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1: Asking for a friend. My wife won't allow me to have female friends. What should I do?
2: Allow him. He needs permission to have female friends. How do you feel about that? Flip it, obviously. If you need that kind of permission from your husband to have male friends, constantly jealous of people at work. What's happening?
3: I think my husband should have female friends. I think it's very important that men see women as more than just romantic objects.
4: Mm-hmm.
3: If you aren't able to be friends with a woman, it's a red flag. It's also a red flag if people have to ask their spouse's permission for things that make them better people.
2: Well said.
5: I've heard of too many friends in our circles where the partners get drunk and they have shared so many emotional stories and personal things in their lives with each other, and then the affair starts.
2: But that's going to happen if it's going to happen.
4: Thank you.
2: It's going to happen anyway.
4: Yeah.
2: I don't think not having any social contact
4: is going to prevent that.
2: Yes,
4: no, I think that's a character flaw. That's got nothing to do with the fact that these people are friends. That's a complete character flaw in you as the cheater, whatever.
2: You should know which situations to place yourself in
4: and who, and also
2: you should also know which people can't be friends.
6: And if you don't trust your partner around friends of the opposite gender, do you trust them when they go on an, I don't know, work trip?
4: Oh, can you imagine?
6: For instance.
2: Yeah, and now you've got to share the chalet with...
6: No, there's no, yeah, no friends there, but are you going
7: to... I think ask yourself the question, if I was single right now and the opportunity of something would present itself, would I go for it? If the answer is yes, then no, that's not a friend. If the answer is no, then possibly could be a friend.
2: Yeah, I kind of hear what you're saying. It's that's a very interesting concept. What do they call it when you have order envy? So when you order something,
4: and then someone else orders, like
6: food envy, like
2: Have you, has it ever happened to you?
6: Yeah, yeah.
2: You always, I didn't make the right choice. I should have ordered what they ordered. But you only...
4: Your food analogies this morning is killing me.
6: Is this a seafood dish?
2: I thought to myself, let me ditch the movie, the Nemo metaphor and analogy, and then go to something more, like a restaurant.
6: Yeah.
2: That makes it better. So what I'm saying is sometimes when you're in something... Then maybe, you know,
6: something else looks better.
4: Oh, I see what you're saying. Right. So then something arrives on your plate or in front of you and you go, actually, that's maybe more my speed.
2: And then the waitress says, you can do this as a side order.
4: Do you want a doggy bag for that?
6: Take away.
2: Take away. You can have it later. Anyway.
8: Honestly, my opinion, and I know a lot of people's not going to like it, that's the quickest that you will lose me as a girlfriend, as a wife. I don't care. In Afrikaans sê ons, honde wat nie blaf nie word in die donker gevoer. So, female friends is a big no-no.
2: Oh.
8: But also, no male friends on the lady's side. It's vice versa. It's a two-way street.
4: So you just have no friends? Neither of you have friends?
2: Or they're only friends when you are with them? In other words, help me gaga, antwoord gaga die vraag. 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
6: Ja, we can have mutual friends.
2: Ons het net ons vriende, wat jy sien as ons saam het, en jy het nie aparte vriende wat jy apart sien nie. 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
9: It wakes me up in the morning, it makes me feel good as I drive to work. Happy, uplifted, I can conquer everything.
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0: Jacaranda. Oh, yeah. Martin.
12: People who don't take the skin of a tomato, what are you even? It's not hard at all.
13: It is probably one of the hardest things to peel is a tomato.
12: It's not.
14: I don't know if I glass in my car.
6: Your car definitely has.
14: I don't know if I glass in my car.
12: If we take a camera to Felicity's car right now and say to Felicity, switch on your fog lights.
6: I was getting my hair cut from the power cut yesterday. That was fun.
12: No, we can tell.
6: Yeah.

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3: 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Thank you for coming to my show. Mrs. Bunny, Teddy, and Princess, you do not know this, but you have been helping me practice. Every day I see your smiles. Mommy said every smile is different. She said I didn't need the perfect one. I just needed to be brave enough to share my own.
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3: He's been very polite. 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Now, a lion is on the other side. Now, the lion could clear it.
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3: 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And he points at me with the gun. So in other words, I should have been paid more for being this.
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It's music by Emily Sunday. Next to me, still coming up, Jennifer Lopez, Love Don't Cost a Thing. Sommige liedjies is vir die dansvloer gemaak en ander vir oomblikke wanneer jy skielik besef jy ry 'n bietjie vinnig omdat die musiek dinge in jou laat voel. And The Weeknd knows exactly how to do that. Here is Dancing in the Flames.

54. It has that kind of magic that makes you wonder what someone might discover if they could hear every thought passing through your head this morning. Maybe it's better that some thoughts stay a mystery if you could read my mind.

0: Dit is Ian Barhold, naam Little Bug, also Bloody Kedaren, Zan Sonicus, Maisie Maisie. Lach ek so lekker vir jou WhatsApp. And it goes, Mackie, ek sukkel om op te staan vandag. Kyk, can I tell you something? There's a particular kind of courage in getting up early and giving the day another go. Especially when your bed was comfortable, your alarm was deeply offensive, and your pillow was making a very convincing argument for 5 more minutes. So get up. It's a Wednesday. Yes, I'm Pradar. Wherever you are, I hope you know this. You don't have to have the whole day figured out before the sun comes up. You can take it one decision, one conversation, one cup of coffee at a time. And if this morning has started a little sideways, well, there's still time for a plot twist. Use it. My name is Mark Ravapali with you till 6 a.m. So settle in, you beautiful human. You've got places to be, life to live, and a brand new morning unfolding in front of you. And yes, you are allowed another cup of coffee. Good morning. Hello, Dar.
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0: You know what I love about this song? It doesn't ask whether you're ready for a good time. It simply arrives and takes over. Suddenly, your shoulders are moving. Your feet have their own agenda. And that serious face you woke up with, boom, gone. Mark. Lane, Tina Turner, Private Dancer, up next.
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3: Excuse me?
2: For a lot of people, it's a very, very everyday thing.
3: What even is that?
2: Only B is shaking his head like he knows.
4: I do.
3: No, you don't.
4: I definitely do.
3: Impossible.
5: You definitely don't.
4: I promise you.
2: If you get it right,
4: yeah.
2: I can't give you the 50,000.
4: That's the thing. I was like, Martin, you better give me that 50 if I win it now. I'm joking.
2: I'm going to ask you for the answer, and I'm not going to tell you if you're right or wrong.
4: Okay.
2: What do you think it is?
4: It's a pen.
2: A pen?
4: Yeah.
2: Can we hear again?
3: How do you hear a pen? No, man.
2: Is early B right or wrong? Time will tell.
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11: Mevrou Jacobs, bly op te sien, jy is weer op die been. Waarby help ons vandag?
9: Arinal is daar vir jou gemeenskap, want ons is van jou gemeenskap. 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
0: Daar is nou 1:05 op die draadwees, net hier op Jacker en FM. Mornings with Matt, Krabbebali, saam met jou tot 6 uur. 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Are you unstoppable? Yes, you are. 084-85-0942 vir enige verkeersprobleme, asseblief, stuur maar gerus. 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Jou top 3 op X, van my kant af, op 'n lekker woensdagochend. 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RJ Mitte, die Breaking Bad akteur, het sy eie lewe geneem. Dit en meer op jackerandfm.com. Jacaranda Newswatch in om 5:30. Jou raaisel en jou feel-good liekie is sterk op pad. It's time for a young espresso shot with Sabrina Carpenter. Good morning.

Santana, Rob Thomas, Smooth, the number one feel good station. Some still are coming up, Ashanti, Foolish, Lekker. All right, no tijd for your feel good song, maar voor ik daar uitkom, Bikki Rysel tijd, let's have fun. Remember, wrong or right, it's all about you having a good time right here on your number one feel good station. And today's one goes like this: 0848509420845509942. I happen every year. I'm celebrated by millions. I have a name that sounds like something frightening, but I'm actually about remembering people who are no longer here. I occur at the end of October in some cultures, but the answer isn't Halloween. What is the answer then? Ek vind elke jaar plaas en word deur miljoene gevier. 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You know what to do? 0848509942. Ek wag net vir jou. 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This guy gave us a song that became a worldwide hit and made going a little crazy sound like a very good idea. It is Gnarls Barkley.

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0: Rian, laat het Rian, laat het Rian, alsjeblieft, in Afrikaans. 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
1: Hier is halfpad, kijk voor ons.
0: Is daar, ons gaan het maken. Hou kop boven water. Okay, we're gonna get there. Mm-hmm. We're gonna get there. All right, so Gert is in the building, which basically means we're gonna look at your latest in terms of what's coming. Oh, by the way, let me tell you a story that cost me 3,800 rand and left my body, like now, I'm sitting here, okay? Left my body feeling like it's been hit by a bus. And believe me, the money is not actually the least interesting part of this story. I'll get to that in the next 15 minutes. But for now, news and your weather brought to you by Omnia, your agriculture partner for more than 70 years. Good morning.
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1: Daar was deur die nag 3 verskillende skietvoorvalle in Ekurhuleni. 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
4: 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Mm-hmm. Go back to everyday stuff. So here comes a new secret sound.
5: Excuse me?
4: For a lot of people, it's a very, very everyday thing.
5: What even is that?
4: Only B is shaking his head like he knows.
6: I do.
5: No, you don't.
6: I definitely do.
5: Impossible.
7: You definitely do.
6: I promise you.
4: If you get it right, yeah, yeah. I can't give you the 50,000.
6: That's the thing. I was like, Martin, you better give me that 50 if I win it now. I'm joking.
4: I'm going to ask you for the answer, and I'm not going to tell you if you're right or wrong.
6: Okay.
4: What do you think it is?
6: It's a pen.
4: A pen?
6: Yeah.
4: Can you hear again?
5: How do you hear a pen? No, man.
4: Well, no. Hear it. Is early B right or wrong? Time will tell.
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0: Alright, Martin Bester. Let's go. I happen every year. I'm celebrated by millions. I have a name that sounds like something frightening, but I'm actually about remembering people who are no longer here. I occur at the end of October in some cultures, but the answer isn't Halloween. Kom ons hoor. Peli, lokal is lekker. Atrisville, how's it, Kia?
8: Hi, Meg. This Hola. Is Kia from Peli. Wow, I was already thinking Halloween, but thanks for the clue. Mm-hmm. I think the answer is All Saints Day.
0: I don't know.
8: Have a good Wednesday.
0: I don't know. Angazi, I don't know.
9: Mike is Chelsea from Modimole Limpopo.
0: Limpopo.
9: I think it's Guy Fox.
0: Guy Fox.
9: Dis al wat ek kan weet toe. Is die Kersfees nie, is die Halloween nie. Kai Fox, van hulle krekker skiet.
0: Hey, Johan, do you have the right answer?
7: Lekker, lekker, mekker.
0: Lekker.
7: Johan is so. So, daar is een Mexicaanse, het op Mexicaanse oorsprong, as ek nie mis het nie, Spanish, Mexican, maar baie mense verwys na the night of the dead, but it's eindelijk the day of the dead.
0: Ja.
7: Dat is die correcte term. Ja, nie toch. Halloween, soos die US of A, en ons westerse mense dit hier staat doen.
0: You've got it right. There we go. That's the right answer that I'm looking for. Dia de los Muertos. Day of the Dead, not Halloween or anything else. All right, we'll do it again sometime, some place tomorrow morning. Oh, by the way, 3,800 rand. Ek wens ek kan die geld terugkry, but the money is actually the least interesting part of the story. Wait for it.
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0: This music from Ben Rodriguez, Back to You, Searching for Me on Jacaranda FM. Little Boo Thang, Paul Russell, how you doing? Alright, so 3,800 rand later, and yesterday got me thinking about something much bigger than my garden, okay? It got me thinking about the hardworking Zimbabwean. I'm going to be very specific. The hardworking Zimbabwean men and women. And I'm talking about men I've hired over the years, and this whole debate about who belongs here in South Africa and who doesn't. In om specific te wees, die poepel wat dwelms aan jou kinders verkoop, human trafficking, scamming, and for some reason, hulle is nog steeds in die land en weggesteek. Because the guys I used to call when I needed work done, some of them were reliable, hardworking, and just wanted to earn an honest living. And I miss that kind of work ethic. So now let me tell you how it happened. I hired a local tree felling company yesterday, praf van gister, because my usual guys are no longer in the country, right? Alles allemaal is toegestuur. So these guys arrive at my house, they cut the tree, charge me an extra amount to remove the stump, and promise to level the ground. Simple enough, right? Except, somewhere along the way, I became the employee. Hier is ek nou besig om my eie boom te saag. I'm doing the heavy lifting, and they are standing there complaining. So now, I'm standing there wondering who exactly hired whom. So I left them with an uncomfortable question. When you complain about foreigners taking your jobs, but the person you've hired isn't prepared to do the work, who exactly is the problem? En ek sê dit, want ek is eerlik, en ek dink dis tyd dat mense moeilike vrae begin vra. So this is where the conversation gets much bigger than my garden. Because there's a difference between someone who comes here to work for an honest living and someone who exploits other human beings for profit. So just after 7 on Good Morning Angels, Martin Bester will be tackling a deeply serious issue, human trafficking. And you will understand where I'm going to with the story. The people whose lives are being destroyed, the networks behind this exploitation, and the questions about accountability that cannot simply be brushed aside. Because while people are arguing about who belongs here, there are vulnerable human beings being exploited right under our noses. And I want you to think about that when that conversation takes place just after 7. So stick around. You do not want to miss it. It is uncomfortable, it's important, and it deserves your attention. Good Morning Angels.
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0: It is Justin Bieber, Caesar, with Peaches on your number one feel-good station. Op een lekker woensdagochtend. Mornings with Mac Rappapali, some of you at 6. Let's play the music by the Sugar Babes. Push the button, Barty, Bernice West. Dank die Heere vir jou. Dankie vir Breakfast with Martin Beste op pad. Do not miss out that conversation. Good morning, angels, just after 7. Get involved. You have yourself a feel-good Wednesday.
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9: Pretoria vandag op na 30 grade, Johannesburg 28, Mbombela 29.
10: Goeiemôre, ek is hier in Pretoria by N1 suidsverkeer, maar stadig as gevolg van die padwerke, dis nou naby stormvol weg.
11: In your sport, Formula One returns to Africa for the first time since 1993 as Rwanda signs a 10-year deal and the Proteas suffer their first test defeat under the captaincy of Themba Bavuma.
9: Ons begin aan die Gautengse Oostrand, waar dit gisterand 'n dodelike nag was met 3 verskillende skietvoorvalle. 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
9: Die polisie se Brenda Moridile sê 'n verdagte het homself daarna aan die polisie oorhandig en hy is tans in aanhouding. 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
13: 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Unfortunately, the person passed on.
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9: 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Klik op Jackpot.
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15: Yep. It's going to be a big story just after 7 this morning. Just after 8, your chance to win a nice big 50,000 rand. Mm-hmm. Otherwise, how are you?
18: I'm great, eh? It's a lovely Wednesday.
15: Thanks for joining us. Whether you are waking up in Sentinel, Soshanguve, Garsfontein, Benoni, lekker, you gaan ons. Sunny, beautiful, hot Wednesday morning. Some rain incoming.
9: Late afternoon, isolated showers and thunder showers over parts of Gauteng and the Northwest.
15: Happy summer. Hier gaat ons. Thanks for joining us. 084-850-0942. That's your number. If you want to contact us, say good morning. How's it? Where are you listening from? Agree, disagree. Remind us about something. I was supposed to remind you about something today.
18: It's tickets, but it's at 9 o'clock.
15: Oh, yes. You got it.
18: Yeah. No, I'm here. I'm going to think about the whole morning.
15: Let's go.

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1: Drop Dead, Jacaranda FM, Quarto de Seis. How's it? Welcome to your Wednesday morning. Thanks for starting your day with us. Ah, we like it. A lot. So Olivia Rodrigo's on tour at the moment and she sparked outrage.
2: Oh no.
1: People were grossed out because during the concert she used her armpit sweat to style her hair.
2: I mean, it's practical.
1: Gosh.
2: And it's own hair.
1: There are many things that are practical in life. There are many things that are practical in life that we all resist in the name of, I don't know, being civilized, not gross.
2: But you know, the hair is just annoying you, man. It's just in your face, and you just need to, you just need to pluck it
1: fast. Shame. I feel for these stars, honestly, because there are so many cameras on you.
2: Yeah.
1: There's nothing you can do.
2: Yeah.
1: That won't end up on the internet.
2: Yeah, yeah, that's no geheim meer.
1: Social media. And then people will hyper focus on just that.
2: Yeah.
1: And then when the word outrage, I've learned one thing in life, guys. If the word outrage comes into it, cancellation is on the horizon.
2: Yes. I think outrage is overtaken triggered.
1: No, good point. Oh. Hang on. I feel triggered is the new outraged.
2: You really?
1: Got a point? Yeah.
2: Oh, okay.
1: I don't know. If you're triggered, I think it's stronger than outraged now, currently.
2: Okay.
1: Yeah, so if something triggered you, then it's possibly strong. I don't know. What do you
2: see, think? For me, I think it's outraged. Yeah. I think outrage is more of like it gives it more of a community feel. Everybody's outraged. Triggered is a personal thing.
1: Okay.
2: Whereas outrage is we are all upset by this behavior. Meanwhile, back at the ranch, I really don't care.
1: I think the whole world is very melodramatic these days, it feels to me, because if I see that kind of thing, I'll be grossed out.
2: Mm.
1: That'll be probably the word I use.
3: Yeah.
1: I'll be grossed out. I don't think I'll be outraged or triggered or any of the other big melodramatic
3: words.
1: So
3: at most you.
1: Yeah.
3: At most.
1: Yeah. I would, for instance, cancel my meet and greet. I don't want to shake her hand.
3: You're shaking hands now.
1: You know, because I've now seen Stanier. I do get easily grossed out.
2: Oh, I see. I don't.
1: Like that. I very, very much so. If I had to see what happens in a kitchen in a restaurant, I would probably never eat.
2: Mm.
1: That's me.
2: Yeah, I think as a parent, I find that my gross levels are super high.
1: Okay.
2: Because I will wipe random children's snotty noses.
1: Yeah, no,
2: because
1: no, that's
2: I don't.
3: No choice, yeah.
1: No. That is triggering.
2: Yeah.
3: Outrageous, Felicity.
1: That is outrageous.
4: 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And what about me? 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
1: Chakaranda Newswatch traffic in 90 seconds.
2: A stationary vehicle on the N1 northbound at the Buccleuch interchange. Traffic is slow in Pretoria on the N1 southbound. That's due to roadworks near Stormfall Road. A stationary vehicle on the N1 northbound at the N12 East Morocco bypass. Please drive carefully there. And the last stationary vehicles on the N4 eastbound before Solomon Mahlangu as well. More traffic with me, Felicity Reakin, in about 10 minutes.

0: Hy gevoel 6:23. 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My garden is saying yes.
1: Me are mine too.
0: Bring it on. You know what my house is not saying bring it on is another electricity hike, price hike. Eskom is saying they want to get another little increase there of something like 8.83% or 84%. And we should just say no. It's enough.
1: Yeah, for me, this creates outrage and the feeling of body.
0: Grossed out.
1: Yeah.
0: No, it's enough now. It's crazy.
1: What more can we give you? What anders kan ek jou gee?
0: It is insane. And also read the room.
1: Hello.
0: Look at the petrol price situation.
1: Donkey.
0: It's like, just cut us a break, man.
1: Yeah.
0: Just give us a break.
2: Yeah. But it also tells me that things must be a little bit more desperate than maybe the powers that be want to admit, because maybe I'm being conspiratorial, but wouldn't want to do this in an election year.
0: No. No.
2: Do you know what I mean?
0: Unless, but remember what happened in the past in election years.
2: Yeah.
0: The price hikes are dramatic, and then just before election day,
1: they bring them down.
0: There's a big drop. Remember that happened. That happened 1 year quite recently.
2: But you know, you can't control the oil price this year. There's a war and. So I'm also looking at this and thinking things are probably a little bit more desperate than you're letting us know.
0: If you have to do that,
2: if you have to do this,
0: what irritates me is that picture. Remember that picture when they all got millions and millions rands worth of bonuses? There were lots of men in a picture, and they all smiled. I mean, you've never seen
2: I would smile.
0: That's like Roffle.
1: Yeah.
0: Okay, that's not just LOL. That's Roffle. And they all got millions of rands of bonuses and stuff, and the country was like, oh, okay.
2: Yes. That's been nice.
0: Slacker. Yeah.
1: Good for you.
0: Now we know where it's coming from.
1: Thank you.
0: It's like, no. The petrol price situation now is let me tell you, it's desperate.
2: It's bad.
0: In actual fact, I think a lot of people are probably choosing to work from home if you can.
1: Imagine. Imagine. Guys, what a life.
0: You are.
2: I can't imagine.
0: You are moments away from saying, must be nice.
1: Yes, I'm on the verge.
0: But in that tone, must be nice.
1: Oh, must be nice. Must be nice. For some of us.
0: Here's a question. I don't want to start stirring too early.
1: No,
0: but,
1: please don't.
2: But here's, thumbs up.
0: Yes. Yeah, I'm merely asking. I'm merely asking. Should companies not compensate those who can't work from home?
1: I have an answer for you.
2: Yeah.
1: Yes.
0: Yeah, I never think about it.
1: No.
2: Oh, you've been thinking about it since last filling up.
0: Because think about it. Certain people in the company can work from home. Mm. It's perfectly plausible.
2: Yeah.
0: And then others really can't. So they've got to go into work, suck up the expensive fuel, and the others the others just don't. They must save thousands.
1: But that's the thing. Yeah. You literally are saving thousands, and I'm not being compensated thousands for coming into work, and it's not fair.
2: Yeah, if you're saving, say, 1,000 or 2,000 rand a month the course of a year, that is quite substantial.
1: Dis lekker geld, 24,000 rand daar sit.
0: That should come to us, the ones who can't work from home, is what I'm asking. 084-850-0942. Wat is jou gedagtes daaroor?
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13: Cloudy with morning fog over the eastern parts of the Highveld and the escarpment, and then hot in the Lowveld and Limpopo. Partly cloudy and warm with isolated afternoon showers and thunder showers over parts of Gauteng and the northwest. Pretoria up to 30 degrees, Joburg and Emalahleni 28, Mpumalanga and Polokwane 29, and Rustenburg up to 32.
1: Traffic is slow in Diepkloof on the N1 northbound. That's on the ramp to the N12 east at the Diepkloof interchange.
13: Police are investigating 3 separate incidents of shootings in Ekurhuleni last night. In Katlehong, 2 people were killed while they were returning from a memorial service that was held for a member of the ANC Women's League. A suspect then handed himself over to police. And Mauritius imposed a curfew last night across roughly a third of the island in response to rare violent protests that erupted after a police officer shot and seriously wounded a woman. Protests against water shortages and the rising cost of living have also rocked the Indian Ocean island in recent days. And with that, we look at our business news. The Reserve Bank says its 3% inflation target will remain in place even when the economy faces shocks like unrest or investor uncertainty. This is according to David Faulks, an advisor to the governors and a member of the Reserve Bank's Monetary Policy Committee, who addressed delegates at a public lecture at UKZN yesterday. The lecture, hosted in partnership with the Reserve Bank, explored South Africa's evolving inflation targeting framework. Faulks said 3% is the lowest workable number for an emerging market. Speaking of economic shocks, oil prices rose more than 1% again through the night as worries swirled over the Middle East crisis, with Iran stepping up attacks in the Strait of Hormuz and Houthis pressing ahead with their strikes on oil kingpin Saudi Arabia. And Asian stocks started this morning with investors fighting to claw back yesterday's steep tech losses. Looking at our financial indicators, $1 at R16.46, €1 €18.45, £1 £21.85. Gold at $4,168.54 per fine ounce. Brent crude now trading at $106.78 per barrel. I'm Khadija D'Souza, back with more news at 7.
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2: Well, it has been the big news, sporting news story of the day. Rwanda is set to host the F1 African Grand Prix. After Visit Rwanda signed a 10-year agreement with Formula One to bring the sport to Africa for the first time since 1993, which was in South Africa. Construction has already started for the new circuit, which will follow the FIA Grade 1 standards in Bugesera. In a project led by the Rwanda Development Board, the country will start hosting races from early 2030. FIA President Mohamed Bin Sulayem says that they will work closely with the country to make sure that the circuit is developed to FIA's standards. So I suppose that's it for South Africa for now. We won't be getting the F1 anytime soon, but well done to Rwanda. It's massive for them, for their economy, and of course for the continent. Australia ended Themba Bavuma's 12-match winning streak as Test captain with a 214-run victory over South Africa in Durban yesterday. The Proteas fell by 214, as I said, on day five of the first of three Test matches, resuming their second innings on 102 for four in the morning and still needing 319 runs to win. The South Africans were bowled out for 214 midway through the second session. For the visitors, Josh Hazlewood absolutely shining with career best figures of 6-4-49 in the second innings. So he secures eight scalps in the match. Matt Renshaw starring with 190 and an 82. Josh Hazlewood, of course, with those six wickets to give Australia a 1-0 series lead. Themba Bavuma not very happy after that match.
14: I think there are obvious things, you know, that we could definitely improve on, whether it's from the batting point of view, whether it's from the bowling point of view. But yeah, you know, it's not, no one I think is happy in that change room looking at the result that has played out.
2: Banyana Banyana advanced to the third round of Olympic qualification, beating Madagascar 3-0 in the second leg in Bloemfontein, and that completes a 7-0 aggregate victory. Having taken a 4-0 lead into the clash, Banyana head coach Desiree Ellis shuffled her pack, and despite those changes, they still dominated. Gabriela Salgado Mudali broke the deadlock in the first minute of the second half. Ronelle Donnelly came off the bench to grab the second before completing her brace to wrap up the scoring. Four results in the Betway Premiership. Kaizer Chiefs fighting back to host Stellenbosch FC to a 1-1 draw at the FNB Stadium. Pirates overcame their MTN 8 final heartbreak, and they managed a 3-0 win over TS Galaxy. Sundowns, they continued winning, beating Richards Bay 4-1 at the Princess Magogo Stadium, and Eric Tinkler getting his tenure as Durban City coach off to a rough start as AmaZulu claimed a 2-1 win at the Chatsworth Stadium. I'll have Champions League results for you in the next hour. I'm Kola Njinga, and that's your Jack of Sport.

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1: It's time.
2: It's time for the Morning Family Quiz. Yeah. On Breakfast with Martin Bester.
0: What you got?
3: Yeah, you are still chasing a nine from Chantal and Marius and Thailand from Nelspruit. But it can be done.
0: Well, Vicky and Brian or Brian from Hearties are saying, hold our coffee and watch this move. Hello, everybody.
4: Hello, how are you?
0: Good, Vicky. Is it Vicky Lee?
4: Vicky Lee, yes.
0: As in one word, Vicky Lee?
4: No, it's two words with a comma key.
0: Vicky Lee, wie is saam met jou volgend?
4: Brianne is saam met my vanoggend. Brianne, dat is dat niet. Môre.
0: Hallo Brianne. 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
4: Ons is werkcollega's. 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
0: 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Om die petrol te
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4: Ons is gereed vir jou, Martin.
0: Oh, het is algemene kennisvraag. 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En hier. 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
4: Roblox.
0: Yes, noem een land met die letter C. Wat met letter C begin?
4: Canada.
0: Vir wat is sport is Gary Player bekend?
4: Cricket.
0: Gary Player. Na wat in school gaan Harry Potter? Harry Potter gaan na wat in school toe?
4: Gryffindor.
0: Yeah. Waarvoor is Stellenbosch bekend? Waar of vast Botswana die hele grens met Suid-Afrika? Waar of onwaar? Oh no. Okay, so kom ons gaan terug. Gary Player staan bekend in golf. Hy het golf gespeel. Ons speel nog steeds golf. Wat is daar nog?
5: Did someone Harry shout out that answer, by the way?
0: Gary Player.
5: Because the phone seemed to break.
0: Let's see how honest they are.
5: Let's see. No.
0: Het iemand daar golf? This is a terrible line.
5: Yeah.
0: Het iemand gesê golf?
5: Yeah, she first said cricket and then I heard a... And then a cut.
0: I suspect it's not going to matter at the end of the day, but also for your sake, golf, Hogwarts, en wat nog?
3: Let's see, een bos raag gekry.
5: Yeah.
3: Baie vinnig. Dit geef jylle een 5 voor oggend, dames.
0: Sorry. Luister, wie krijg die shout-out?
4: Ek asseblief.
0: Go.
4: Okay, so, as ek maar net een shout-out geef vir my wonderlijke verloofde, Don Saudi, en dan wil ek vir my mama hulle sê, en vir my vriendin Alana, en ek wil my dankie sê, vir Brian, wat nog ons met my gespaal
0: Go
4: en al die mense by haardmachinerie.
0: Lekker werk julle, dankie te luister,
4: bye.
0: All right, so you're still chasing an 8.
3: A 9.
0: 9. Mm-hmm. Wowza.
3: Yeah.
0: If you want to play tomorrow morning, get 9 or better for that 5,000 rand at the end of the week. Drop an SMS. First word is family to 37942.
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3: Daar is nogal swaar verkeer op die N1 Noord na die Golden Snelweg, ook verkeer op die N1 Suid voor Olifantsfonteinweg. 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Dis nou deur die Wonderboompas. Bly ingelig op Twitter by Jacka_traffic.
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0: She's in Texas. I was merely asking. I was just pointing out for some people, work from home is an option.
1: Yes.
0: Good for them. Yeah. Other people don't have that option. So should the ones who don't have that option be compensated in these times of expensive, ever-rising petrol costs?
1: Absolutely.
0: Because in fairness, some people are saving, and good for them.
1: Yes. Yeah.
0: Good for them.
1: We don't begrudge you your saving, but we would like the opportunity to also then make some extra so we can also save.
0: Should a company compensate those for external petrol money that can't work from home? I think it's just a suggestion. Ek wonder net. 084-850-0942.
2: Oh, ek stem so saam. 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
0: Ek hoor jou. 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
1: Nee.
0: We're not saying it's the company's fault at all. I mean, what can the company do? But is there maybe something they can do? Just redirect a little cent or two? Yeah. You save a bit here and you kind of spend a bit there. Dankie dat jy luister uit die Weskaap uit te waardeer dit. Jason. Okay, Jason. Don't escalate. The Jason is like, those who work from home shouldn't get bonuses.
3: Oh.
1: I mean, Jason, you and I, maybe we're same, but different.
0: No, that escalated way, way too quickly. Champions Junior Golf on WhatsApp says, ek dink 'n 3-dae werksweek is wat ons nodig het. Ons sal spaar en ons sal nie so moeg wees nie.
1: Kyk, en daar is 'n studie wat gedoen is wat wys, as jy vir mense minder tyd gee om hulle werk te doen, kan hulle dit nog steeds doen. It doesn't, just because they've got less days, doesn't mean they do less work. They can still fit in the things they need to do on the other days.
0: I know St. Jason's not having it. He says they already start late, work in PJs, and they don't have to sit in traffic burning fuel.
1: Jason, I love you. You and I are the same.
3: He's seen this before.
0: Yeah, no, listen, always lucky to hear from you. 084-850-0942. Sometimes we just wonder aloud.
1: Yeah.
0: Ons wonder maar net so uit en jy weet, skiet ons back off. Maar weet jy, jy is baie welkom jou opinie te lig. Net 'n bietjie later, no, Good Morning Angels, quite a story. You have never, you gotta hear this for yourself. And once again, we'll get the angels together and see if we can make a difference in this world. That's coming up, yes, Flo Rida, good feeling. Let's go.

0: Good feeling on Jackie Renner FM. Just a quick question, just thinking out loud. Should people who can't work from home get be compensated for the extra petrol they use? In these times, you know what I'm saying? Well, let's see, eh?
1: Morning, guys. I absolutely believe that those that have to drive to work every day should be compensated for it. I mean, at the end of the day, we have to get up, dress up, show up, and the others just have to get up and slop on the couch or wherever their laptop is.
0: It's escalating, let me tell you. Denise Hammond says non-smokers should have more annual leave days.
2: Denise, you're not part of this conversation, okay?
0: Denise, I absolutely agree with
2: you. This conversation isn't for you.
0: 100%.
3: Wrong chatter.
0: How many days do people spend on the smoker's balcony / room?
2: 4 minutes, if the song is that long.
0: 7. Per cigarette.
3: Yeah. So there was a study done a couple of years ago.
0: Yes. Pray tell.
3: Should I just move away? Apparently, it's between 4 and 5 days.
0: Oh, there we go. Thanks for that, Denise. We're on to something
2: here. What is wrong with you people?
0: there's someone on the line. Goeiemôre. Hoe gaan het nou? Is it Heinrich?
4: Goeiemôre, my span. 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
0: Baie goed. 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
0: Ek sê een goeie vraag daar, Heinrich. Ek wonder hoeveel mense, wat is die gemiddelde, what's the average spend on petrol?
2: Ja, dit is baie.
0: Give us a number.
2: Ja.
0: Geef ons een nummer. Kom ons kyk of ons een gemiddelde kan uitwerk. Maybe there's an average we can work out. Because obviously some people will drive very, very far, other ones closer. But let's see if we can get to an average right now. On this Wednesday in October in 2026, what the average is. And then maybe kind of try and figure out, you know, what the average was maybe a year ago.
2: Yes.
0: Yeah. How much more? Heinrich, dank dat jy luister hoor. Mooi dag vir jou, lekker werk.
4: Dank jy, bye.
0: Our number is 0848500942. Quite an extraordinary Good Morning Angels coming up this morning just after 7.
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18: Johannesburg today up to 28 degrees, Pretoria City, Polokwane, a high of 29.
19: There is queuing traffic in Florida on Ondakis Road eastbound towards Golf Club Terrace.
20: In your sport, the Vodacom Bulls will be without a crucial member of their squad for Stade Français's visit to Loftus on Saturday. And Atletico Madrid beat Manchester United in the Champions League, while Bayern Munich are held by underdogs Viking in Norway.
18: We start on the Gauteng East Rand, where there were three deadly shootings through the night.
21: Another attack there in Ekurhuleni.
18: Gauteng Premier Panyaza Lesufi was in the area last night. He told SABC News he initially rushed to Katlehong, where shots were fired at a group of people as they were returning from a memorial service that was held for a chairperson of the ANC Women's League. Police spokesperson Brenda Moridile later confirmed.
22: Seven people were shot. Two men aged 23 and 21 died on the scene. Five others aged between 12 and 27 were seriously injured.
18: A suspect handed himself over to police and is in custody. Then, two more shootings. Lesufi says while they were on the scene in Katlehong, they were informed that shots were fired in Vosloorus.
21: We found a male that was shot. Those that were nearby indicated they heard almost five gunshots. Unfortunately, the person passed on.
18: And while attending to that scene, information came through of a third shooting incident in Tembisa. Lesufi says they were informed that in that incident, a man was also shot and killed in his vehicle. Police have not yet elaborated on all the shootings. On to other news. The Gauteng Provincial Government has confirmed that the suspended Chief Inspector of Gauteng Traffic, Samuel Mashaba, died in the Mill Park Hospital yesterday, where he was receiving medical treatment. The local government conveyed its condolences with Mashaba's family. He was suspended in June after his testimony at the Madlanga Commission of Inquiry over his role in the 2021 Aeroton drug bust, during which 715 kilos of cocaine was seized. Meanwhile, the Madlanga Commission says it will engage with controversial socialite and businessman Serge Kabonge on the allegations he made in a recording that was aired during yesterday's bail hearing of former Deputy National Police Commissioner Shadrach Sabia. In the recording that was played in the Randburg Magistrates Court, Kabonge disputes claims about the nature of his dealings with Sabia. He discusses his relationship with businessman Vusimusi Kat Matlala, and he claims to have close ties with an official at the Madlanga Commission who had promised to protect him. Commission spokesperson Jeremy Michaels says Kabonge has previously also been mentioned during public testimonies.
23: The Commission will engage with Mr. Kabonge and obtain his statement as part of its broad investigation into matters falling within its terms of reference and his mention of the Commission in the recording.
18: In international news, confirmation from the Vatican that Pope Leo XIV had a cancerous tumour removed from his right lung yesterday. The 71-year-old Pope will now undergo further tests at the hospital in Rome to determine if the cancer has spread. The announcement prompted messages from leaders across the world for the Pope. His public appearances have all been cancelled until the 20th of October. And a story for everyone who's had to once let go of their favorite or beloved toys. In Japan, there's now a new shrine in Tokyo where families can take their toys and say their final farewell. The toys include everything from elaborate dolls to Snoopies and cuddly teddy bears. Priests are on site helping the families say goodbye and remind them of what Toy Story also taught us. You'll always have the memories.
24: Life has ways of leaving those days behind.
18: More about this morning's top stories at jacarandafm.com. Click on news.
0: What is going on? Have they caught the perpetrators from the tavern shootings?
18: No, they're still searching. And they're
0: same
18: also
0: with the
18: searching for the rim of the bodies of the women that were found between July and September.
0: And
18: also on the East Rand.
0: Also on the East Rand now last night, on a Tuesday night, three separate shootings.
18: Yeah.
0: It's just feels like it is.
19: It's a war zone.
0: It's just out of control.
18: Yeah, the East Rand, in the words of the Premier, it was another dark night on the East Rand, because it really is. It's shocking. And if you think of that first shooting in Katlehong, they were coming back from a memorial service.
0: Yeah.
18: One of the people that was shot and wounded was a 12-year-old.
19: Yeah.
0: Near me, so near. Well, we really do hope that they're going to make you safer. And you're going to feel safer anytime soon, because it just feels like it's just getting worse and worse.
19: Mm-hmm.
0: Opatfio, she's quite an extraordinary story. It does come with a bit of a warning, which I'll give you in a moment, just to prepare you. En as jy wil saampraat, ooit 084-850-0942. Ons chat net nou oor petrolkostes, wat so opgegaan het. And I asked you to tell me what you more or less spend in a month. And maybe how it compares to last year at this time. I'm seeing a lot of 67,000 rand a month coming
19: work.
0: In. Is that also a good number?
1: Yeah.
0: The one person said, now spending between 6 and 7, and just over a year ago, it used to be between 3 and 4.
1: Sure.
19: That's
1: a jump, eh?
0: I mean, what was the petrol price a year ago?
18: So, not even. Martin, on the 27th of February this year, the day before the first attacks on Iran, it was about $67. This morning,
0: for oil,
18: Brent crude.
0: Yeah,
18: this morning we are on $107,
0: and it's affected the petrol price equally. So has it? What was petrol per liter?
18: So it was about 19 rand, 18 rand,
0: and now
18: we are
0: on
18: 34 for diesel. 30.
0: Really?
18: Remember, petrol just went over 30 for the first time.
0: So these people that are saying they're spending double.
18: It's
0: actually
18: spices.
0: It's not. It's possible.
1: No, it's not. I just checked now. October 2025, 98 octane, 21 rand 42.
0: So it was a little bit higher at the end of last
1: that
0: year.
1: That was inland.
0: Then it came a bit down, and then now it's. Anyway, thank you. Keep it coming. I'm just going to try and kind of work out an average of what people spend per month in petrol, just to make ourselves feel better about ourselves. Good morning, angels. Coming up next.

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0: The content this morning in Good Morning Angels contains graphic descriptions of human trafficking, exploitation, abuse, and assault, which may be upsetting to some listeners. The interview reflects the guest's first-hand experiences and allegations. Our first guest I want to introduce you to this morning on the show is founder and CEO of Brave to Love, Emma van der Walt. Hi, Emma.
3: Good morning.
0: What an incredible story. Tell me about Brave to Love. What do you
3: do? So we are a counter-human trafficking organization within South Africa. We firstly start with fighting sex trafficking, reaching out to women in prostitution and identifying underage victims and if there's any form of slavery. But that led us to a whole new world of obviously where we are today with fighting trafficking within scamming compounds where the Chinese mafia are ruling it, which was cross-border, and a lot of males also being affected by it. So yeah, much to say.
0: Sure.
4: Mind blown.
0: It's a lot. Let's break this down.
3: Yeah.
0: Okay, scams.
3: Yes.
0: What kind of scams are we talking about, and how the heck does a scam lead to trafficking?
3: Very organized crime where an interview takes place, people getting recruited if they have obviously computer skills. Cross-border flights are paid for to Thailand, end up in Thailand, getting greeted by a travel agent, travel to Mesot, and then the reality of being smuggled with guns over the border, entering into Myanmar into a scamming compound that is run by 7,000 people just in one scamming compound.
0: What?
3: Forced to scam people 24 hours, passports being held, punishment, long hours, sleeping on small beds.
0: What different kinds of trafficking would there be in our world today?
3: Yeah,
0: so this is obviously very organized scamming crime.
3: Yeah.
0: Which other versions would there be?
3: So I think child trafficking is very important because we focus on that quite a lot. So child trafficking can be trafficking into criminality, into the drug trade, where children are forced into gangsterism. And then we talk about labor trafficking, where it's forced labor, which is obviously a component of what we're talking about today into the scamming compounds. Yeah. But the trafficking to criminality, and then sex trafficking is still very high in South Africa and in the world, where it's forced into prostitution, where these victims are locked up, don't have a freedom, and then controlled by drugs and things like that. Sure, there's so much. But war, I mean, we saw the recruitment into Russia, into war, trafficking into that. We've got children in, you know, back in Sierra Leone, they were trafficked into that. But South Africa, definitely labor trafficking a lot. We see Malawians being trafficked into factories. So a lot of vulnerable people that are foreign trafficked into South Africa.
0: And your organization, you basically go and rescue people.
3: Yes. We work closely with law enforcement. We've got a military veteran that's head of our police operations on our team. And he works specifically with law enforcement. We work with all the stakeholders, even government, to actually go in and identify, verify what is happening, and then rescue women, children, and whoever's. And I mean, with these guys that I'm talking about now, they reached out to me on WhatsApp. And that's how we identified them. And I've been chatting to them all the way. Some of them I lost contact with while they were in Myanmar. But that's what we do. And we do aftercare as well, obviously. We do the whole process up to empowering them to find jobs.
0: Jeez, wow. Dianu.
5: Wow.
0: And Prince, thanks for joining us as well.
5: Thank you.
0: So you particularly were victims of the Thailand scam.
5: Yes.
0: So where you got offered

0: would allegedly scam people. So I think it's baie belangrik die daar gaan loer. Go and access that on our blog. Links from our social media. Good job, Angels. Good job.
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2: Lenings debietorders staan in 'n ry. 1, 2, 3, 4 stap hul verby. 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
3: Jacaranda Newswatch traffic in 90 seconds.
4: Unfortunately, due to power outages and other things, traffic is just a mess this morning. Burnett Hatting says it's been an hour plus delay on Littleton Road just to get the Jean Avenue unwrap on the N14 South direction. It took her an hour to drive 5 blocks.
0: No.
4: And she's still not on the Jean unwrap.
0: Why?
4: There is traffic lights, there's power outages across Centurion as well as Pretoria. I can tell you now, it's affecting Centurion, as I said. Then the power outage in Valeria and surrounds as well. The power outage in Monument Park and surrounds as well. So you can expect delays there. Having a look at the traffic as well, I see that on Main Road heading towards Witkoppen, there's a 40-minute delay there. I'm not sure if that's due to traffic lights being out or what's happening. If you can keep me updated on 0848500942, I'd really appreciate that. There's also the collision on the R21 northbound at Olifantsfontein Road. Then, of course, there are the roadworks on the N12 westbound at Klipriffie Drive. In Sandton, queuing traffic on the M1 southbound towards Greyston Drive, as well as the collision in Braamfontein on the M1 northbound near Carr Street, causing delays there as well. And Buccleuch on the N3 northbound, there are slow-moving traffic towards the Buccleuch interchange. More traffic with me, Felicity Reakin, in about 10 minutes. Wake up.
5: Martin Bester in die oggende. Dankie vir die goeie werk wat julle doen. Dis ek om na julle te luister.
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2: Hey, how's it? 28 na 8 op woensdagochtend. And we're so happy that you're starting your day with us. Thanks for being part of our morning fam on your number one feel-good station, Jacaranda FM. I was supposed to remind you about something, and I just remembered now that it's 9 o'clock.
3: Oh, yes.
2: This morning.
3: Yeah, it's happening at 9 o'clock this morning.
2: 9 o'clock tickets open for Kaleo and the Congos coming to South Africa next year.
4: We're down. Oh, oh, oh, oh, oh, we're down.
2: Tickets go on sale 9 o'clock this morning. I love this song by the Congos. Yo. Well, that was like a homecoming.
5: Yeah. Yes.
2: South African ties. So, yeah. Did you set a reminder?
3: I did.
5: Oh. So organized.
3: I did.
2: That's amazing. Where did you set it? On your watch or your phone? Or
3: always on my phone.
2: Fridge?
3: No, I'm on my fridge.
2: Remember those days?
3: Yes. Yeah, writing the little notes on your phone.
2: You don't need it these days.
3: No.
2: There's even a new advancement now.
3: Yes, there is. You can now schedule. So WhatsApp's bringing this new thing. They're running out of tests currently, where you can actually schedule messages for the future. So as little as 10 minutes in advance, up to 2 weeks ahead of delivery, you can schedule these messages. But you can also schedule photos and videos. And I'm sorry, my mind immediately went, this can just be used for nefarious actions, because I can now schedule in, I don't know, a doctor's appointment for 2 weeks' time that coincides with a long weekend. I don't fancy that. Mm-hmm. I can, yeah, you know, schedule in an illicit relationship with photos to match. No, but think about it, because it's
2: I don't want to think about it, no. But now, how does it work? You mean like a WhatsApp message?
3: Literally a WhatsApp message that you can schedule to be sent out in the future.
2: Give me an example. So next week, Tuesday, you want to send a message to...
3: I suppose a message to maybe your kids.
5: Or to a group.
3: To a group, yes. Because you're on your groups as well.
2: Okay.
3: Yeah, so it's group and individuals that you can send this message to. And so in 2 weeks' time, you know, there will be, I don't know, a birthday party or something happening in your street.
2: Talking about birthdays, very handy for birthdays.
5: Yeah.
2: Because, man, the amount of times I remember the day after. So if you schedule the message to someone...
3: No, that's very nice.
2: Just make sure that everything's okay, and you know, can you delete it if something goes wrong?
3: It says,
2: because you might feel like wishing someone a happy birthday today for next week, but on the day you're done feeling the same way.
3: Luckily for you, recipients will not be notified if a scheduled message is deleted.
5: Oh yeah, but before the sending.
3: So you can delete it before the sending.
5: Because there was nothing worse than, this email has been recalled.
2: I know. What did you say?
3: I was trying to know what it said.
2: That's awful.
3: Yeah.
2: I hate that so much. Oh, so you can change it.
3: You can change it. You can delete it. People won't know.
2: Because people might irritate you between now and then. It's like,
3: yeah, happy birthday.
2: I hope you have the best year ahead. And you just change it to happy B-Day.
3: Yeah.
2: Let's be honest.
3: Just a picture of a cake. An emoji of a cake.
2: And thumbs up.
3: Yeah.
2: Happy birthday, buddy. Okay, so I should schedule one for you for...
3: Don't you dare.
2: Sunday,
3: because Sunday's my birthday. Because it's my birthday month, and it's Libra season.
2: Yes.
3: And the Sunday's my birthday.
2: Oh, so it's a lot. I'm going to take you a half an hour to schedule that one. But it's incoming.
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0: Never Gonna Give You Up. Didn't the song make your news yesterday? Was it?
1: It was on the QR code when the students who were preparing to write their maths paper in India had to go QR it to authenticate themselves, and then whoops. Up comes the YouTube video.
0: Ek vermoed dat die studente of die skooliere vandag 'n liedjie nodig het, maar ook die mense in daai verkeer.
2: Ja, ongelukkig is dit chaos. 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Mense sit vir ure in die verkeer op hierdie oomblik.
0: Soos 'n letterlike uur.
2: Letterlik ure.
0: On-ramp.
2: On-ramp to drive 5 blocks.
0: Sorry. Wat skryf die kinders vandag?
2: Dus ook tale en ook something applications.
0: Oh, as IT?
2: IT no? application, I'm not mistaken, ja.
0: Okay.
2: Maar ook die ander tale wat ons gister oor gepraat het, word ook vandag geskryf. So daar's 'n paar...
0: enige taal waarmee ons kan help?
2: Waar ek gaan nou vir jou sê, ek is seker daar is. Ek voel dis beslisse... Okay, wacht. Okay. Arabic, how's your Arabic?
0: Not today.
3: No.
2: Or, you know, one that you probably help with.
0: Yes.
2: French.
0: Oui. Yes, oui.
2: Mm-hmm.
0: Yeah.
2: Bon, Italian.
0: Oh, Italiano. Yes.
2: Hey, Mambo. Mambo, Italiano. There we go. Got you
0: there. Yes, a little bit.
2: I know that Kola can help you possibly with your Latin, because that's also being written today.
0: We helped with that yesterday. We counted count it till 10.
1: Carpe diem.
2: Gerard is here for the well Portuguese.
1: Ah, oh, bom dia! Oh, good luck, all of you kids, writing the exam today.
2: Nothing the actual language, not the accent.
0: No, but it's part of it.
3: Yeah. Do you think they can write the accent?
0: It's amazing.
1: 100%.
2: And then Ethan can help us because it's information technology. IT technology.
0: You know what? Students, you've come to the right place. This is your one-stop matric exam shop. I mean, we are here to help you. Van die wal af tot reg.
2: That's right.
0: All right. Good luck, everyone.
1: En het gaan warm wees terwyl hulle skryf, gereeld op wolk met enkele namiddagbuie en donderbuie oor die suidwestelike dele van Gauteng, as ook verre westelike gebiede van die Noordwes. 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
2: So, besides all the traffic incidents due to the power outage in Pretoria, the traffic, as Adam says, on main road from Kyalami to Four Ways is insane. There is currently a 45-minute delay on that little stretch of road. I'm not sure why that is. Please let me know.
1: Intussen het die stad van Tshwane bevestig dat daar talle kragonderbrekings is. 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
4: Jacaranda Newswatch Sport.
3: Well, the Proteas suffered a big loss yesterday, but at least looking set to welcome Kagiso Rabada back for their second test against Australia. That's after Themba Bavuma admitted the Proteas batting and tactics needs reviewing. Yesterday's 224-run loss marked South Africa's biggest defeat at home in 6 years. Also, the first test loss under Bavuma's captaincy. The second test at St. George's Park in Gqeberha starts on Sunday. The domestic CSA Pro 20 Cup continues. 4 results from yesterday. A great bowling performance from KZN Tuskers all-rounder Chad Laycock, not enough to save his team from a 21-run defeat to the Titans at the Maritzburg Oval. Laycock became just the fourth player ever to pick up 5 wickets in one over in a T20 match. In Potch, the Northwest Dragons lost by 7 wickets to the Dolphins. The Northern Cape Heat beat the Windbro Impalas, which is a team from Bologwane, by 14 runs. And despite having the upper hand for most of the game, the Eastern Cape Linyati could not pull off another upset, falling to after a 5-run loss to the Lions at the Wanderers. Rwanda will host the Formula One African Grand Prix under a 10-year agreement that will bring the championship back to Africa for the first time since the 1993 South African Grand Prix. The first race is expected in the early 2030s after completion of a new purpose-built circuit in Bugesera, which is about 40 kilometers from Kigali. Atletico Madrid beat Manchester United 2-0 in the Champions League last night as the Red Devils continued their poor run. Bayern Munich held to a 3-3 draw in Norway by underdogs Viking Stavanger. Elsewhere, there were season's finalists Arsenal easing to a 3-0 victory over Lille at the Emirates. Barca came from behind to beat Galatasaray 4-1 at the San Siro. Club Bruges claimed a remarkable 4-3 win away to Inter. There were also wins for Villarreal over Napoli, Leipzig over Eindhoven, and Sporting away to Lens. Banyana Banyana through to the third round of the Olympic qualification after beating Madagascar 3-0 in the second leg in Bloemfontein yesterday, and that completes a 7-0 aggregate victory. Four results in the Betway Premiership: Chiefs fighting back to hold Stellenbosch to a 1-1 draw at the FNB Stadium, Pirates back to winning ways with a 3-0 win over TS Galaxy. Mamelodi Sundowns maintain their place atop the table after seeing off Richards Bay 4-1, and Durban City went down in the KZN Derby 2-1 to AmaZulu at Chatsworth Stadium. And Lewis Rees-Zammit has called for an end to artificial pitches in top-flight rugby after emerging from the Bristol Bears' defeat to Saracens with a really heavily scarred leg. He posted pictures. It looks terrible. The Wales star taking to social media after Saturday's loss at the Stonex Stadium, posting his picture of his injured leg alongside a furious plea for action. Bristol director of rugby Pat Lamb also raised concerns about the surface, revealing that three key players were left out of the trip to North London because of the potential risks. So it looks like the verdict is still out on these artificial fields that the rugby players are playing on. I'm Kola Njinga, and that's your Jacka Sport.

0: wakes me up in the morning. It makes me feel good as I drive to work. Happy, uplifted. I can conquer everything.
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0: The Biztech Now, the reason on Jacaranda FM 16 to 9. What are we calling this day again?
1: Wednesday.
2: Yeah.
0: This is Friday. Friday Live with Kip Moore.
2: Oh, yes. I forgot. Yeah. How exciting.
0: He was last year?
2: Yeah.
0: American country singer.
2: Mm-hmm.
0: Well, I did kind of ask him about it. He said he's more than just a country singer. He's kind of rock as well. And then I watched his show live and I was like, Listen, that guy's good, eh? And that band of his, and he's back in South Africa. And he's on the show this Friday morning for Friday Live.
3: Good morning and welcome back to South Africa, ladies and gentlemen, the one and only Kip Moore.
2: Yay!
3: It's all excited, man.
4: I'm excited to be here.
3: We stuff around with accents on the show.
4: Yes.
3: That's putting
4: the hear yours.
3: If I do American, I go all the way, you know.
4: You're going down to that river, boy, and you gave me some of that gator.
5: Okay, you watched Sling Blade, and you just adopted that one thing. Like, that's a movie, man.
3: You tell me what you think the song is about.
5: It sounded like he was saying, like, I'm love struck. I don't know if that's even close.
3: Love struck. You met South Africans. What did they do a lot?
5: Cuss.
3: What is the other thing that we do a lot of?
5: You drink a lot. Yeah.
3: The song is about day drinking.
5: Okay. All right.
3: Please make some noise on Friday Live. Kip Moore!

0: Ladies and gentlemen, let's do
1: this. So the thing is, he's back in studio this Friday, but here's the question: what should he sing this time round? Any suggestions for Kip Moore and a Friday live performance this Friday? Hook us up on social media. Val as jy na die konsert toe gaan, is opgewonde, jy gaan luister Vrydagoggend. Laat ons 'n bietjie weet wat die man gaan sing.
2: Ja.
1: Ek is nie seker of hy reg is vir 'n dag dronk nie.
3: Ek dink hy is.
2: Yeah, he's got a song called Beer Money.
3: Oh, well then. It's like it's meant to be.
2: I'm just putting it out there.
1: Is he reading our minds? It's a Friday morning, I'm just saying. That's a fantastic idea. Enige ander voorstelle, laat ons 'n bietjie weet. Ek sal vir jou sê, ons is gelukkig met die Friday lives. Selfs 'n Monday live gewees met Karen.
3: Dit was ongelooflik, 'n full band. En hierdie Vrydag nou weer, ja, dis musiek lewe hierso.
1: Give the show time, we'll do a live every morning.
3: Yeah.
1: Monday to Friday live.
3: I love
1: That's
3: it.
1: That's nice.
3: Monday to Friday live.
1: Monday to Friday live.
3: Yes.
1: I schmark for it. How's your traffic?
3: Yeah, it's honestly, it's a mess.
1: Why today though?
3: I don't
1: power
3: know.
1: Power outages.
3: It is a power outages and it's just affecting a lot of traffic all over, particularly the Centurion and Pretoria region. Obviously with those transformers and stuff that blew. And so people are struggling to even get onto like the main roads, the N1s and that kind of thing. You know, my suggestion is always stay at home.
2: Yeah, work from home.
3: That's literally, it's work from home. Save
1: work
3: petrol.
1: From yes, maar ons het veel meer daaroor op pad.
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3: Soos ek genoem, die kragonderbreking in Pretoria affekteer verkeersligte in verskeie gebiede, skies in Pretoria Oos, en ook in Centurion, ook wees maar geduldig daarso. 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Bly ingelig op Twitter by Jacka_traffic.

0: It's a Will Lindley. Wrong time. How's that? Good. Most Wednesday, nay. Then comes a Thursday and then a Friday with a Friday Live with Kip. Well, thanks for the suggestions. I will give them through to him. Lindy says, I'm with the crown, sing. And Elise says, Faith in the Wind.
1: Okay.
0: And Paula and Chinga on the WhatsApp line says, Beer money. Beer money.
1: That's right
0: there, boy. Beer money. It's fine. We're not going to embarrass ourselves again with American guests. It's okay. It will be fine.
1: We definitely will.
2: Yeah.
1: We definitely will.
2: We'll just embarrass him.
0: did we make the guy eat South African stuff last time?
2: I think we did.
1: Did we? I don't think we did.
0: Clearly not.
1: No.
0: Clearly not.
1: Because we would have mentioned that. He would have refused to come here again.
0: Let's find the strangest stuff in the world and tell him that it's South African.
1: Oh, I love that.
0: Because people want to know, don't you love it when people do that? When the you get foreigners coming here and they make them eat biltong and whatever.
2: Yeah.
0: They're not going to know. It doesn't matter what you give them.
1: Don't tempt me, because I've got a couple of places I could go to right now today and collect some very odd things.
2: Yeah, we don't have to look too far. I mean, just a packet of Mopani worms.
0: True story.
2: A little game of Bogdrol Spoeg.
0: Oh, that's a hit.
2: I'm just saying.
0: Right there. Don't you do it over there?
1: No.
0: If you missed earlier, we had I'm still reeling, to be honest. What a story about trafficking and being scammed. You got to hear this for yourself. We had two survivors in studio earlier. Also, somebody who represents a fantastic organization that bring people back, South Africans back from around the world that have been victims of scamming and trafficking. You want to feel yourself, hoor om dit te glo. Hulle het voluit gedeel. And dit is alles op ons blog op jacarandafm.com. While you're there, they will describe to you and read out to you what one of those scam messages would sound like and look like, which I think is important for us to know.
1: It's vital, and especially for the youth to know, because the youth out there are looking for work. So it's important that as the youth, but also as parents, you know what to look out for your kids who are potentially looking.
0: It's just horrible because they know, they prey on the fact that there's so much desperation in our country when it comes to finding jobs.
1: And it's modern day slavery. And who would have thought in the year 2026, slavery is still going on.
0: And they catch you with a promise and a very legitimately looking opportunity. I must be honest, listening to them this morning. So gaan luister 'n bietjie daar en gaan kyk. Daar interview is op ons blog, jacarandafm.com, en daar skakels van ons sosiale media af. I think, it's... Ilse wants to know, will you be giving away tickets on Friday Live with Kip Moore? Ilse, I don't know. I don't want to tell you don't buy and then it sells out and then we don't give. I wouldn't depend on it. But us, we normally get stuff out of people. And you ask them live.
2: That's right.
0: They can't really say no.
2: Yeah, precious.
0: It's everything. You must have a lekker Wednesday. We'll be back tomorrow morning from 6 o'clock. Danny Painter in for Ilana Afrika Berenkamp van 9:00. Ek weet jy gaan baie pret hê saam met haar. You must have a lekker Wednesday, everybody. Okay. Bye.
1: Bye.
3: Good morning, everybody.
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7: People who don't take the skin of a tomato, what are you even? It's not hard at all.
1: It is probably one of the hardest things to peel is a tomato.
7: It's not.
8: I don't know if I've got a tomato.
2: Your car definitely has.
8: I don't know if I've got a tomato.
0: If we take a camera to Felicity's car right now.
2: Yeah.
0: And say to Felicity, switch on your fog lights.
2: I was getting my hair cut from the power cut yesterday. That was fun.
0: No, but we can tell.
2: Yeah.
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14: Pretoria vandag op na 30 grade, Johannesburg en Emalahleni maksimum van 28. 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
15: The suspect has handed himself over to the police and remains in custody. The case has been assigned to the Gauteng Political Killing Task Team for further investigation.
14: Na dit was daar nog 2 skietvoorvalle in Ekurhuleni, in Vosloorus en Tembisa. 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
17: This is the water we are supposed to drink. The pipe was bent not so long ago when someone had set a light rubble next to the water pipes.
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18: They were saying they are a crypto mining company, they were looking for IT technicians.
19: When you get down by the mountain, game over because now here's this big compound. 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
18: She told me up front, here were professional scammers. 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
14: Good Morning Angels sê vanoggend R150,000 aan Brave to Love gegee om slagoffers van mensenhandel te help om weer op hulle voete te kan kom. Meer oor daai storie by jackaranda.fm.com en vir die nuus klik op news.
20: You know, I have been watching documentaries on YouTube for jare about this in America and India and where else, and I've never seen a documentary where it's happening here. To people that could be living down the road. And it really is. I was listening coming into that, and everyone can go listen on Jackpot on jackarandafm.com. But it affected me really badly because this is real.
14: It's in our hearting. These young men are sitting here and telling the stories out of their own mouths.
20: Yeah.
14: And as you say, it can be young people who are in your community.
20: Yeah.
14: And who, as they also say, sometimes feel too ashamed to say, this happened to me.
20: It's insane because also I think we err towards women being trafficked a lot. And we don't ever think that men are also being trafficked. And this has just, it's opened up new neural pathways for me to look at the world a little bit differently. Mm-hmm. And a little bit like, more like, is everyone okay, you know?
14: And then to see an organization called Brave to Love who said, we will go fetch them. We will help. We will bring them back.
20: I've already Googled them. I was already like, how can I get involved? What am I doing? What do you need from me? Because I am in for this.
14: Yeah.
20: So yeah, more, we can go to find more. Where can we go listen?
14: jackaranda.fm.com, and it is there for everybody to hear and to see, to hear the testimonials and the stories and to see what you can do to help these young men once again to find their feet when they're back.
20: Okay, I know I ask you this a lot, but I'm going to keep asking you until I get it. When is my new season of True Crime South Africa?
14: Every day you ask me, it's a little bit closer.
20: I was like, it's going to take one more day longer. Okay, that's fine. But we can go catch up with the other million seasons. 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Bye, Adanki, Gerard D'Souza.
14: Bye.

0: It is Cat's Eye on Jacaranda FM. It's called Animal. More feel-good music for you. My name is Danny Painter in for Ilana Africa Brennan come today. And while we hang out and talk things, I got tickets. So you know we play that game called the feel-good mystery year. Well, also this weekend, Brian McKnight, All For One, SWV, happening not this weekend, next of next weekend, Halloween weekend, and I got tickets to give away. So, if you want them, you better save my number now. 0848500942. That's 0848500942. And you can send me a message and let me know what the Feel Good Mystery Year is. A biggie lord there. For now, though, more feel-good music from Take That, Lizzo, and more. And then I want to chat a little bit about the GMA that happened this morning, because I think everyone that was listening stopped and took note. If you want to go and get ahead of the curve, go to jacarandofm.com, click Breakfast with Martin Bester. But I do have something that I want to play you from that. We're going to chat about it.
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It does indeed look better with a view, and the view here is pretty good. I see some Jennifer Page, some David Guetta and more, and you can also join in on the view if you go to jackrandafm.com, and on the front page is all of the music that I'm going to play for you. I also have tickets. I got tickets to give away. If you want to see Brian McKnight, you got to listen up in the next hour. And this Feel Good Mystery is going to be a good one. It's going to be super easy. 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
2: You particularly were victims of the Thailand scam.
3: They were saying they are a crypto mining company. They were looking for IT technicians. Everything looked legit. They promised to pay for your flights and everything. But things change when you get to Mesa.
4: It's game over because now he has this big compound. There's no escaping, nothing.
3: Yeah. They took us to what they call the dark room. If I don't join the work and all of that, these guys are going to do what I was fearing. The words she used was, my brothers are going to have to take your organs.
2: So now you come back into the country. You don't just leave them at that.
5: When a victim is rescued, we go through recovery and we put them in the Freedom Hub. So Prince is at a great place. Yeah. He got his first job.
3: Yeah. Yes. Life is changing for the good.
5: Tiano has got his own business, a car washing business. 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
2: So from our side, we're going to give you 150,000 rand.
5: Oh, wow.
3: That's good. Wow.
5: Guys, we're going to do this. Okay.
2: Thank you. 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
9: If you see something on the roads, let me know. Op 084850942 in Gauteng. On the N1 southbound, there's a stationary vehicle at Dipkloof. On the M2 West at Crown, expect delays towards Main Reef Road. In Houghton on the M1 South, there's slow-moving traffic towards Glen Hove Road. And in four ways on the N1 South, there's been a crash at Winnie Mandela Drive. Vir meer, jy kan ons volg op Jacka, onderstreep traffic op X, of stuur vir my 'n boodskap enige tyd op 084850942. It is more feel-good music for you. 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

0: It is David Guetta, Teddy Swims, Tones and I on Jacaranda FM. It's called Gone, Gone, Gone. Now, on Breakfast with Martin Bester this morning on Good Morning Angels, they had two guys in the studio who were trafficked through an online ad that they saw for jobs, for work, to Thailand. And the guys joined Martin and the team, Prince Mashego and Tiano Liba. They were sharing their experiences of being trafficked and forced to work in a scam. And, you know, it can happen so, so, so easy. Tiano said, once you cross there, it's game over, you know? And if you want to listen to the full interview, you can go to jacarandfm.com. But I've got to tell you, driving in here today, it's something that I think we need to definitely listen to, go read up about, and if we can, get involved. Here's a little bit of the interview.
1: You particularly were victims of the Thailand scam.
0: Apologies for that wrong soundbite. Here we go.
2: You particularly were victims of the Thailand scam.
0: Still the wrong soundbite. You know what? Hold on. Let me try. We'll try one more time. One more time. One more time. Here we go.
2: You particularly were victims of the Thailand scam.
3: Yes.
2: So where you got offered a job in Thailand.
3: Yes.
2: Who can tell me, how does that happen? Where did you see the ad?
4: Social media.
2: Prince, you saw it on social media. They were advertising. And what kind of ad was it? What did the ad say?
4: They were saying they are a bit crypto mining company, they were looking for IT technicians. Everything looked legit. You do interviews on Zoom. They promise to pay for your flights and everything. They make it look like it's a life-changing opportunity. Mm. Even when they book your flight, they don't send you straight directly to Thailand. You go via Dubai or Doha. Mm. They give you some time to spend there. You take pictures. People at home think you're living the life and all of that. But things change when you get to Mesort.
0: 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It's happening here in Gauteng. And I just want to say thank you to Good Morning Angels and thank you to Brave to Love, firstly for the work that you guys do, but also for bringing light to the fact that not only is it women being trafficked, it's also men. 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You can also go and find the whole story if you go to Jacka Breakfast across socials. 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
0: In Gauteng on the N7 East, on the ramp to the N3 North, there's been a crash at Airport Interchange that's causing queuing traffic. In four ways on the N1 South, there's slow-moving traffic towards Winnie Mandela Drive. In Melrose on the M1 South, there's slow-moving traffic towards Corder Drive. And on the M2 in Crown, westbound, expect delays towards Main Reef Road. For meer, stuur vir my boodskap op 084-8500-942. That's 084-8500-942.
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0: It is Brian McKnight on Jacaranda FM. It's called Still. Hopefully it's more feel-good music for you. And if you want to feel good, you should go and rub someone who's bald on their head. No, don't do that if you don't know them, though. But if you do have a bald friend in your life, then today is the day that we must celebrate them, because it's Bald and Free Day. Today, if you are bald, it is your day. Congratulations on having a day. I know that a lot of people don't celebrate being bald, but I really think that you should, because bald is beautiful. I was bald for a long time by choice, and I think that it is truly, like, it releases you from the confines of beauty and hair, right? It's empowering to be bald. So you don't have to be bald to celebrate. If you are married to someone who is bald, if you are related to a bald-headed person, you are encouraged to celebrate them today. Post them on social media. Celebrate the baldies. And much news coming from Taylor Swift as well as Britney Spears. But we'll get into all of that as we play the Feel Good Mystery Year. Save the number so long on 0848500942.
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3: Johannesburg and Sydney, 29, Pretoria, 30 degrees. We start with news just in. The death toll from a shooting in Katlehong North has risen to 4, with 2 more victims succumbed to their injuries in hospital. 7 people were shot last night, allegedly while returning from a memorial service. 3 others were wounded. Gauteng Police spokesperson Brigadier Brenda Marduli says the suspect remains in custody.
4: 2 more victims, aged 23 and 27, have succumbed to their gunshot injuries in hospital. This brings the total number of fatalities to 4.
3: The Gauteng provincial government has described the death of Traffic Police Chief Inspector Samuel Mashaba as a profound loss to his family and loved ones. Mashaba's death was confirmed by the provincial government in a statement yesterday. He previously appeared before the Midlango Commission of Inquiry, where he was questioned about his involvement in the July 2021 Aeroton drug bust in Johannesburg, during which cocaine worth an estimated 300 million rand was seized. Following his testimony, he was placed on precautionary suspension pending a formal disciplinary process. Here's Gauteng government spokesperson Elijah Mahlanga.
5: We convey our condolences to the Mashaba family. His passing is indeed a moment of profound loss for the family and loved ones. And as the government, we extend our condolences to all those affected by his passing. We stand in solidarity with the family, and we pray for the family to have strength and comfort at this time as they come to terms with the loss of their loved one.
3: The National Prosecuting Authority says the trial in the long-running arms deal corruption case of former President Jacob Zuma and French arms company Thales will start on the 1st of February next year. This comes after they failed to file applications for leave to appeal the KwaZulu-Natal High Court's ruling that the trial can proceed. Zuma and Thales pleaded not guilty to racketeering, fraud, corruption and money laundering back in 2021. Now for a look at news abroad, the Vatican says Pope Leo had parts of his right lung removed, which was found to be cancerous, a diagnosis that was also with tests suspected. The 71-year-old pontiff underwent a 90-minute surgery, which the Vatican says was a success. Vietnam held funeral rites for more than 700 of its war dead. It's part of an unearthed major push to identify those missing from decades of conflict with France and the US. And back home, the Department of Basic Education has welcomed a positive start to the National Senior Certificate Examinations. The exam started yesterday with over 900,000 full-time and part-time candidates writing. Spokesperson Terence Kala.
6: Now, with the first day having been concluded successfully with no major irregularities or disruptions, the department remains encouraged by the initial reports from provinces that will continue to closely monitor the administration of the examinations, as well as ensure that the class of 2026 completes this important milestone under fair, secure and conducive conditions.
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10: It is the Feel Good Mystery Year, and this year comes with tickets. If you want to go watch Brian McKnight's All For One SWV happening on the 30th and 31st of October 2026 at the Sunbed Arena Times Square, all you need to do is get the Feel Good Mystery Year right. And this is an easy one. This is an easy one. You know, I don't even know how to, I don't know how to hint at this one or give you clues, because it was a year of a lot of things, but nothing even at all. Like, we were doing lots of things, but we weren't doing anything, and this is going to be a big clue.
11: Mysterious pneumonia outbreak in Wuhan, China.
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10: Okay, so that's clue number one, and you already know. 0848500942. What is the Feel Good Mystery Year today? 0848500942. One of them, my favorite song from this year. Oh, my boy is from BTS. It's called Dynamite.

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0: Mamela from Mikasa. It's Feel Good Mystery, song number two. BTS before this with Dynamite, and I've got The Weeknd on the way. But we were all obsessed with one show. There was one TV show that everybody was watching.
1: Good afternoon, ladies and gentlemen. My name's Joe Exotic, and this is Sarge.
0: Do you remember this show? Joe Exotic, the Tiger King. And then, what was that lady that was with him? That crazy lady? She went also... Sorry, but she would go, "Hello, cats and kittens." Do you remember that? We were all doing that. And I was wearing deer fell this whole time because of Joe Exotic. But there was lots happening. Parasite was the first non-English film to win an Academy Award for Best Movie at the Oscars in this year. It was a year of family meetings. It was a year of homemade pineapple beer. Mine exploded in my kitchen. And it was a year of learning to make things and doing silly dances on TikTok. 0848500942. What is the feel-good mystery year? And if you get it right, I could be sending you and a partner to go and watch Brian McKnight's All For One and SWB at the Ultimate R&B Experience Tour on the 30th and 31st of October 2026 at the SunBet Arena Times Square. He dropped this album and it changed lives. It's The Weeknd with Save Your Tears.

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0: You know what I just remembered? In this feel-good mystery, yeah, people were doing triathlons in their back gardens. Do you remember when people were running marathons? And then I joked about it. And listen, I did judge those people because I was making pineapple beer, man, and eating too much food. I was not well in those years. But in this feel-good mystery year, my boyfriend ran the Comrades in his backyard. And I was like, my bro, so you ran up and down in your garden for hours? And he was like, yeah, I got the middle and everything. I was like, nah, dude, nah, you could have missed me. I did absolutely no exercise in this feel-good mystery year. Not even a little. I didn't leave my house. We didn't have to. It was the perfect year for us socially awkward humans. What is the feel good mystery year? 0848500942. And I got tickets today and tomorrow. If you want to go to the ultimate R&B experience, Brian McKnight's All For One, SWV, 31st and 30th of October at the SunBet Arena Times Square. All I need from you is, what is the year? What is the feel-good mystery year? I am going to be giving you the ultimate R&B experience, but only if you tell me the year. Here is another one. This wasn't my favorite song from this year. I don't know why. This song reminds me of every time we had to have a family meeting and our Uncle Cyril there, he struggled with his mask and then he would go, Dumelang, Goeienaand, good evening, family. It is Kygo and Tina Turner. What's love got to do with it?
1: You must understand, the touch of your hand makes my pulse real.

It is Kygo and Tina Turner on Jacaranda FM. What's love got to do with it? Nothing, actually, in this feel good mischief. There was nothing. There was no love there. You know what? You know what? Another big clue is there was this online app called House Party. I don't know if you remember. And the good things guy, Brent, Linda, Q, and I would have we would have house parties every single night. And it was literally that you went online. So it was like Teams or Skype or whatever you use for work, except it was for partying. And so you would go online and you would join a house party, or you would have a house party, and then you could play little games with each other, and you could drink your pineapple beer, and it was lacquer. It was, I don't know. I just got really fat in this year of our feel good mystery. 0848500942. I'm going to give you one more song and then I'm giving away the tickets. 0848500942. Wat is die jaar? What is the feel good mystery year? Year? You already know. I know you do. But send one more message. I got tickets. Hey, it's a party in my kitchen all by myself with my dog.

0: I had the best kitchen parties in this year. 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I think tonight, because I'm off, I'm gonna maybe, I don't know, get some pineapple juice and have a little bit of a kitchen party. You know what? It was tough. It wasn't the best, but I definitely lived my best life during it. It was the year 2020, and ek het weer gevra, what is the feel good mystery year? En Celine is op die lyn. Hallo Celine.
1: Hallo Gonne.
0: Baie goed, dankie self. 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
1: Centurion, ek is 'n sales persoon, so ek ry heel dag.
0: Ooh, lekker. En what's happening on the roads? 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
1: Och, hierdie kragonderbreking, maar verder, alles rustig.
0: Okay, so Celine, wat is die feel good mystery jaar vandag?
1: 2020, toe ons allemaal dry sanitizer drink.
0: No, I never did that. 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
1: Och, you know what, sigarette het dier geraak, maar ons het dier het gedruk.
0: Ons het. 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
1: Nee.
0: Okay, amazing. 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Volgende naweek. 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
1: Dat is awesome. 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
0: Lekker. Bye. So Celine has got two tickets to the Ultimate R&B Experience happening on the 30th and the 31st of October 2026 at the SunBet Arena Times Square, courtesy of your number one feel-good station, Jacaranda FM, and of course, the year that was 2020.
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2: You particularly were victims of the Thailand scam.
3: They were saying they are a crypto mining company. They were looking for IT technicians. Everything looked legit. They promised to pay for your flights and everything. But things change when you get to Mysore.
4: It's game over because now he has this big compound. There's no escaping, nothing. Yeah.
3: They took us to what they call the dark room. 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The words she used was, my brothers are going to have to take your organs.
2: So now you come back into the country. You don't just leave them at that.
5: When a victim is rescued, we go through recovery and we put them in the Freedom Hub. So Prince is at a great place. Yeah. He got his first job.
3: Yeah. Life is changing for the good.
5: Tiano has got his own business, a car washing business. 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
3: That's good. Wow.
5: Guys, we're going to do this. Okay.
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6: As jy het die boys sien, stuur vir my asseblief 'n boodskap op 0848500942 in Hamilton on the M1 South. There's slow moving traffic towards 11th Avenue. On the N1 North, there's a stationary vehicle at Gordon Road. On the N3 North, there's a stationary vehicle at Geldenhuys. And on the N1 South, there's a stationary vehicle at John Forster. Vir meer, jy kan ons volg op Jacka _traffic, or you can send me a message on 0848500942.

0: It is Elvis Blue on Jacaranda FM. It's called Lighthouse. I'm going to need one. I'm going to need a lighthouse. I'm going to need someone to come and rescue me because my ship is about to crash. So I told you last week that while I was here at Jacaranda FM, you know, I mustn't come here. I love everyone here and it's a very nice place, but I mustn't come here because I agreed to do stupid things. My brain goes away. And I agreed to do things that I would never normally agree to do in normal life. You know, like back in Brack Band. I won't say yes to nonsense, but here I will say yes to anything. And so my one manager, I believe, gaslit me, manipulated me, coerced maybe me. They suggested that we are going to do a 21 kilometer run. And I was like, oh yeah, that sounds great. Let's do that. That's amazing. I've been, you know, lots of people run when they're 40. I'll do it. And I, you know, I walked away from it and I was like, cool. That's great. You know, 21Ks, please. They're not going to remember. Next week, it'll be over and, you know, someone will do something and I don't know, they'll forget. Well, I have an update for you and for me, apparently. So today when I came in, they asked me if I have shoes. I was like, yes. And they were like, no, like running shoes. So I said, well, I mean, I have tackies. And then they wanted specifics. So when they were asking me all of these questions about the shoes that I own and the running shoes that I do not, it came out that they have entered me into a 10-kilometer race of running next weekend. And I stood there a little bit taken aback. My anxiety started creeping. My neck got a bit itchy. I couldn't swallow. The wall started closing in my sweaty palms, you know, mom's spaghetti. And I stood there and I was like, well, no, you know what, Danny, you did this to yourself. This was you. This was like on a Saturday night when you used to be there in Pretoria at the square and someone said, let's go run tomorrow morning with the boys from Pretoria Boys High. And you were like, yes, it was not fun. Even though it was with the boys from Pretoria Boys High, it was not fun. And now I've done it again, except this time in my 40s, I've made even worse choices. And I'm running a 10-kilometer from couch, from even on the, I'm not even on the couch, I'm on the floor. And next weekend, I'll be running. And they're bringing the video team with, so we can all laugh at me together. You need to follow us on social media now already. Jacaranda 94.2, what else? And you can join Danny while she does running a 10-kilometer.
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2: 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Mm-hmm. Go back to everyday stuff. So here comes a new secret sound.
0: Excuse me?
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3: What even is that?
2: Only B is shaking his head like he knows.
4: I do.
3: No, you don't.
4: I definitely do.
3: Impossible.
5: You definitely do.
4: I promise you.
2: If you get it right, yeah, I can't give you the 50,000.
4: That's the thing. I was like, Martin, you better give me that 50 if I win it now. I'm joking.
2: I'm going to ask you for the answer, and I'm not going to tell you if you're right or wrong.
4: Okay.
2: What do you think it is?
4: It's a pen.
2: A pen?
4: Yeah.
2: Can you hear again?
3: How do you hear a pen? No, man.
2: Well, I hear, no. Hear it. Is Ellie B right or wrong? Time will tell.
1: Give me that cash. Think you know the secret sound? WhatsApp the word secret to 084 850 0942. And you could win 50,000 Rand. 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
0: Today feels like retrograde in traffic because even just coming in today, Marlborough Drive was a mess, the Galoolies Interchange was a mess, and everyone is saying the same thing. So if you see something while you're traveling around, please let us know on 084-850-0942. In Gauteng on the N1 North, there's a stationary vehicle at Rigel. On the N1 North as well, there are roadworks at Dipkloof. On the N1 North, there is a stationary vehicle as well at Gordon Road. And on the N3 North, there is a stationary vehicle at Haldenhuys Interchange. For more, Jacka_traffic on X or Stephen My Boodskamp. 084-85-0094.

0: than me, Ayrton. I love a bit of a tinge, but so do you. And so do we at Jack Rand FM, and we'd like some of your attention if you don't mind. Just a little bit, like a little bit. So I don't know if you know, there's the thing called the Radio Awards, and it's kind of a big deal, right? 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Now, I don't ask you this for no reason. 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And I was very surprised that he was so fresh on Sunday after Francho van Gogh and Frienda. 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
4: Pretoria 31, Johannesburg 29, Mbombela 30 grade. Die dodetal na skietery in Katlehong Noord het nou tot 4 gestyg. Dit nadat nog 2 slagoffers in die hospitaal in hul beserings beswyk het. 7 mense is gisteraan doodgeskiet, 3 ander is gewond. Die Gauteng polisie woordvoerder Brenda Marduli.
5: Two more victims, aged 23 and 27, have succumbed to their gunshot injuries in hospital. This brings the total number of fatalities to 4.
4: Die hoofinspekteur Samuel Mashaba van die Gautengse verkeerspolisie is oorlede. Huldeblyke vir hom stroom in. Woordvoerder van die Gautengse regering, Elijah Matlanga.
6: We convey our condolences to the Mashaba family. His passing is indeed a moment of profound loss for the family and loved ones. And as the government, we extend our condolences to all those affected by his passing. We stand in solidarity with the family and we pray for the family to have strength and comfort at this time as they come to terms with the loss of their loved one.
4: Die Departement van Basiese Onderwys verwelkom die positiewe begin van die Nasionale Senior Sertifikaat Eksamen. Die eindeksamen het amptelik gister begin, woordvoerder Terence Kalla.
7: Now, with the first day having been concluded successfully with no major irregularities or disruptions, the department remains encouraged by the initial reports from provinces that will continue to closely monitor the administration of the examinations, as well as ensure that the class of 2026 completes this important milestone under fair, secure, and conducive conditions.
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9: The SACA inquiries may attract punitive and corrective actions.
8: Ek is Emil Pinaar vir Jacaranda Newswatch in Pretoria.
4: Dit is jongs en is meer om 12 uur.

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0: Drink some margaritas by swing of blue lights. 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Are you with me? Are you with me?
1: I hope that you're still with me. More music on the way for you that's going to make you feel good. My name is Danny Painter in for Ilana Africa Bredenkamp. And today on The Drive with Robin Roz, I've just remembered, Kaleo. They announced on breakfast yesterday that Kaleo are coming to South Africa for the first time. Way down we go. Oh, there's an even better one and I've forgotten it now. But Ross Learmonth's opening for them. And I am ready. Tickets are on sale and Kaleo is joining The Drive with Robin Roz this afternoon. So definitely tune in for that. But while you're listening to that, please, I would love it if you went to jacarandafm.com and clicked on Breakfast with Martin Bester, because this morning on the show, they had the most incredible story about a trafficking situation that happened, and these two guys, they got out of it. And they came on the show on Good Morning Angels to talk about their experience and hopefully help someone else not find themselves in the same situation.

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2: You particularly were victims of the Thailand scam.
3: They were saying they are a crypto mining company. They were looking for IT technicians. Everything looked legit. They promised to pay for your flights and everything. But things change when you get to Mason.
4: Scam over, because now he has this big compound. There's no escaping, nothing. Yeah.
3: They took us to what they call the dark room. If I don't join the work and all of that, these guys are going to do what I was fearing. The words she used was, my brothers are going to have to take your organs.
2: So now you come back into the country. You don't just leave them at that.
5: When a victim is rescued, we go through recovery and we put them in the Freedom Hut. So Prince is at a great place. Yeah. He got his first job.
3: Yeah. Life is changing for the good.
5: Tiano has got his own business, a car washing business. So we still need to support him a little bit more.
2: So from our side, we're going to give you 150,000 rand.
5: Oh, wow.
3: That's good. Wow.
5: Guys, we're going to do this. Okay.
2: 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If you want to go and watch and listen to the full interview, go and access that on our blog. 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
6: As jy op soek na jou volgende motor teen 'n prys wat jou sak pas, met WeBuy Car se aanveilings gaan duisende voertuie elke week onder die hamer, so daar's altyd iets om na uit te sien. 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
6: As jy ietsie op die boys sien, stuur vir my asseblief 'n boodskap op 0848500942. It is 11:30 and if you are in Gauteng on the N1 North, there's a stationary vehicle after the Golden Highway. On the N3 South, there's a stationary vehicle southbound just after Galulis. And on the N1 North, there are roadworks on the N1 North, northbound before Rivonia Road. For more, Jacka _ traffic on X of 0848500942. 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My name is Danny Painter, in for Ilana Afrika Brunenkamp. And I've got Zara Larson and Brian Adams on the way.

0: No, Brian Adams, we don't forgive you because you know what you do. At this late age, you must believe that they know what they do because they know what they do. And so do you. More music on the way for you. And I think you're going to dig it because it's Martin Garrix and Ed Sheeran. But also, do you have a cat? Are you a cat person? Rob is a cat person. My best friend is a cat person. She has two cats and they're beautiful. And I love them. But they're very weird. Cats are strange. I truly believe that if you have a cat, your cat genuinely doesn't like you. It's almost like your cat has been kidnapped and being held against their will being with you. Not you in particular, just anyone. Cats don't want to be with people. They also don't like cucumbers. They don't like toasters. They don't like the bath. They don't like bubble bath. They don't like lots of things. 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
0: As jy iets op die paaie sien, stuur vir my boodskap op 0848500942. En gaan sê, on the N1 North, there's a stationary vehicle before Gersfontein. On the N1 North as well, there is another stationary vehicle just after the Golden Highway. On the N3 South, there's a stationary vehicle before Galulis. And on the N1 North, there are roadworks on the N1 North before Rivonia Road. This is all affecting traffic in multiple directions, so I would recommend just taking the day. Just take the day, man. You know? I mean, it's Wednesday. It's Klein Sorterdag anyway. You deserve it.

0: It is Martin Garrix and Ed Sheeran on Jacaranda FM. It's called Repeat It. We don't. Not in the workday, baby. You can go check jacarandafm.com. Click all the music there. Heart if you dig, broken heart if you don't. And you can let us know what you do like and what you don't like. Also, do me a solid and go and check out Breakfast with Martin Bester, because this morning on Good Morning Angels, they were talking about human trafficking. And they had two men in the studio who are survivors.
1: You particularly were victims of the Thailand scam.
2: Yes.
1: So where you got offered a job in Thailand.
2: Yes.
1: Who can tell me, how does that happen? Where did you see the ad?
3: Social media.
1: Prince, you saw it on social media. They were advertising. And what kind of ad was it? What did the ad say?
3: They were saying they are a crypto mining company. They were looking for IT technicians. Everything looked legit. You do interviews on Zoom. They promise to pay for your flights and everything. They make it look like it's a life-changing opportunity. Mm. Even when they book your flight, they don't send you straight directly to Thailand. You go via Dubai or Doha. Mm. They give you some time to spend there. You take pictures. People at home think you're living the life and all of that. But things change when you get to Mysore.
0: It is an incredible interview. You can find more on jacarandafm.com. Click Breakfast with Martin Bester. Alex, Jay, Bonnie, Simon and Sasha up next. I catch you tomorrow from 9 to 12. Bye.
4: Good morning, everybody.
5: And what a beautiful morning it is.
6: Oh, yeah.
7: Breakfast. Martin.
1: People who don't take the skin of a tomato, what are you even? It's not hard at all.
8: It is probably one of the hardest things to peel is a tomato.
1: It's not.
8: Felicity.
9: I don't know if I got a tomato.
1: Your car definitely has.
9: I don't know if I got a tomato.
10: If we take a camera to Felicity's car right now.
1: Yeah.
10: And say to Felicity, switch on your fog lights.
1: Oh, no. I was getting my hair cut from the power cut yesterday. That was fun.
10: No, but we can tell.
1: Yeah.

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2: Ja, my dorp het binne 2 jaar 3 keer van burgemeester verander. 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
8: Pretoria 30, Rustenburg 32, Johannesburg 28 grade.
5: Daar is alreeds 'n ongeluk. N1 South, a crash at New Road. We got a stationary vehicle, N1 South at the Morocco Bypass. And a stationary vehicle on the N1 South at the Flying Saucer Interchange.
8: Woosie musikant Matlala het sy borgtog aansoek in die beweerde Waterkloof huurbedrogsaak voorlopig laat vaar. Matlala het vanoggend vlugtig voor die Pretoria landdrof.
9: Cat Matlala was expected to apply for bail in connection with allegations of fraud, forgery and uttering linked to a luxury property lease in Waterkloof Heights, reportedly worth 95,000 rand a month. The state alleges that Matlala and his 3 co-accused used falsified documents to secure the lease in January last year. The charges also relate to the alleged possession and use of an identity document issued in the name of Vusimuzi Dlamini, which had links to the Eswatini royal house. The prosecution has indicated that it intends to oppose Matlala's release on bail. The case has been postponed to the 29th of October. Mangaliso Khumalo for Jacaranda Newswatch.
8: Die dodetal na skietery in Kantleong Noord het nou tot 4 gestyg. Dit nadat nog 2 slagoffers in die hospitaal aan hul beserings beswyk het. 7 mense is gisterand geskiet. Die Gautengse polisie woordvoerder Brenda Marduli.
10: 2 more victims, aged 23 and 27, have succumbed to their gunshot injuries in hospital. This brings the total number of fatalities to 4.
8: Die ANC in Gauteng veroordeel intussen gestaanse moord op lede van die party se jeugliga, die koördineerder van die ANC se provinsiale taakspan, Sokayile Kanyile.
11: We urge the relevant law enforcement authorities to conduct a thorough investigation and ensure that those found responsible are held accountable in accordance with the law. The ANC further calls on communities to work with law enforcement agencies in the fight against crime and to reject all forms of violence that threaten the safety and well-being of our people.
8: Die Umkhonto Wesizwe party het sy laaste saamtrek vir die plaaslike regeringsverkiesings gekanselleer. 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
12: Previous incidents at Central Substation were linked to suspected cable theft and vandalism of the electricity infrastructure, further raising concerns over the repeated damage to the underground network. The cause of the latest fire, however, has not yet been established and remains the subject of investigation.
8: Nog nies uit die buitenland, die Amerikaanse ambassadeur in Griekenland, Kimberly Guilford, het bedank dit na 'n reeks berigte oor beweerde wangedrag. 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

0: appreciate that tissue oil. Alessia Cara on Jacka, TLC and Harry Styles as well. Wow, what a way to start Wednesday. Did you catch Good Morning Angels this morning? Man, oh man.
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3: You particularly were victims of the Thailand scam.
4: They were saying they are a crypto mining company. They were looking for IT technicians. Everything looked legit. They promised to pay for your flights and everything. But things change when you get to Mason.
5: It's game over because now he has this big compound. There's no escaping, nothing. Yeah.
4: They took us to what they call the dark room. If I don't join the work and all of that, these guys are going to do what I was fearing. The words she used was, my brothers are going to have to take your organs.
3: So now you come back into the country. You don't just leave them at that.
6: When a victim is rescued, we go through recovery and we put them in the Freedom Hut. So Prince is at a great place.

0: I'm going to have to take your organs.
1: So now you come back into the country. You don't just leave them at that.
2: When a victim is rescued, we go through recovery and we put them in the Freedom Hut. So Prince is at a great place. Yeah. He got his first job.
0: Yeah. Life is changing for the good.
2: Tiano has got his own business, a car washing business. So we still need to support him a little bit more.
1: So from our side, we're going to give you 150,000 rand.
2: Oh, wow.
0: That's good. Wow.
2: Guys, we're going to do this. Okay.
1: Thank you. If you want to go and watch and listen to the full interview, go and access that on our blog. 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

0: classic Cutting Crew on Jacaranda FM. Also in the mix, Glass Animals, Mojo with Lady Hear Me Tonight, and Sienna Spedo talking about a material lover. Again. Okay, that's fine. Wow, welcome to the show. It's Alex J with you till 4 o'clock today. I got Chanel on standby to update the latest Jacker news for us. I've got plenty of hits on the way. I got some sparklingly funny comedy coming up today, particularly if you are a Taylor Swift fan. Stick around. Well, I've got a real funny piece for you. That's okay. None of the guy doesn't diss her, I promise. Matric exams day 2. Good luck, class of 2026. Garden Day. Well, we can do that on Sunday. But also, temperatures are quite considerably cooler today. En is daar 'n bietjie reën? Op die voorspel, let's see. Maybe. Pretoria today, 16 overnight, 29 at midday. That's about 6 degrees lower than yesterday. Jersey side, 14 overnight, 26 at midday. That's about 5 degrees cooler than yesterday. And even for anything a little bit cooler, 12 to 27 degrees. Yeah, cloudy and the possibility of scattered showers later on, but no major thunderstorms forecast. I tell you what, we've got big hits forecast. Hey, add a whole bunch of good vibes coming up on your number one feel good station.
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0: First, the Newswatch traffic updates for the RV, and we had a crash about 35 minutes ago on the N1 South at New Road, still causing a few issues. And then we got a station vehicle N12 West at the ramp to Craft Road, and a station vehicle on the M1 North at the Golden Highway, and incredibly enough, that is it for now.

0: Dagen Rian, Rian Bernade, Samich Shabuzi, the bar song. Yeah. My wife said yesterday, why is it every country song they're talking about drinking? I go, well, you know, they haven't legalized marijuana in those southern states yet. Actually, they have, which is weird. Now, I know that in South Africa, most of us have heard about the water tank mafia, but there's a way worse one. And Rob and Roz have done all the exposing of the Taste Naver 8 mafia.
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2: If you go into a Taste Naver 8 in South Africa, right? 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Where is the factory with all the nonnas inside? 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
1: Yo, those jingles get stuck in your head, eh? I woke up singing that song yesterday. Newswatch traffic updates, nothing major. We've got stationary vehicles, one on the M1 north at Buerta Avenue, another one on the M1 south after the Proof Plus interchange, and a stationary vehicle on the M1 north at the Golden Highway, in case you were feeling left out. We will not leave you out of our next update. That's top of the hour with the 1 o'clock news.

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3: Pretoria 30, Polokwane 29, Johannesburg 28.
4: No crashes, but plenty of stationary vehicles. One on the M1 South at Atterbury Road, one on the Gordon Road ramp to the N1 North, and a stationary vehicle on the M1 South after John Forster Drive.
3: Busi Musi Kant Matlala has provisionally abandoned his bail application in the alleged Vantekruif lease fraud case. Matlala briefly appeared in the Pretoria Magistrates Court today. Magalisa Kumalo is more.
5: Busi Musi Kant Matlala was expected to apply for bail in connection with allegations of fraud, forgery and uttering linked to a luxury property lease in Vaterkloof Heights, reportedly worth 95,000 rand a month. The state alleges that Matlala and his three co-accused used falsified documents to secure the lease in January last year. The charges also relate to the alleged possession and use of an identity document issued in the name of Busi Musi Dlamini, which had links to the Eswatini royal house. Mangaliso Khumalo for Jacaranda Newswatch.
3: To the Randburg Magistrates Courts, and it's heard that 18-year-old complainant in the sexual offences case against former top cop Shadrack Sibiya is having suicidal thoughts since the alleged incident occurred. The state prosecutor advocate Velile Makasana read into the record two victim impact statements from the complainants. Sibiya was arrested last month on charges including that rape and sexual grooming.
6: Also told Sergeant Lovu that I think I wouldn't wait for any future torture should he be released on bail, because something worse than what he had done could happen. He will therefore find me dead already, as I've already suffered enough. My trust in the justice system would be betrayed, as I would be exposed to the worst situation.
3: The South African Reserve Bank says it will stick to its 3% inflation target, even when the country faces challenges such as unrest or uncertainty among investors. This was announced by David Fawkes, an advisor to the Reserve Bank governors and a member of the Monetary Policy Committee. The Reserve Bank moved from its previous inflation target of between 3 and 6% to a single target of 3% in 2025. It's meant to keep the cost of living more stable over time.
7: But 3% is kind of the lowest number that can accommodate those frictions. And so it gives everyone an experience that's quite close to price stability. So that's the way to do it. So these changes came through in 2025. 3 to 6 is gone. The target is now 3. The way we approach things like shocks, we always knew we could get hit by shocks. We really don't want to do this thing where we say, okay, no, we're going to postpone the inflation target adjustment or anything like that.
3: Now for a quick look at news abroad, the number of people wounded in a stabbing incident at a shopping centre in South Korea has risen to 10. Police arrested a 59-year-old man after Tuesday's attack. The motive is unclear. The International Monetary Fund head Kristalina Georgieva says the recent attacks on Saudi Arabia could impact people everywhere. This is conflict in the energy-rich region adds to wide-ranging economic concerns. And finally, Barbie has unveiled a new doll inspired by Canadian singer Celine Dion. It celebrates her iconic 1998 performance of My Heart Will Go On, the theme song from Titanic. The doll wears a navy blue gown similar to the one she wore at the Academy Awards. The Barbie signature Celine Dion doll is available for sale. It's around 1,500 rand. Yeah. That's a wrap of your big stories at lunchtime. More news at 2.
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0: Is that a window, sir? He said, no, no, no. Ah, all right then. Teddy Swims on Jacaranda FM. Yeah, we've got a plunge pool. Moi sua friend. Also, the mix of Destiny's Child, Sam Fender and Olivia Dean, and Shaggy with a sexy lady. Alrighty, are we ready for this comedy? I don't know if we're ready for this comedy. This is ridiculous. Okay. American comedian Alex English. Alex English is a black, gay, American comedian. And the only reason I'm telling you about his sexual preferences and his ethnic orientation is it has direct relevance to this, the Taylor Swift story.
1: The very night I discovered that white women are just far too comfortable in my presence was the night I got to meet Taylor Swift. This is a 100% true story. A few years ago, I was invited to a party at Taylor Swift's home, and it had gotten to be very late at night, 5 a.m. at this point I'm talking. So I'm chilling on Taylor Swift's couch, minding my business. And Taylor Swift approaches me with her back to me, and she's wearing this really long t-shirt, and she's fumbling underneath the shirt because there's something going on with the back of her bra. It had been half unhooked somehow. So she's motioning towards me like, hey, excuse me, can you help me? Can you do this for me? So, you know, in my mind, I am thinking, okay, it's 5 a.m. Taylor Swift is chilling in the comfort of her own home. So this must mean that Taylor Swift is asking me to help her take her bra off from underneath her shirt. So, yeah. I did it. Yeah, I fully unhooked Taylor Swift's bra. That's not what she was asking me to do. She turned around with the quickness and was like, oh no, I mean, can you help me snap it back on? And y'all, I literally saw my career flash before my eyes. Because it's not like I've unhooked some regular, everyday white woman's bra. I have unhooked the white woman's bra. Let me tell you something. I have never in 37 years of gay living ever put a bra on a woman so damn fast. I was like, you are not about to turn me into a song, girl.
0: How cool is that? Alex English, American comedian. Yay! Still to come, cinema, Dua Lipa, and a great big world, the Christina Aguilera track. What do you mean on what station? Of course it's

0: She's levitating. Yeah, thank you, Dua. Tulips from Amsterdam. It's Dua Lipa, Jacaranda FM. Yay. Also in the mix, all of the fine tunes, because, you know, we only play the good stuff. What do you mean, no? Cinema with My Kind of Girl. Alrighty, I'm half tweer. Hope you're having a good lunch break today. Today, October the 14th, 287th day of the year, 78 days left in this one. And if it's your birthday today, I'm going to sing for you now. No, okay. Happy birthday. Feels good, Mikey. Minim Nandikue. Hope you have a great day, a spectacular year ahead. Share with the famous types. Hey, Cliff Richard, 86 years old today. Ralph Lauren, the fashion designer. He was into chaps. No, man, that's the fashion, Alex. Come on. Roger Moore, London actor, 007, and The Saint, been gone since 2017. Who else? Dwight D. Eisenhower, 34th American president. The English actor Ben Whishaw, born today, 1980. Marsha Barrett, the Jamaican vocalist from Boney M., born 1948. Usher's birthday today. Yes, Usher, Raymond the IV. He is 58 today. Good grief. AJ Pirro, the drummer of Twisted Sister. Thomas Dolby's birthday, the English electro muso and pyre producer. Harry Anderson, the American actor who played Judge Harry Stone in Night Court. He was born today. Justin Hayward of the Moody Blues, born 1946. One of the All Saints celebrating their birthday, Shaznay Lewis, is 41 today. Austrian devil, Felix Baumgartner, born 2012. No, no, that's when he leapt and fell from altitude, dude. Otherwise, he'd be like literally 14. Who else have we got? Well, we got the... oh, that's right, I forgot. Madonna's daughter, Lourdes, is 30 today. There you go. I wonder if she's read Mars Sex Book. I hope not. Okay, here we go then with the local legends. You've heard of his stadium, and it's his birthday today. It would have been 103. Moses Mabhida, the politician head of the SACP until 1986. Birthday of the pioneering activist and unionist Rahima Musa, born 1922. One of our pioneering anthropologists, the great Philip Tobias, born today, 1925. It is the actor Amalia Isis Fryarsda from Sivandalan. She's famous for that, born 1984. Former rugby pro Ryan Kankowski, born today, 1985. Pierre Perry Muntz, the former world snooker champion. Well, okay, fine. He reached the final in 1978, but he won the SA Snooker Championships 19 times. Born with a pool cue. Just don't tell him it's a pool. Pierre Perry Muntz, born 1940. And one of our pioneering comedians, Mel Miller, born today, 1943. There you go. That's today's famous birthday.
1: You don't just leave them at that.
2: When a victim is rescued, we go through recovery and we put them in the Freedom Hut. So Prince is at a great place. Yeah. He got his first job.
3: Yeah. Life is changing for the good.
2: Tiano has got his own business, a car washing business. So we still need to support him a little bit more.
1: So from our side, we're going to give you 150,000 rand.
2: Oh, wow. Wow.
3: That's good. Wow.
2: Guys, we're going to do this. Okay.
1: Thank you. If you want to go and watch and listen to the full interview, go and access that on our blog. 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
0: Back to what's happening on the roads, and we've got a crash on the N1 South at Rivonia Road. Got a plenty of stationary vehicles, one on the M4 East after Proefplaas, station vehicle M1 North before New Road. We've got slow moving traffic Bedford View already, N3 North, and that's on the ramp to the N12 East at Galoolies, and a station vehicle on the N1 North before New Road. Okay, well, that's it then. Actually, no, I've got to tell you about this lack of competition. Have you got a cat? Because dodging cucumbers, gravity-defying leaps, and that empty, menacing stare you get when they knock something off the ledge, daring you to pick it back up and put it back on, those are just some of the crazy things cats get up to. And you could win 5,000 rand in cash and a hamper, thanks to Hill's Pet Nutrition and your cat. To enter, send the words Hill's Cat Food to our WhatsApp line and tell us about the entertaining mischief that your moggy gets up to. 084-850-0942. 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All righty, I promised you that we'd play this one. We've been really up-tempo, so let's ease back a little.

0: That's a good question, Rave. I'll say, where's my man? Also, Great Big World, as promised, featuring Christina Aguilera with Say Something. It's almost 1:45. Hope you're having a good lunch break today. You deserve it. A couple of On This Days. 2012. The Austrian daredevil, the late Felix Baumgartner, leapt and fell from a record altitude of 39,068 meters. It was the longest free fall and the fastest speed ever achieved by a human, sonder Kraft. No power. That was amazing. A little closer to home, on day two of Matric Finals 2026. Well, the SRC-led Fees Must Fall movement kicked off at Wits 11 years ago today. Whatever, the Wits shut down. So have the fees fallen? I'm just asking for a friend.
1: Love the music.
0: One Direction prior to that, brilliant, freshly ground.
1: Love the laughs. Love every moment that makes you feel good. Woo! Well, now's the chance to show us some love. The MyStation Award. MyStation. 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
6: Back to what's happening on the roads. We got roadworks on the M1 South, some delays before Gordon Road. We've got a queuing traffic park downside. Houghton Drive northbound, queuing traffic towards the M1. Elsewhere, we've got a crash. It's on the N1 South at Rivonia Road. We've got queuing traffic in Sandton, M1 South towards Marlborough Drive. Stationary vehicle M1 South after Rigel. And a, yeah, same one. Stationary vehicle on the N1 South after Rigel. Okay. That is it for now. Your Newswatch traffic update's done and dusted. Well, another update coming out your way, top of the hour.
7: 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Uh-oh. The skies are blue. And the music is feel good.
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0: You tell him. That's the fabulous Good Luck on Jacka. Yeah, good luck. Yeah. Also in the mix, apart from the last deep breath, was Wet, Wet, Wet and Love Is All Around. You know, the weird it's a weird Wednesday, right? This is crazy. First of the Kelly Clarkson story. I mean, I don't even know where to make sense of this. Like a $15,000 animatronic bird that she wanted to buy in a Brooklyn shop. And they said, sorry, it's not for sale. The next thing, she goes on the socials and she's got legions of fans who are now hassling that store in Brooklyn. It's an awful lovely story. But then she was the lady that tried to buy Jane Austen's ring at auction, prompting the English government to go, no, no, no, this is part of our cultural heritage. You can't take it away. So she's obviously got a chip on her shoulder, this Kelly Clarkson, in terms of like, I don't care. I've got the money. I want to buy this. I'm sorry, this is not for sale. It's the opposite of you broke it, you buy it. But Kelly Clarkson's story, check it out on the socials. Yeesh, it is weird, man. No weirder than the news. We'll update it for you after these.
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15: By die 32, my King 31, Johannesburg vandag 28 grade.
0: Got a crash on the M1 South at Rivonia Road, happened 20 minutes ago, still causing issues. And we've got queuing traffic in Sandton, M1 South, towards Marlborough Drive.
15: Die verkiesingskommissie sê dat hulle 2.6 miljoen aansoeke vir spesiale stemme goedgekeur het voor die plaaslike regeringsverkiesings. Die verkiesings vind op die 4de November plaas. Die hoofverkiesingsbeampte Sai Mamabolo.
16: Most applications, 2.4 million, came through the online platforms. So far, 154,000 manually submitted applications have been captured across our network of offices. Capturing the manually submitted special vote applications is being finalized with a target completion date of 16 October. Based on figures captured thus far, Gauteng has recorded the highest number of approved special votes applications at 480,000.
15: Mike Shingange is verkies as die nuwe president van die Kongres van Suid-Afrikaanse Vakbonde. 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
17: He never requested or instructed any person to influence or contact witnesses. He has not made threats of violence towards any person against whom the offences in question were allegedly committed. 35. He harbors no resentment against any specific person.
15: Siri Power sê hy gee voorkeur aan die herstel van kragtoevoer na dele van Marshalltown, Johannesburg se middestad en Selby. 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
18: Previous incidents at central substation were linked to suspected cable theft and vandalism of the electricity infrastructure, further raising concerns over the repeated damage to the underground network. The cause of the latest fire, however, has not yet been established and remains the subject of investigation.
15: En ons sluit af met nog nie sy die buitenland. 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

0: Wherever you will go, you will find Jacaranda FM. Ja, das war. That's a goodie. The Calling, accompanied by Monica, the original of Angel of Mine and Huntrix & Co. with Golden. Day two of my trick finals. You know what I don't miss from school? I miss a lot of things, but I don't miss the PE classes. That's right. Physical education. I thought it was just a big South African thing, but nah, it's an American thing, too. Is the American comic Derek Straub.
1: I miss the old school PE teachers we used to have. The ones that didn't even have degrees. It was just somebody the community trusted. We had Coach Sykes, man. He'd be over in the corner with a tucked in Jimmy Buffett shirt, sneaking a cigarette. That kid would be on the ground flopping like a fish, taking a ball to the head. Coach would walk up to him, hey, look at me. You're out. Yeah. I know that hurts. Life hurts, man. Wait till a woman leaves you. That'll sting. We were 11 years old, like when a woman leaves us. I hope coaches and people in that capacity still drop off little gems like that to kids. Growing up in the 80s and 90s, you'd have those coaches, man. They'd smell like a little Polo Green, a little Bush Light. They'd go, that's what I'm talking about. Way to hit the ball. Look at me, son. Do not ever get married, okay? All right, here we go. 2-3, look alive. 2-3, look alive.
0: Indeed. Okay, Cat's Eye, your turn.

0: Here's the mix. Yeah, it's One Republic.
1: Mm-hmm.
0: The Sons. Sons ligger der. Just the One Republic, thank you. Well, for now. You never know. Hey, secessionist Quebec. It's okay, we don't live in Canada. One Republic, Lionel Richie, Drake, Majid Jordan with Hold On. We're going home with Cat's Eye with Animal. So, you got the drive show coming up in about an hour and a half's time. What do you mean about? Exactly an hour and a half's time. Robin Ross back on air between 4 and 7. And because Danny's standing in for Ilana today and tomorrow, well, you've got Tubby Sokambule coming up for Danny tonight. And that is between 7 and 10.
2: You don't just leave them at that.
3: When a victim is rescued, we go through recovery and we put them in the Freedom Hut. So Prince is at a great place. Yeah. He got his first job.
4: Yeah. Yes. Life is changing for the good.
3: Tiano has got his own business, a car washing business. So we still need to support him a little bit more.
2: So from our side, we're going to give you 150,000 rand.
3: Oh, wow. Wow.
4: That's good.
2: Wow.
3: Guys, we're going to do this. Okay.
2: Thank you. If you want to go and watch and listen to the full interview, go and access that on our blog. 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
5: Jacaranda Newswatch traffic in 90 seconds.
0: Got a crash on the M1 south at Rivonia Road. Happened 25 minutes ago, still causing issues. Slow-moving traffic at Melrose side. M1 south towards Cornet Drive. Got another crash in the Sandton area. M1 south crash near Marlborough Drive. We've got delays on the Crown. M2 west towards Main Reef Road. Delays in Bedford View. That's M3 north on the ramp to the N12 east at Galoolies. Got a station vehicle N3 south after Van Buren Road and a station vehicle on the M1 south. And this one is at Olifantsfontein Road. So if you're looking for your next ride at a price you're guaranteed to love, well, check out We Buy Cars' online auctions. 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

0: my love. Such talented boy, KZ. And recent guests on the Modern Best of Breakfast show here at Jacka, the fabulous Watershed, along with Chapel Roan. Okay, they haven't been guests yet. Chapel Roan, the Pink Pony Club. Although we just call it the Drive Show.
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0: Let's see what's happening on the roads. Okay, we've got a station vehicle on the M1 South after Molly Bongwe Drive, another one on the R24 East after Barbara Road, station vehicle N3 South after Van Buren Road, and also in Bedford View, we've got slow-moving traffic N3 North, and that's on the ramp to the N12 East at Galulis. Delays in the Crown as well, M2 West, particularly towards Main Reef Road. Sandton, we've got a crash on the M1 South near Marlborough Drive. There's roadworks underway on the M1 Southbound. The restrictions are towards Corlett Drive. And the earlier crash still causing issues happened about 30 minutes ago on the N1 South at Rivonia Road. It's also that time of day when the guys and gals send us the Frotverkeerslicht, Lacey. Let's see, what have we got? Sunning Hill, Witkoppen Road. Lights are still not working at Rivonia Road. Well, it's only been about 4 months now, guys. Quacha Road, lights not working at Transoranje Road. And Eofiusweg, lights not working at the N14. That's another one that's been there a little longer than it should be. Eesh, that's your Newswatch traffic update. 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

0: the way you love her.
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0: That's Faith Hill. Faith Hill with Doi Soinki. Also Droom Syndrome, Bernice West with Tula. And NSYNC with Tot Ziens. Well, not really. It's still got an hour and 4 minutes to go before I hand over to the drive team. And then you got Tabiso in for Danny tonight between 7 and 10. Garden Day on Sunday? I bet you it rains. I bet you. Halloween in 17 days? We're getting very close to the municipal elections, folks. Wednesday, 4th of November. Okie dokie. 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
11: Betaal jy elke maand meer en meer aan skuld? 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
16: Johannesburg and Emalahleni 28, Pretoria 30.
0: Got another crash. It's Bedford Viewside, N12R24 West. Crash before Galulis. Stage vehicle now N1 north of the Golden Highway and one on the N4 East before Watermeyerstraat.
16: The Independent Electoral Commission says it's approved 2.6 million applications for special votes ahead of the November 4th local government elections. Special vote applications have increased by 131%. Yes, Chief Electoral Officer Sy Mamabolo.
17: Based on figures captured thus far, Gauteng has recorded the highest number of approved special votes applications at 480,000.
16: Former Deputy National Police Commissioner Shadrack Sabir's denied making threats against witnesses in his sexual offences case. Sabir's bail application hearing is underway in the Randburg Magistrates Court, where he faces charges of rape, sexual grooming and human trafficking. It relates to an incident involving teenagers at a strip club in Sandton earlier this year. His defence lawyer, Estelle Killian.
18: He never requested or instructed any person to influence or contact witnesses. He has not made threats of violence towards any person against whom the offences in question were allegedly committed. 35. He harbours no resentment against any specific person.
16: To the Durban High Court now, and it heard today that rapper Kenan, aka Forbes, appeared to be trying to avoid being noticed by someone he recognized moments before he was shot and killed outside a restaurant in February 2023. Kurt Tlwana Mahosi is a photographer who had worked with Forbes for a long time. Nashira Sujal has more.
19: Mokhotsi was with Forbes and Motswane on the day of the murders. He told the court as their group left Wish Restaurant on Durban's Florida Road, he saw Forbes and Motswane embracing. He says he believes Forbes spotted someone from his past and did not want that person to notice him. Mokhotsi said the two men moved around as they hugged, allowing Motswane to get a better look at whoever Forbes had noticed. Nushera Sudhyal for Jacaranda FM News at the Durban High Court.
16: Famous South African musician David Kramer announced the unexpected death of his wife, Renee. The couple were together since their school days in the Western Cape in the 1960s. She reportedly played an active role in his work. For more, visit jacarandafm.com. Click on news. In news abroad, a London court was to hear opening arguments on the first full day of British comedian and actor Russell Brand's trial for multiple charges of rape and sexual assault. The 51-year-old faces 7 sexual offences, and that includes those charges related to 6 women. The women's identities will not be revealed during the trial. And finally...

Would you pay 1,500 rand for a Celine Dion Barbie doll? Well, Barbie's just unveiled a new doll inspired by the Canadian singer, celebrating her iconic 1998 performance of My Heart Will Go On, the theme song for the movie Titanic. The doll wears a navy blue gown inspired by the outfit she wore when she appeared at the Academy Awards 28 years ago. That's your latest news. More at 4.

0: is nose and throat. What? You're talking about hay fever symptoms. John Sagata, Just Another Day, Stella Lefty, the Boston song, and starting off the triple, no, not that one, thank you. Starting off the triple and the 3 o'clock hour, Maroon 5, Which Love? This Love. You know, over the years, I've been very blessed. I've been lucky to work with some very, very amazing, talented people. One of the folks that I've been working with, or I worked with many years back, has just published her book. It's called Holding the Frame, Lessons from the Edge of Brilliance by Rena Broomberg. Thank you, Rena. Can't wait to read this. She's been in radio for 5 decades now. Wow. I think she's got a good handle on what's happening. Yeah, blessed to have worked with some wonderful people over the years, including my Jacaranda family at the moment. I've also worked with some very strange people. But nobody weirder than this guy, the king of weird, the American comedian, Stephen Wright.
1: I have a telescope on the peephole on my door so I can see who's at the door for 200 miles. Who isn't? Who is it going to be when you get here? I have a 3-year-old dog. I named him Stay. He was a lot of fun when he was a puppy because when I called him, I'd say, come here, Stay. Come here, Stay. He's a lot smarter than that. Now when I call him, he'll just ignore me and keep on typing. I don't walk him anymore. I walk them all at once. When the trees blow back and forth, that's what causes the wind.
0: And it gives you the shivers as well. Okay. Stephen Wright, the master of a sugar. Ed Sheeran, the master of... Well, let's just leave it there.

0: and as Mr. Romantic himself.
1: What?
0: Shabba Ranks? As Bruno Mars with Risk It All. What are you all in, huh? Katy Perry with Firework. Danny Kaye. God, it hurts so bad. And Ed Sheeran with Shivers. So what am I going to do after my radio career fizzles out? I think I'm going to go into comedy. I mean, other people have done it, from radio into comedy. Here's an example. This is a New Zealand lady, used to be in radio, her name Mel Bracewell, and she's a former Kiwi broadcaster.
2: I love doing this as a job now. I do. I used to work in radio. Yeah, one time we used to interview lots of cricket players on our show, and one time I just got an email with a random phone number on it. I thought we were giving away tickets to the Black Caps game, and I realised as I called it, it was actually Trent Bolt's number, who's in the Black Caps. And so I called up Trent Bolt and said, "Congratulations. You've won tickets to see the Black Caps." He went, "I'm in the team." I said, "Be grateful."
3: You don't just leave them at that.
4: When a victim is rescued, we go to the recovery and we put them in the Freedom Hub. So Prince is at a great place. Yeah. He got his first job.
5: Yeah. Yes. Life is changing for the good.
4: Tiano has got his own business, a car washing business, so we still need to support him a little bit more.
3: So from our side, we're going to give you 150,000 rand.
4: Oh, wow.
5: That's good.
3: Wow.
4: Guys, we're going to do this. Okay.
3: Thank you. If you want to go and watch and listen to the full interview, go and access that on our blog. Links from our social media.
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7: Freddie from Goldbach, and how can I help?
8: Freddie, it's Barry. You've been busy. Does Vincent ring any bells?
7: Vincent bought some Sach shocks the other day.
8: Have you no shame? You're my guy, but now you're some other guy's guy.
7: Remember, this is Goldwachen, where everybody knows a guy.
8: So I can still get my Sach parts from you.
7: We actually got some new struts this morning.
8: Oh, okay, sure. Come to Goldwachen for all your Sach parts needs. Goldwachen, keep on driving.

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3: T's and C's apply. Okay, stationary vehicles, that's the issue at the moment. No crashes yet, which is lacquer. A stationary vehicle M1 South before Bayes Nordea Drive. There's another one on the M1 South at Rigel. Stationary vehicle N3 South after Van Buren. After Van Buren Road. That's going to be bad. That adds to the issues in Bedford View. We have slow-moving traffic, N12 R24 West towards Galulis. Also, slow-moving traffic in the Crown. M1 South towards the Crown interchange. But like I said, So far, so good. Rob and Roz are going to keep you in the loop on the drive in terms of the traffic, the tunes, the entertainment and the vibes, even chances to win. I've got one more update and it'll be coming up after this sweep of Jacka hits.
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0: Okay, and the person who won the Powerball last night, 121 million rand. I know we're related. Give me a call. It's about time we reacquainted ourselves. Né? Spend carefully and wisely. Spread that love. Final Newswatch traffic update for this show. Station vehicle M1 South after Rivonia Road. Station vehicle M1 South before Bayers Nordea Drive. Another still sign of work. It'll be any in sight. This one's at Rigel Avenue. Station vehicle on the N3 South after Van Buren Interchange and Van Buren Road. Bedford View N12 R24 West still has the slow-moving traffic both routes towards Galudis. And the Crown M1 South slow-moving traffic towards the Crown Interchange. In the capital, it's Eskempetlele Drive northbound. We now have queuing traffic towards... That's right, Moedstraat. It's a moot point, you know. That is it in terms of traffic for this show. We'll keep you in the loop on The Drive Show.

0: That'll do nicely. Hey, almost beat mix. What? Somber out of the United... Are they United? Out of America, the northern part. Somber with Homewrecker. Also them playing the mates of Brendan Baber. She's trying material. He's like, I don't know. And Steve Winwood with Higher Love. And that's it for my show today. As always, Donkey Ferica, like an aunt fad. It's going to be a good night. Good night. No, because you've got Robin Roz coming up next on our drive show, even through until 7 p.m. Yay. Ilana's away this week, well, Thursday, Friday, and Wednesday. So you've got Danny Painter off night times and standing in daytime. And so that means our guy from the weekend has been let loose on the evening radio. Tabiso Kambula coming up tonight between 7 and 10. As always, yeah, safe trip home. Get back in one big piece, please. And remember, if life gives you lemons, they go well with tequila. I'm just saying. Adios, muchacho.
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1: It's Olivia Rodrigo and Drop Dead on The Drive with Robin Ross. And opening the show this afternoon, Usher, Ludacris, Little John and Yaya.
2: Rob Forbes,
1: ja.
2: Ons doen nie gewoonlik hierdie type goed op ons show nie. It is unfortunate that we've received quite a detailed message on the WhatsApp line from Paula about the SPCA that services the Germiston and Bedford View areas.
1: Yeah, we just had a report in that earlier today, the SPCA Isuzu Buggy was hijacked.
2: Yes. Registration NZ16NMGP, and it was somewhere between Germiston and Soweto that it happened. But the other thing is that makes this really, really bad is that there were two dogs in the back of the vehicle.
1: Yeah, there was a cross Labrador, so a black lab, and a border collie. And they were in the vehicle when it was hijacked. The driver was thrown out. The car was taken. If you do see it around, please contact the SPCA. It's a white Isuzu Buggy. Apparently, it has branding all over it, although the branding might have been taken off. But you might be able to see the outline of the stickers or whatever.
2: Yeah.
1: So if you see somewhere between Germiston and the Soweto area, there were reports of that. So, and if you see the doggos somewhere on the side of the road, please call the SPCA.
2: This is so jammer, ne? Paula makes such a good point. She says that someone could do this to an SPCA employee because obviously the person who was driving the vehicle is extremely traumatized. He had a gun held to his head and he was pushed out of the vehicle. So unfortunately, someone, a human being who works for an organization that tries its best to help every animal has now had to go through this. It's very hard to comprehend. And we are thinking of you, Paula, and the whole SPCA team. And we hope that this can be resolved.
1: Yeah. Keep an eye out. So, as we said, a white Isuzu Buggy. It's got a canopy on the back. There were two dogs in the car. It should, in theory, have SPCA branding on it. And it was hijacked somewhere between Germiston and Soweto. So, if you see either the dogs or the vehicle around, please get in touch with the SPCA. On to better news.
2: Mm-hmm.
1: An exclusive interview coming up in a moment. Rosie got to chat to a band from Iceland.
2: And you would think the way they sound, they're from Memphis, Tennessee. But no, they are not.
1: So, Kaleo will be on the show this afternoon, after which we'll get into High Low, after which we'll get into Alpha Palooza. Gaan 'n besige dag wees.
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5: You particularly were victims of the Thailand scam.
6: They were saying they are a crypto mining company. They were looking for IT technicians. Everything looked legit. They promised to pay for your flights and everything. But things change when you get to Mesot.
7: Scam over because now he has this big compound. There's no escaping, nothing.
6: Yeah. They took us to what they call the dark room. If I don't join the work and all of that, these guys are going to do what I was fearing. The words she used was, my brothers are going to have to take your organs.
5: So now you come back into the country. You don't just leave them at that.
8: When a victim is rescued, we go to the recovery and we put them in the Freedom Hut. So Prince is at a great place.
6: Yeah.
8: He got his first job.
6: Yeah. Life is changing for the good.
8: Tiano has got his own business, a car washing business. So we still need to support him a little bit more.
5: So from our side, we're going to give you 150,000 rand.
8: Oh, wow.
6: That's good.
5: Wow.
8: Guys, we're going to do this. Okay.
5: Thank you. If you want to go and watch and listen to the full interview, go and access that on our blog. 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
1: Lots of trouble on the Joburg highways this afternoon. I'm afraid there is a crash heading down towards Beyers Nordea on the Western Bypass. Then there was another one near Rivonia Road, and those two queues of traffic have now caught up to each other. So
2: yay,
1: from Buccleuch down towards Beyers, all of it absolutely chock-a-block. Similar story, Mike 1 southbound through Grayston Drive. Roadworks causing a lot of trouble today, especially again from Houghton Drive through Crown is going to be slow. Similar story, roadworks causing trouble on the N3 south. This one through Modderfontein. Also queuing on the R24 to get onto the N12. Also queuing on the R24 trying to get into OR Tambo through Barbara and Isando. That's all roadwork related as well. Other than that, roads are looking pretty good. Four Ways does have some issues, I'm afraid. Not like that. There's a crash on Witkoppen near Four Ways Mall. It's affecting traffic both directions between Monty and Douglas Drive. Witkoppen is a bit slow coming through Main Road at the moment. West Rand is looking good. East Rand not looking bad either.
2: Op die paai van Midrand, daar is bietjie stadige verkeer vir 'n vroeër ongeluk. 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
2: It's The Drive with Rob and Roz on Jacaranda FM. And I must tell you, I thought I was hallucinating yesterday when the news broke. Kaleo is coming to South Africa in 2027. And JJ, the lead singer of the group, is on the line with me right now to have a chat about the tour. JJ, I have to say hi and velkommen.
3: Oh, wow. Impressive.
2: Okay.
3: Thank you very much. Tak, as we say. Tak.
2: Thank you so much for chatting with us this afternoon. I am a huge fan. I must say, Way Down We Go, obviously, is everyone's favorite song. But mine is Can't Go On Without You. I was going through some things when that came out. And it just really spoke to me in such a personal way. What does it feel like for you guys as songwriters and musicians to know that something that you've written, something that's come out of your pen, something that's come out of your guitar, is affecting people's lives in such a beautiful way?

0: that's the ultimate, you know, level to reach, as well as, you know, performing in front of people that, that can sing your songs back to you or sing in harmony. Yeah, there's something really magical about it.
1: The tour is part of a celebration of 10 years of AB and the album that catapulted you guys into the spotlight. What can people expect when you are performing in South Africa? Are we going to hear a lot of the newer stuff? Are we going to go back to the old stuff? Or is it going to be a nice mix between the two?
0: It's a nice mix, I guess. But, I mean, we play the majority of the AB album. And we try to play, like, the songs that people want to hear. You know, especially when we're visiting places for the first time. We just really want to, of course, you know, please the audience. And South Africa has been on the top of my list for years. So I'm just ecstatic that we're finally coming.
1: You're a massive Lion King fan. Lion King, of course, based in Africa. Will you be sneaking in a subtle little circle of life while you're on stage here?
0: No, maybe pata pata or something.
1: Oh, nice!
0: I mean, I'm a huge fan of South African music in general. I mean, and obviously, you know, in Western societies, we know the Lion King and the Paul Simon records. But I've done some research on my own. But I'm also excited to hear more. But it's a very special kind of music. So happy, and so I'm very much looking forward to it. Hopefully some musicians will even come to the show and we can have a big jam afterwards.
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0: It is Will Lindley with Manana. It's called Easiest Goodbye. We'll bring you the second half of Rozzy's chat with JJ, the lead singer of Kaleo, just after 4:30 this afternoon.
1: Denk jy daaraan om jou motor te verkoop? 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
0: 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Quick look at the roads. Western Bypass Buccleuch all the way down to basically Beyers Nordea is very slow moving traffic at the moment. The Galilee's interchange is busy and there are now two accidents on the R24 leaving Bedford View trying to get into OR Tambo. The R24 is very slow.
3: Former police officers Rosemary Ndlovu and Nomsa Mudang have been sentenced to 10 years imprisonment at the Kempton Park Magistrates Court today for incitement to commit murder. It relates to their plan to kill Mudang's husband in 2018. Ndlovu allegedly contacted the hitman, but that person reached out to the target. And the former Deputy Police Commissioner Shadrach Sibiya's bail application has been postponed to tomorrow. That's for the state to finalize its closing arguments. And then we move abroad. Russia indicated that the first contracts on providing diesel to the United States will be signed in the coming days. It follows U.S. President Donald Trump's decision to ease sanctions on Russian diesel, which led to increased tension between the U.S. and Ukraine, where Russia's invasion is in full swing. I'm Marlene Frischer, more news at 5.

0: eBay Cars, die maklikste manier om jou riding te verkoop.
1: Jacaranda Newswatch Sport.
2: Karabo Peter with your latest sport update. It is back to the drawing board for the Proteas, and coach Shukri Conrad says there's no need to panic after South Africa's 214-run defeat to Australia in that first test. He admits the team made mistakes while injuries to key players like Kagiso Rabada haven't helped. Rabada is expected to return for the second test in Gqeberha, potentially replacing Heinrich Nortje. And Conrad says that some changes are definitely on the cards.
3: We've got to look at what conditions PE is potentially going to throw up. If we can improve the side in any way, we're obviously hopeful that KG will be fit because he adds a huge dimension to our side. But not by any stretch are we a one-man band type of thing, you know. But obviously we'll look at how we can get the best out of guys. But I think we definitely will be better for this run.
2: Manchester City host Paris Saint-Germain in tonight's headline UEFA Champions League clash. Now, PSG are the defending champions, so City will face a tough test as both sides are looking to strengthen their position in the league phase. Here's City manager Enzo Maresca.
4: We are for sure a good team, no doubt about that. Now, where we are in this moment compared to PSG, I don't know, to be honest. Again, I know how good they are because in the last 2 years, they won the last two Champions Leagues, so that shows how good they are. But at the same time, again, I don't know if we are close, far, where we are.
2: And at home, the Soweto Derby fever is starting to build, with tickets for the highly anticipated clash between Kaizer Chiefs and Orlando Pirates officially going live. Now, the two sides will meet at FNB Stadium on the 31st of October, as bragging rights and crucial league points will be up for grabs in one of South Africa's biggest football rivalries. And finally, the new world number one, Alexander Zverev, says he's looking forward to the responsibility that comes with being at the top of the rankings in men's tennis. The 29-year-old German claimed the top spot on Monday after a strong run that included Grand Slam victories at the French Open and the US Open. Zverev admits that it hasn't quite sunk in yet.
5: It's different than winning Grand Slams. It's a different sort of feeling. I feel like as the world number one, you have a responsibility on your shoulders and a little bit as well, but I'm looking forward to that because I'm close to being 30 years old. You know, it's a special feeling for me to achieve that in my age.
2: Karabo Peter for Jacka Sports.

0: It is Shakira and Burna Boy. It's called Die Die on the Drive with Rob and Roz. We're still chatting with JJ, the lead singer from the band Kaleo, who are on their way to South Africa.
1: A lot of artists that are international come to South Africa to tour. Mm-hmm. They make a holiday of it as well because it's such a multifaceted destination, mm-hmm. where we've got some of the best wine and food, mm-hmm. and scenery. So is there a top item or destination in South Africa that you would like to visit while you're here? And then also, are you ready for a proper braai?
2: You have to tell me what a braai is.
1: A braai is a barbecue, but 100 times better, and it's very lekker. And lekker is probably the one word in South Africa that will get you everywhere. Lekker.
2: I can't wait. I will have to do that for sure. Lekker.
1: Your music has been featured in almost every media format. I'm talking Grey's Anatomy, Suits, Logan, right. Video games. Mm-hmm. What is the single weirdest or most surreal place that you've randomly heard one of your own tracks playing in public?
2: Wow, another good question. My favorite would have been, we all were huge football or soccer fans.
1: Yeah.
2: Early on, pretty early on, we had, we were included in FIFA, the famous soccer, you know, EA games. That was a big moment. I remember that. And I actually do think that that was amazing exposure because I think a billion people or something play it every year. It's such a huge sport for everyone.
1: You also have built up a bit of a reputation as a band for performing in really interesting locations. In front of a volcano, in 2025, you did the Lonely Cowboy in the West Texas Desert. So there's always something visually interesting happening for the band as well. Is that something that you always strive to do because your music is so interesting that then you want to add another layer to it and just give it a beautiful visual as well?
2: Yeah, and by the way, I mean, we would love to do one of those videos in South Africa. If you know anybody who has like air balloons or something, something fun, we'll let them know we're interested.
1: I promise you, we'll probably put that out to our listeners and you'll have so many responses. You'll have lots and lots to choose from. Or maybe top of Table Mountain when you go down to Cape Town.
2: Exactly.
1: JJ, I have had such an absolute blast talking to you. Thank you so much for coming on The Drive with Rob and Roz on Jacaranda FM. It's been a pleasure. I would like to say I'm going to be in the front row when you perform Pata Pata, because Pata Pata has a dance that goes with it. So I will be right there in the front at Marks Park here in Joburg. That is happening on the 6th of February. And then you will be in Cape Town at Kirstenbosch on the 4th of February with Congos, which we haven't heard from in a while, and Ross Lemonth and a bunch of other musicians as well. Thank you so much. And one last request, JJ. You have to play for me. You have to play Can't Go On Without You. And then I promise I won't cry.
2: Don't worry. Absolutely. Thank you so much, guys. We truly cannot wait. It's been a long time. It's been a top of our list. So we cannot wait to see you guys. Thank you so much.
1: Thank you. Breakfast
3: with Martin Vesta. Martin. I go into this Waterloo. Then I try to open the door and it won't open. Then I hear,
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12: Hello, Robin Ross.
0: Hello.
12: Gavin, yeah, there's two accidents on eastbound traffic to the airport on the R24.
0: Yeah, not lacquer at the moment. Thanks, Gav, for the message. It's also busy coming from the airport into the Galilee's interchange. There are roadworks and an accident on that route. Currently, the N3 southbound in general is going to be busy. Some story, Mike 1 through Grayston Drive. Those roadworks before call it causing a lot of trouble. And then again after Houghton Drive all the way down to Crown. And unfortunately, there are two accidents on the Western Bypass. One near Malibongwe, one down towards Beyers Naudé. It's going to be slow from Buccleuch, getting all the way around that highway until you get down to Beyers. Crash in four ways on the corner of Witkoppen and Cedar Road causing trouble, and a crash on Malibongwe heading out towards Kaya Sands just before you get to Cosmo City.
1: Op die paai van Midrand, stadige verkeer tussen die Buccleuch-Wisselaar en die Samenhandweg afrit op die N1 Noord. 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Op die N1 Suid in Centurion is daar in Pretoria, is daar 'n stilstaande voertuig. 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Enigiets anders, gaan volg ons op X by Jacka_traffic.

next on The Drive with Robin Ross. 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To enter, WhatsApp the word Hilo. That's H-I-L-O to 084-850-0942. That's Hilo. 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
1: If you put a list of feel-good songs together, hey, this would be right near the top. And it wouldn't be number two.
0: Wake Me Up Before You Go Go, Wham! 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
1: Sandra van die Wesrand, die Wesrand, Kreeusdorp specific, op die lane. Welcome to The Drive with Rob and Roz, Sandra.
0: Sandra, is she there?
2: Ja, ja, ek is hier, so.
1: Is jy hier? Is jy bekies hier nie beachtig?
2: Oh, ja, nogal.
1: Nee, moet worry, dit is net ons
0: don't
1: wat
0: stress.
1: Met jou gesels.
0: Don't stress, twee. Sandra. Luister, ons probeer raai op die oomblik. Roz put together a candy salad a couple of weeks ago. Basically, a baie, baie groot pick-a-mix.
1: Ja.
0: Wat sy gaan koop het by die winkels. And then she counted every sweetie in the giant candy salad pick-a-mix. Roy scored this so far, somewhere between 336 pieces of sweets and 779 pieces of sweets is the correct answer. Sandra, wat denk jy, hoe veel?
2: Ek sê 404.
3: Error
1: 404. Okay, het is hopelijk niet error 404 nie.
0: Well, let's
1: hoekom
0: see.
1: Het jy daai nommer gekies?
2: Ach, dit was net een random nommer geweest.
0: Fair enough. There's no better way to play this game.
1: Ja.
0: Random shot in the dark. Alright, 404 is in. Rekenaar, wat sê ons vir Sandra vandag? It does indeed say error 404. I'm afraid. Jou raaiskoot, Sandra, rekenaar sê, is nog steeds te laag.
2: Te laag?
0: Ja, ons moet opkom van daar af.
1: Okay.
2: Okay, nee, ons sal weer probeer.
1: Dankie,
2: okay,
1: Sandra. Lekker middag.
0: There we go.
1: Okay, so dis nou iewers tussen 404 en 779.
0: We're closing the gap fast this time. I like
1: it. Yeah, I think so. We had a hilarious moment this afternoon when our digital producer, Jean-Marie, said to me, oh, have you still got the candy salad? Because then we can do something like with the staff. And I was like, ma'am, that candy salad is a ding van die verlede. I took pictures with it. I made videos when I was making it with my kids.
0: It's,
1: and
0: hold on. When did you put it together? Last Monday?
1: Nee, verlede.
0: Verlede dinsdag.
1: Verlede dinsdag, ja.
0: And there are, we know now, at least 404 sweets in there. At least. And it's gone. It was last Tuesday, Roz. That's more than 400 sweets.
1: Yeah, but we are a family of four.
0: Fair.
1: I would like to also take no responsibility for eating most of the vampire teeth. And
0: what else was in there? Vampire teeth.
1: Those little teddy bears, gummy teddy bears.
0: Yeah.
1: Fizzes. Chocolate eclairs.
0: Oof. Lekker goed die
1: bitte. Gummy dummies.
0: Ja.
1: En een hele paar ander goed, maar ons het onszelf lekker geniet.
0: And it's gone.
1: Well, you know, Chris Bishop eats very, very healthily in the week and then he gives himself like one meal to do.
0: Just a bowl of...
1: Literally,
0: was it a bowl of sweeties and
1: he
0: milk?
1: He had a bowl of candy and he'd wrapped it in cling film and on top of he said... Daddies to watch with the movie.
0: Fair enough.
1: And nobody touched that candy.
0: At least 404 pieces. That was Sandra's guess in that candy salad. How many do you think there are? Send us your guess tomorrow. The phrase, the triggers, the keyword on the WhatsApp line, Hilo. Four letters, H-I-L-O. That is all you have to send.
1: Dink jy daaraan om jou motor te verkoop? 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

0: It is Gracie Abrams, That's So True on The Drive with Robin Ross. Quizmistress Roseanne McKenzie.
1: You're looking for the A question.
0: I am indeed looking for the A question.
1: Surprise, surprise. Ryan Seacrest is the longtime host of which reality TV competition? Really? Ryan Seacrest is the longtime host of which reality TV competition?
0: Is it the Nidal or is it the Zgot Talent? I can't remember. No, I can't. I don't even know the answers to these questions. There you go. Ryan Seacrest hosted a long-running talent show. Starts with an A. And I can't remember if it is the Idol one or the Talent
1: one. It's the one that they got right the first time and they should never have.
0: Oh, the Kelly Clarkson one. There we go. That is your A question today. Your name and the word quiz to the WhatsApp line 084-850-0942. Sommer, no.
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7: Joburg up to 29 degrees tomorrow, Polokwane and Pretoria 31.
1: Massive issues in Nkululeni, including an accident on the R24 East at the R21 Airport Interchange. Also N12, R24 West, very slow on both routes heading towards Gilulis. And then, great news, the SPCA Isuzu Buggy that was hijacked earlier between Germiston and Soweto has been recovered.
7: And here's what's coming up in sports. The Proteas drop points on the World Test Championship standings, and Liverpool hope to bounce back to winning ways when they return to Champions League action.
8: We begin in court. The defense in the bail application hearing of the former Deputy National Police Commissioner Shadrach Sibiya has maintained that the state couldn't justify the human trafficking charges against him. According to the defense, all the charges against Sibiya are trumped up. The defense has submitted its final heads of arguments in the Randburg Magistrates Court today during their 3-week-long bail application hearing.
9: The former top cop was arrested on the 21st of September on charges of rape, sexual grooming and human trafficking relating to an incident involving teenagers at a strip club in Sandton earlier this year. Defense lawyer Advocate Estelle Kidian says police arrested Sibiya at the strip club for maximum publicity as investigators already knew his address. Kidian maintains the charges are trumped up and that they are not Schedule 6 offences.
10: 15 May 26, Mr. M arranges the hotel accommodation. He arranges the transport there on request of the victims. No mention of applicant's presence or the fact that he instructed Mr. M to do so.
9: Cliff Shigo, Jacaranda Newswatch at the Randburg Magistrates Court.
8: The case has been postponed to tomorrow. Former police officers Rosemary Ndlovu and Nomsa Mudau have been sentenced to 10 years imprisonment at the Kempton Park Magistrates Court for incitement to commit murder. The two are convicted of plotting to kill Mudau's husband in 2018. It fell through, though, when the hitman that Ndlovu contacted tipped Mudau's husband off. The spokesperson for the National Prosecuting Authority is Mahaboke Mohlatlole.
11: Ndlovu is already serving 6 life sentences for the murders of her family members, and her latest sentence will run concurrently with her existing sentence.
8: And the newly appointed COSATU president, Mike Shingange, has called for the Federation to rebuild and strengthen its structures, including local branches and affiliated unions. Addressing workers, he welcomed the return of the Communication Workers Union to the Federation, and he says COSATU must work to restore these unions to their rightful owners, the workforce.
12: We must build our organization, comrades. We must strengthen our locals. When an affiliate of COSATU grows, the result must show by COSATU growing. We need to ensure that as we grow, the Federation's strength must also grow.
8: Moving abroad, Norwegian police arrested 5 people as part of an investigation into aggravated fraud against a NATO agency. They're suspected of over-invoicing the NATO Support and Procurement Agency by about 18.5 million rand. And finally, back on home soil, a young South African author has written a book to help her peers navigate the tween realm. Ayeme Mtochwa says it's a way for her to impart the guidance that she receives at home to those who don't have support networks.
13: The book is just a guide for people that may not have day-to-day guide instructions that I had, because I had my parents to lean on to be like, Mom, I don't know what to do because this person's being mean to me. And I just wanted to share that it's okay not to be completely sure about everything you're going through as a tween.
8: The day's other big news stories are on jackrandfm.com. Click on news. The next bulletin is at 6.
14: Want to win 5,000 rand? Free cash. Someone's general knowledge is about to be put to the test, and that someone is you. Coming up next, the game that makes you scream at your radio more than any other. Alpha Palooza. WhatsApp your name and the word quiz to 084 850 0942.

0: It's Bieber. Sorry. That's what I had to say yesterday for Alphapalooza. Sorry.
1: That's what we have to keep saying. But then we try to make it up, hey? We really did.
0: Well, we did.
1: And we did.
0: We gave away 2,000 Rand yesterday because I was just A, slack on the timer, and then B, quick on the trigger finger.
1: Crazy.
0: All my problems. Raquel in Centurion, how's it?
2: Hi, Robin Ross.
1: How are you?
2: Good, thanks. And you?
0: Did you hear all the drama yesterday afternoon?
2: I heard some of it.
1: Okay,
0: so I'm going to be a little more like on top of things with the timer, I'm afraid, and clarifying the rules. If the answer is wrong, then we stop.
1: Then it's wrong.
0: Even if it's inside the timer.
1: We're gonna clean things up a bit.
0: because I got yelled at yesterday.
1: Yeah.
0: Shame, no. Producer Wayne got yelled at yesterday and it was my fault.
1: True.
0: So I just have to take ownership here.
1: Yeah. No, but still, it's still like gonna be really fun.
0: Okay. Raquel, how's your general knowledge?
2: It's fairly good.
0: Excellent. Well, that's all you need to rock and roll at this game, because I was looking at the questions list yesterday and I thought it was good. I think you'll have this. Did you hear the question we asked just before five about what A was?
2: Yes.
0: Excellent. Okay. Well then, we are in it to win it. The rules for Alphapalooza. There are 26 questions. The answers go through the alphabet. So the first answer starts with A and then with B and then with C all the way down to Z. Halfway through, the letter M is worth 2,000 Rand in cash. All the way down to Z is worth 5,000 Rand in cash. There is a 4-second timer. If you get a question wrong or you get timed out, that is where we will have to stop the game. Raquel, are you ready?
2: Yes.
0: Rosie is here.
1: Yep.
0: Excellent. Let's play my favorite thing on the radio. It's Alphapalooza time. Good luck in your car.
2: Thank you.
1: Ryan Seacrest is the longtime host of which reality TV competition?
2: American Idol.
1: What is the name of a reading system made up of raised dots used by the visually impaired?
2: Braille.
1: What event does Jacaranda FM host every December at the SunBet Arena?
2: Christmas by candlelight.
1: Yes.
0: Okay, producer Wayne is nodding his head. He's being easy. Yes, we'll give it to you.
1: What is the real name of actor and wrestler The Rock?
0: Someone Johnson.
2: Dwayne Johnson.
0: There we go.
1: South Africa's favorite brand or South African brand of shortbread cookies. You had it. You were right there.
0: It sounded like you were right there, Raquel. You were right there. I'm sure if you think about it some more, you'll get it.
1: Oh, Rob.
0: Did you not like the joke? Did you not like it?
1: You know,
0: I thought it was funny.
1: I tell you, but now she will. She will be thinking about it for the rest of the afternoon.
0: Raquel, thank you so much for playing.
2: Thank you very much.
0: Have a lovely afternoon. Raquel in Centurion leaves us on E.
1: What is the name of a South African brand of shortbread cookies starting with E?
0: So, that we still have locked in the bag. Waar anders moet ons nog antwoorde gee?
1: Kakisa, nee, ons is
0: it's looking good.
1: Voorbij. It's Mandoza Song, lovingly dubbed South Africa's second national anthem.
0: That one.
1: And it's not in Nhlanhla.
0: So, that is the N question for tomorrow. Be back, Alphapalooza, 10 past 5 every single day. Come play some more. I like it loud.
3: Stop. Can you put out? All right. 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

0: Sy is so, so goed. Het Sienna Spiro met Material Lover op The Drive with Rob and Roz. Ons gaan net na een paar advertenties gaan ons gaan na die verkeer toe. En dan is daar iets waaroor ek en Rob nogal redelik nie langs diezelfde vier sit nie. Which also is kind of related to the traffic, I guess.
1: Are we not on the same page here?
0: No, I don't think so.
1: Are we not?
0: No. We spoke about it earlier and I just have a lot of questions for you.
1: Interesting.
0: And maybe like some contrary opinions.
1: I would have thought you'd have been all over this.
0: Really?
1: Yes.
0: No. Absolutely no.
1: That surprises me.
0: I'm very much not a person for this.
1: Okay, fair enough. I very much am. So we'll play some Will Smith after the traffic and then we need to have a little chat. I thought Roz would be on board, my Blake Barney.
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0: Op die paaie, jy kan stadige verkeer verwag in Centurion. 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
1: In Johannesburg at the moment, lots of issues around, I'm afraid. A crash on the Western Bypass from Malibongwe down towards Beyers Nordea. It is slow from Rivonia Road all the way down. It is also very slow on the Mike 1 southbound. There is now a pair of accidents heading towards the roadworks between Greyston and Melrose Arch. So slow basically coming out of the Buccleuch interchange down there. Crash at Jan Smuts and Empire causing trouble down towards Crown. Crash on the N3 southbound, one of them after Marlborough Drive on the way down towards London Road. Then another one just before Van Buren down after Galilee's very slow. There's a crash coming into Galilee's from the R24 N12 and a crash on the R24 heading towards OR Tambo near Barbara Road. That area very, very busy as well. Highways in Joburg not looking lacquered. Other than that, Fourways has a massive queue of traffic both directions. Witkoppen through Douglas Drive. Problem is there's an accident on that route causing serious slow-moving traffic. West Rand looking reasonable. So is the East Rand, but keep us posted.
0: Yeah, we have also been inundated with questions about what's happening with the dogs that were in the back of the buggy that was hijacked, the SPCA buggy that has now been recovered. We are trying to follow up and find out if the dogs are okay and if they have been found. If you know anything, or if you want to share some traffic details, 084 8500.

0: the SPCA Bucky that has now been recovered. We are trying to follow up and find out if the dogs are okay and if they have been found. If you know anything, or if you want to share some traffic details, 084-8500-942.
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0: It's Will Smith. Welcome to Miami on The Drive with Rob and Roz. So last week, I made a tongue-in-cheek comment saying, listen, if the petrol price keeps going up, we're going to have to bring back work from home. And it looks like it's going to keep going up.
1: Yeah, I mean, didn't the road accident fund ask for a 3 rand plus increase, to which Minister Barbara Creasy said no.
0: Can you imagine in the current economy, they came along and said, listen, Minister, can we tack another 3 rand onto the petrol price? Thank heavens the minister said no. Are you? Yes. However, there is no indication that we're going to get any kind of relief before the end of the year. It might even get worser.
1: Yeah.
0: One of my favorite words.
1: That it'll actually go to around a nice round number, like 40.
0: No, don't.
1: Or 50.
0: What did he say?
1: Maar het is eigenlijk niet een grap in die, want

0: mens moet steeds werk en jy moet steeds by die werk uitkom.
1: It's true. So last week I made a tongue-in-cheek comment saying, you know, we might need to go back from work from home days. Question this afternoon, is anyone's company considering it yet? Like real talk for a second. Is anyone starting to have conversations around the office going, listen, maybe if you currently have 1 day work from home, take 2 days work from home. Maybe if we have no days work from home, 2 days work from home. You know what I mean? It's just, it's unaffordable for everyone at the moment. Jy stem nie saam nie.
0: Ek stem saam met die feit dat dit heeltemal onbekostigbaar is om by die werk uit te kom. But for me, working from home is not something that I enjoy. I don't want to work from home because I don't have the discipline to do what needs to be done if I'm in my house. Because ek is die persoon, ek moet maar designated plek toe gaan om te doen wat ek moet doen. Dan is daar ook die ander kant van die muntstuk waar daar sekere mense is wat nie van die huis af kan werk nie.
1: Yeah, sure.
0: Like
1: 100%.
0: We were chatting a couple of months ago to someone who is a vet. Like she's a vet who works with horses.
1: Yeah.
0: Like the horses can he? No, I have to call me.
1: If you're a salesperson, if you're a salesperson, you're on the road all the time. I get it. If you have a shop that physically needs to be open, I get it. You know, put all of those kind of things aside. If you have a job that involves staring at a computer screen all day, is your company talking about any kind of work from home yet? Is this a thing that we are even thinking about?
0: Yeah.
1: As South Africans, or are we still just? Ah, well, the petrol price is tough. You must just come in.
0: Well, that's what they want, essentially. Because, I mean, the petrol price is tough, but we are here every day. I don't think it's something that the management of Jacaranda is considering.
1: Not that we've heard. And but, I mean, you have a studio in your house. I have a studio in my house.
0: But then it's not the same.
1: No, it's not the same.
0: It's
1: I
0: not
1: get
0: the
1: that.
0: Same. And that's,
1: I get that.
0: This is waar het op neerkom, ek dink vir my.
1: Ja.
0: Ek dink om 'n company se kultuur te leer ken and to like, I don't know, to kind of bounce ideas off of each other and all of that.
1: I get it.
0: I feel like it's difficult to do with a screen being the way that that communication is done. Kobus sê, hy het vir sy personeel donderdag werk van die huis af gegee, plus a temporary 1,000 rand allowance per month until February, and we will reassess in February.
1: Nice I like one, you, Gorbis. I
0: nice
1: like
0: one.
1: You. Well done. Listen, is anyone's office seriously considering upping work from home time because of the petrol price? That is my question to you this afternoon. 0848500942. I just want to find out what's going on.
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4: You particularly were victims of the Thailand scam.
5: They were saying they are a big crypto mining company. They were looking for IT technicians. Everything looked legit. They promised to pay for your flights and everything. But things change when you get to Mesot.
6: Scam over because now he has this big compound. There's no escaping, nothing.
5: Yeah. They took us to what they call the dark room. If I don't join the work and all of that, these guys are going to do what I was fearing. The words she used was, my brothers are going to have to take your organs.
4: So now you come back into the country. You don't just leave them at that.
7: When a victim is rescued, we go to the recovery and we put them in the Freedom Hut. So Prince is at a great place.
5: Yeah.
7: He got his first job.
5: Yeah. Life is changing for the good.
7: Tiano has got his own business, a car washing business. So we still need to support him a little bit more.
4: So from our side, we're going to give you 150,000 rand.
7: Oh, wow.
5: That's good. Wow.
7: Guys, we're going to do this. Okay.
4: Thank you. If you want to go and watch and listen to the full interview, go and access that on our blog. 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
1: Listen, lots of traffic. Western Bypass all the way from Rivonia Road down towards Bayers Nordea. Very slow. Mike 1 through Sandton and Corlett Drive. Very slow. Southbound getting into the Galilee's Interchange. Very slow. Getting out of the Galilee's Interchange towards the airport. Also very slow.
3: Die konstitusionele hof gaan môre uitspraak lewer in die saak tussen die ANC en die verkiesingskommissie. 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
2: Jacaranda Newswatch Sport.
11: Rabo Peter with your latest sport update. There has been a shake-up in the World Test Championship standings as New Zealand have leapfrogged South Africa into second place on the table following the Proteas defeat to Australia in the first test in Durban. The visitors remain comfortably at the top of the table while the Proteas will now look to bounce back in the second test in Gqeberha with coach Shukri Conrad looking forward to the return of some players.
12: We've got to look at what conditions BE is potentially going to throw up. If we can improve the side in any way. We're obviously hopeful that KG will be fit because he adds a huge dimension to our side. But not by any stretch are we a one-man band type of thing, you know. But obviously we'll look at how we can get the best out of guys. But I think we definitely will be better for this run.
11: Springbok loose forward Ivan Roos is set to make his first appearance of the season when the Stormers take on Bristol Bears in the Champions Cup on Saturday. Now Roos returns from a hamstring injury rather and will start at number 8. But in Pretoria, junior Springbok star Luan Khilumia will make his Vodacom Bulls debut this weekend when the Pretoria side opens their Champions Cup campaign against Stade de France at Loftus-Versfeld. The 20-year-old joined the Vodacom Bulls from the Sharks just last week and offers options to play both at fly half and fullback. But in football, Liverpool will be looking to bounce back to winning ways when they take on Austrian side Lasker in the UEFA Champions League tonight. And the Reds head into this match after a weekend defeat to Manchester City and will be keen to respond with a strong performance in Europe. Liverpool manager Andoni Areola.
13: We want to win. We need to win and we want to start as strong as this competition. We have already the first win and we want to win the second one because it's always difficult to win games in this competition, but it's true that sometimes because of some niggles, I think it's going to be difficult to put exactly the same starting 11.
11: And with 8 other fixtures taking place tonight, a couple more to look out for include Manchester City hosting Paris Saint-Germain and Real Madrid also in action, travelling to face Roma in Italy in another European showdown. Rabo Peter for Chaka Sports.

0: It's Madge and music on The Drive with Rob and Roz. Jack Grand FM, your number one feel-good station. Do you think if people start working from home, they'll change the name of the show because nobody can afford to drive anymore? So it'll be like we're just rubbing it in people's faces, calling it The Drive with Rob and
1: work
0: Roz.
1: Work from home with Rob and Roz.
0: The WFH. The WTF with Rob and Roz.
1: Oh, listen, it might have to get to that point at some stage. We're asking about, is your company had any conversations yet, seriously, about working from home just because of the petrol price?
2: I just want to say I love, love, love Gwyvis. You know what? Petrol prices go up, then they make the products more expensive so that they can keep their profit margins, but then they don't think of the staff. You know, why not increase the products enough so that it can cover some of the expenses towards the staff and their petrol? There's just, I don't know, it's a very scary thing. You know, what do? You need your job, but you also can't afford to get to work.
1: Yeah.
0: That is a funny thing. I work for myself and I'm on the road a lot, and there are many of my clients that don't want to pay the extra for fuel. So in a sense, we have to drop our labor rate to try and make up for the shortfall.
1: True story.
0: But then you get less because you're spending more on fuel to do your job.
1: No, it's such a mission. Because, I mean, Gwyvis came through and said, listen, he's providing a subsidy and an extra work from home day for his staff as well. Vince sent us this.
3: Kan julle asseblief vir my uitvind daarso by jou Kobus of hulle besig is om te huur?
1: Ons sal vir die man vra, miskien is hy die vir jou nodig.
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1: I mean, there's not the only person to say so. A couple of people have come through and said, listen, the office has specifically said, we don't trust you to work from home.
0: I'm not disciplined enough to work from home. There's a, please keep me anonymous. I have a work from home job. And now my boss wants us to start going into the office. I live in Pretoria and my office is close to Sandton. So that's the issue, right? Like, I actually recently met a journalist who was working for a company. She no longer works there, but she was hired as a work from home. Yeah. Her position was a remote position. She has two kids. And then recently, which is one of the reasons she left the company, it became a question of, okay, but you need to come in. She was like, okay, hybrid. And they were like, no, you need to come in 5 days a week.
1: Oh,
0: and
1: no,
0: it's just not what she signed up for, which is so true.
1: Yeah.
0: And don't say, Bianca, dis lekker om van die huis af te werk, maar dit is nie maklik in die sin van personeel te bestuur nie. Like, you can't be a manager, according to Bianca, effectively, if people are not watchable. Which I agree with, I think, to a certain extent.
1: I would like to not have to agree with it. Yeah. I would like to think that if you gave me X many tasks in the day, I can get them done. Mm-hmm. But I get it, you know, every industry is different, every work is different. And I know Breakfast and Martin Best and them have been having these conversations as well. The petrol price, it's ridiculous at the moment.
0: It is.
1: And there's no indication that it's going to come down. And I think if it does keep getting worse, for Biomensa, there has to be a conversation around an extra bit of time at home because it's just not affordable.
0: Charles het ook gesê, I werk natuurlik nie naby sy huis nie, but he was asking, what about safe and affordable and reliable public transport? Die ding is ook, as die brandstofprys opgaan, gaan die prys van openbare vervoer ook op. The most directly affected of that are going to be the taxis, which is what mass amounts of people in South Africa used to get to work and back.
1: This is the thing. Marku as well. My opinion, COVID taught us all how to be able to work from home. So surely we can do it. Candace, for example, I live in the East Rand and I work in Kaya Sands. Like, it's not affordable.
0: It's not affordable.
1: Then we can't do another Rand 20 here and another Rand 70 there and another 2 Rand there.
0: Yeah.
1: And the next thing you know, we're into February next year, we're looking at 40 Rand a litre. Like, we can't. It's ridiculous.
0: Ja. En dan sê iemand soos Janine, I work in the motor industry. It is impossible to work from home. I'm in the service department.
1: No, I mean, there are jobs that, as you say, cannot work from home.
0: Yeah.
1: Well, I get it. But yeah, I wonder if it's a thing we're going to see. I wonder if companies are going to start having these discussions. We might have to, because it's not easy.
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1: And while we're talking about the petrol price to add insults to injury, the roads are this busy. Hey, Joburg, listen, I'm so sorry. Crash on the Mike 1 southbound between Greyston and Corlett, coming through Sandton, very, very slow from the R55, basically. There's now a crash northbound as well between Corlett and Greyston Drive. Not as bad, but be advised it's going to be slow. Crown interchange down to, Jan Smuts and Empire down to Crown is busy. Everything through Galilee's from the R24 around the corner and down through Van Beelen is slow. Everything is slow through Barbara and Isando heading towards OR Tambo on the R24 at this stage. And still a massive queue of traffic because of serious accidents on the Western Bypass from Rivonia Road. You're into the back of the traffic. It's only going to ease up by the time you get to Bayers, I'm afraid. Winnie Mandela through Bryanston is slow. Witkoppen through Douglas Drive slow both directions because of an earlier accident. Happy to tell you the West Rand looks pretty good, as does most of the East Rand.
0: Op die paaie van Centurion kan jy stadige verkeer verwag. Op die N1 Noord op pad na John Foster Rylaan se afrit. 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

0: It is Miles Smith. Stay if you want to dance. A Liquid Deep before that with Fairy Tale on the Drive with Robin Ross. Four in a row coming up after the news.
1: Some Bruno Mars and a little bit of Sam Fender and Olivia Dean. It's my favorite duet that we have on the station at the moment.
0: Banger. We will squeeze that in for you. Question of the day on the way as well. And if you missed it earlier today, Rosie had an incredible interview with JJ, the lead singer of Kaleo.
1: Yes, I did.
0: Kaleo.
1: Kaleo.
0: How did he pronounce it?
1: He said to me, Kaleo.
0: Kaleo.
1: Kaleo.
0: Like Bamboleo.
1: Yes, but Kaleo. And that is up on jacarandafm.com. And you can also go and check out the social media posts where we'll give you all the details about how you can get your tickets to their concert here in February.
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13: Pretoria 31, Rustenburg 33, Johannesburg môre op na 29 grade.
1: Op die paaie, goeie nuus, die vroeër ongeluk op die N1 Suid in Vaaland net voor die Beyersnodeerrylaan afrit is nou opgeruim. 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
14: And here's what's coming up in sport. The Proteas drop points on the World Test Championship standings and Manchester City and PSG headline tonight's Champions League fixtures.
13: Die bestuurshoof van die verkiesingskommissie, Sima Mabolo, sê die kommissie neem om voor om voort te gaan met die verkiesing op die 4de November hangende môre se konstitusionele hof uitspraak. 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
15: We will work with whatever decision the court makes. Of course, out of respect for all matters that are before the judicial forums, we do not want to engage the merits.
13: Steeds in die howe, die voormalige adjunk polisiekommissaris Shadrach Sibiya se borgaansoek is uitgestel na môre toe. 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Cliff Shiko was in die Randburg Landdroshof toe die verdediging sy laaste argumente aan die hof voorgelê het.
16: The former top cop was arrested on the 21st of September on charges of rape, sexual grooming and human trafficking relating to an incident involving teenagers at a strip club in Sandton earlier this year. Defense lawyer Advocate Estelle Kidian says police arrested Sibiya at the strip club for maximum publicity as investigators already knew his address. Kidian maintains the charges are trumped up and that they are not Schedule 6 offences.
17: 15 May 26, Mr. M arranges the hotel accommodation He arranges transport there on request of the victims. No mention of applicant's presence or the fact that he instructed Mr. N to do so.
16: Cliff Shigo, Jacaranda Newswatch at the Randburg Magistrates Court.
13: Dan nuus van 'n heel ander aard. 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
18: While DINOSA is not aware of what type of medication was found, the organization is concerned that while community members often struggle to get medication due to shortage of medication and overcrowding in the healthcare centers, there is medication that is just sold on the streets.
13: In Kenia het vandag sy tweede amptelike Ebola-geval aangeteken, dis slegs 'n week nadat daar 'n ander aankondiging was van die land se eerste geval en sterfte. 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Die dagstandige groot stories, jackrunfm.com, klik op nuus.

0: It's Dasha on The Drive with Rob and Roz, rounding out the four in a row. Austin is the name of the song. Before that, Bob Marley and the Wailers with Could You Be Loved? Sam Fender and Olivia Dean in the middle there with their duet Rain Me In. And we kicked it off with the King of Cool. I just adore him, and I wish that we could have seen him when he was on tour in the UK. That would have been a vibe. Bruno Mars and Treasure.
1: If you need to get up in the morning, question of the day, how many alarms have you got set?
0: That is a crazy question to me, because when I used to get up at 3 to go and do breakfast TV, I would have a 3 and a 3:10 and a 3:15. But most of the times I would get up on the 3.
1: On the 3?
0: Yeah.
1: I've always got a second one.
0: Do you?
1: Yeah. 10 minutes after the first one that I need.
0: Okay. No, but generally getting up now at non-vampire hours, I only set one, because generally die kinders het my reeds wakker gemaak, want hulle is besig om reg te maak vir die skool.
1: Yeah.
0: Or Chris is already awake, so then I know he's my secondary alarm, because he won't let me oversleep for stuff. So I generally do one.
1: Can I show you how many alarms I have on my phone? I'm still scrolling.
0: That's why I'm not speaking.
1: Can you believe that?
0: What is that?
1: I've got alarms currently on my phone that I can pick from 4:10, 4:13, 4:15, 4:30, 4:35, 4:40, 4:43, 4:50, 5 o'clock, 5:10, 5:20, 5:25. And I haven't even scrolled 5% of the way down the screen.
0: 4:43 is wild. That is crazy work.
1: 4:43 is a very specific alarm time. I agree with you there.
0: That's like if you need to catch a flight, you need to wake up to drive somewhere or something.
1: I have a 6:17 alarm.
0: No.
1: I have a 6:53 alarm. I also, for some reason, have a 6:54 alarm. 7:06 I have saved as an alarm. 8:17, I have saved an alarm. 8:43, no. I have saved an alarm. Why? Why am I like this?
0: No, I don't know why you are like this, but it is absolutely doing my head in.
1: I feel like normal people have like 5 o'clock, 5:30.
0: Nee, maar dis wat ek sê.
1: 5:17.
0: 5:15. 5:15, 5:20. The 17s and the 43. Ooh, ek skree, Rob. I have two alarms, one on my watch for 5:45.
1: Yeah.
0: And the other one is for 10 past 8. I don't know what that's for.
1: So you're saying basically I am the problem.
0: You are the problem. Can you imagine?
2: The fact that you were still scrolling through and
0: exactly,
2: we haven't even reached 10 a.m. was scaring me.
1: And they go all the way through until about 11 p.m. at night.
0: Wow. For what?
1: Just in case I need one of them. Don't ask me. You want me to do a screen record? I'll share the video onto the Jacka Drive
0: please
1: Instagram page. Come and have a look how many alarms I actually have on my phone.
0: Even Jay says 4:43.

0: You want me to do a screen record? I'll share the video onto the Jacka Drive
1: please
0: Instagram page. Come and have a look how many alarms I actually have on my phone.
1: Even Jay says 4:43 mess.
2: Good morning, angels.
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4: You particularly were victims of the Thailand scam.
5: They were saying they are a crypto mining company. They were looking for IT technicians. Everything looked legit. They promised to pay for your flights and everything. But things change when you get to Mesol.
6: Scam over because now he has this big compound. There's no escaping, nothing. Yeah.
5: They took us to what they call the dark room. If I don't join the work and all of that, these guys are going to do what I was fearing. The words she used was, my brothers are going to have to take your organs.
4: So now you come back into the country. You don't just leave them at that.
7: When a victim is rescued, we go through recovery and we put them in the Freedom Hut. So Prince is at a great place. Yeah. He got his first job.
5: Yeah. Life is changing for the good.
7: Tiano has got his own business, a car washing business. So we still need to support him a little bit more.
4: So from our side, we're going to give you 150,000 rand.
7: Oh, wow.
5: That's good. Wow.
7: Guys, we're going to do this. Okay.
4: Thank you. If you want to go and watch and listen to the full interview, go and access that on our blog. Links from our social media.
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0: Joburg Highway is finally looking better. The stretch from the R24 N12 through Galilee's and down towards Van Buren. That's still very busy this afternoon. And the roadworks and an accident causing a lot of trouble on the Mike 1 southbound through Sandton. You're into the back of the traffic as you get towards Marlborough Drive. It's going to be busy past Grayston. By the time you get to Call It, should open up again. Bits slow still down the Western Bypass from Four Ways all the way down to about 14th Avenue, but that should sort itself out in the next 10 minutes or so. Other than that, nothing really on the Joburg roads that should give you big issues.
1: Op die paaie van Midrand stadig steeds op die N1 noord tussen die Bekloewisselaar en die Nieuweg afrit. 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

0: Tabiso Kambule is standing by to keep you company between 7 and 10. He's in for Danny Painter, who was in this afternoon, or this morning rather, between 9 and 12. 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
7: We remember the headlines, but 30 years is made up of all the journeys in between. And for 30 years, we've been right there with you. Tracker, we still got you.
8: In the traffic this afternoon, still issues down on the Mica 1 through Sandton. At the moment, there's an accident heading into the roadworks around there. And happy to tell you, the Galilee's interchange southbound starting to ease up.
9: COSATU has a new president. Mike Shingange has been elected today and called for the Federation to rebuild and strengthen its structures.
10: That as we grow as affiliates, the Federation's strength must also grow.
9: In Kenya, the health authority says it has found no evidence of a wider spread of the Ebola virus after a second case has been confirmed in the country today. The patient is a close family member of the country's first Ebola victim last week. The health ministry said it had listed 128 contacts of the first case and had traced 113 of them. Our full news bulletins are available on Jackpod. Click on Newswatch Bulletins. We begin on the international business front.
11: In the United States, there are fresh concerns about inflation after consumer prices rose by 3.7% year-on-year in September. Now, this is up from the 3.4% number we saw in August, and it could also mean that the US Federal Reserve could hike rates further before the end of the year. Meanwhile, streaming giant Netflix is cutting around 1,000 jobs, or 6% of its workforce, in its biggest round of layoffs since 2022.
9: According to Renier van Zyl from Melville Douglas, these layoffs are due to more competitive environments.
11: The cuts will mainly affect its product technology, legal and human resources teams, as the company faces growing competition for viewers from traditional entertainment companies as well as YouTube.
9: A dollar is trading at 16 Rand 64, a euro 18 Rand 50, and a pound 21 Rand 87. Gold is trading at $4,076 2 per fine ounce. Brent crude oil, $105.62 per barrel. I'm Adeline Frischia, more news at 7.
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13: Karabo Peter with your last sport update for today. The Stormers have received a major boost ahead of this weekend's clash. Springbok loose forward Ivan Orwes is set to make his first appearance of the season when they take on Bristol Bears in the Champions Cup on Saturday. Orwes returns from a hamstring injury and will start at number 8. Stormers coach John Dobson says this weekend's game is a must win.
14: Them at home and expect to host anything later. So it's nice for us in terms of we're not lacking for any motivation or getting better. This is our first game of a new competition.
13: And in Pretoria, junior Springbok star Luan Khelumia could make his Vodacom Bulls debut this weekend when the Pretoria-based side opens their Champions Cup campaign against Stade France at Loftus-Versfeld. The 20-year-old joined the Vodacom Bulls from the Sharks just last week and offers options to play both at fly half as well as fullback. But in golf, Rory McIlroy has weighed in on the growing divide between LIV Golf as well as the DP World Tour, backing a rule that could force players to choose between the two. He has backed the DP Tour's decision to make the players choose, saying the situation situation is now being made much clearer as LIV Golf prepares for a new chapter after losing its Saudi financial backing. But moving along, it's Champions League night and Manchester City host Paris Saint-Germain in tonight's headline UEFA Champions League clash. Now, PSG are the defending champions, so City will face a tough test as both sides look to strengthen their position on the league face. But here's City manager Enzo Maresca.
15: We are for sure a good team, no doubt about that. Now, where we are in this moment compared to PSG, I don't know, to be honest. Again, I know how good they are because in the last 2 years they won the last two Champions Leagues, so that shows how good they are. But at the same time, again, I don't know if we are close, far, where we are.
13: And with eight other fixtures taking place tonight, a couple more to look out for include Liverpool looking to get back to winning ways when they take on Austrian side Lask, as well as Real Madrid, who are in action traveling to face Roma in Italy in another European showdown. But finally, at home, the Soweto derby fever is starting to build up with tickets for the highly anticipated clash between Kaizer Chiefs and Orlando Pirates officially going live. The two sides will meet at FNB Stadium on the 31st of October as bragging rights as well as the crucial league points will be up for grabs in one of South Africa's biggest football rivalries. Karabo Peter for Chaka Sports.

0: It's Outcast with Miss Jackson on the drive with Rob and Roz. Voor dit David Guetta, Teddy Swims and Tones and I with Gone. Tabiso Kambule is here. Ready to take over at 7. And between that, we'll squeeze in some music from Ariana Grande and possibly that new one from Martin Garrix and Ed Sheeran.
1: Martin. Going to this Waterloo. Then I try to open the door and it won't open. Then I hear, ladies and gentlemen, next on stage, Martin Bester and his band. Oh. Would you scope a guy a deer off?
2: Felicity.
3: 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You're like, you, not her. I mean, that would never happen. Have you seen me?
4: 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Absolutely adore that.
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7: Jacaranda Newswatch traffic in 90 seconds.
10: Looks like I'm also going to be stuck in some traffic on the way home. A Mike 1 southbound through Sandton. The roadworks and an accident scene there. Very, very slow still at this stage. Also a bit busy on the Western Bypass. Just bears down towards 14th Avenue. That should sort itself out quick, fast. Bit slower on Monte Cassino at the intersection of Cedar and Witkoppen, right by Four Ways Mall area. And happy to tell you the Galilee's interchange now flowing freely.
0: Op die paaie van Midrand, stilstaande motor op die N1 Noord by die Nieuweg afrit. Daar is ook een net na Olifantsfontein. 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Op die N1 Suid is die verkeer stadig vir 'n stilstaande motor in Pretoria. 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

0: Ariana Grande and Twilight Zone, and that is the end of the show.
1: Ja, ons het baie lekker gesels vandag soos altyd en hopelik gaan die diesel in ons karre genoeg wees om ons by die huis uit te kom. Because we had a big chat about whether some companies would maybe consider work from home for a few days just to ease up the burden on fuel.
0: 100%. Listen, Tabiso Kambule will look after you between 7 and 10 o'clock tonight in for Danny Painter. And if you want to go and catch Rosie's incredible interview and the chat she had with the band Kaleo. I'm going to put you off. We're both going to forget by the time I'm done
1: mispronouncing
0: this. No,
1: because I heard him say it to me in my ears, Kaleo.
0: Kaleo. They will be in South Africa next year. Incredible Icelandic blues or rocky kind of band. You definitely know a couple of the songs. Mm-hmm. They are on their way. Rosie caught up with them. It's on the website, jacarandafm.com.
1: Ek is Rosanne McKenzie.
0: My name is Rob Forbes. We'll catch up with you tomorrow. Lekker aand.

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1: As someone that understands science, does peace and not peace, like trauma and crisis, does it sit in different places neurologically, like in our bodies?
2: So it actually all begins in the brain. You know, the brain receives information from our senses, what we're getting from our environment. Are we safe? Is there threat? And it's getting information also from inside us. It's not always external. So we could have a negative thought about ourselves, and the brain still interprets that as a stressful or distressful signal. The brain then coordinates a response in the body, in all the hormone systems, in the nervous system, and basically prepares the body to fight. So this is the fight or flight response.
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7: This is Jacaranda News Watch with Marlene Forshier.
8: Johannesburg en Emma Glennie op na 29 grade môre Pretoria 31. The Constitutional Court says it will hand down judgment in the ANC case against the IEC tomorrow. The party approached the apex court after 181 candidates were excluded from the ballot as the party missed the submission deadline. Emil Pinar has more.
9: The ANC initially approached the Electoral Court after the party failed to submit a complete candidate list before the deadline on the 28th of August. The court ruled against the party, which led to the Constitutional Court case. The party argues that the candidates' details were captured in the Electoral Commission's online system, but that administrators could not complete the final submission. I'm Emil Pinar for Jacaranda Newswatch.
8: Earlier today, the Commission's Chief Electoral Officer, Simon Mabolo, said,
10: at this stage, the Commission is not contemplating any change in dates or something of that sort. We're working on the 4th and we will work with whatever decision the court makes.
8: We say in court, former police officers Rosemary Ndlovu and Nomsa Mudau have been sentenced to 10 years imprisonment at the Kempton Park Magistrates Court today. That's not for the incitement to commit murder. The two are convicted of plotting to kill Mudau's husband in 2018. It fell through when the hitman tipped off Mudau's husband. The spokesperson for the National Prosecuting Authority is Mahboke Mohlatlole.
11: Ndlovu is already serving 6 life sentences for the murders of her family members, and her latest sentence will run concurrently with her existing sentence.
8: Then we head to KwaZulu-Natal. The High Court in Durban has heard that rapper Keenan, aka Forbes, appeared like he was trying to avoid being noticed by someone that he recognized moments before he was shot and killed outside a restaurant in February 2023. A new witness has taken the stand today. Kutfano Mokhotsi is a photographer who'd worked with Forbes for a long time. Nishira Sudial compiled this report.
12: Mokhotsi was with Forbes and Motswane on the day of the murders. He says he believes Forbes spotted someone from his past and did not want that person to notice him. Mokhotsi said the two men moved around as they hugged, allowing Motswane to get a better look at whoever Forbes had noticed. Mokhotsi told the court that as he turned to their vehicle, he heard a loud bang, initially thinking it was fireworks. He told the court he and several of their entourage took cover in a nearby corridor. He said when they looked out from the corridor, they saw Forbes lying motionless on the ground. Nushera Sudial for Jacaranda FM News at the Durban High Court.
8: Then we move abroad. In Kenya, the health authority says it has found no evidence of a wider spread of the Ebola virus after a second case has been confirmed in the country today. The patient is a close family member of the country's first Ebola victim last week. The health ministry now says it had listed 128 contacts of that first case and traced 113. If you're curious about these stories or want to know what else happened today, go to jackarandfm.com, click on news.
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0: The sounds of Fifth Harmony on your number one feel good station, Jacaranda FM. Voordat ek vir Demi Moore gespeel met daai gevoel in Harry Styles with As It Was. Justin Bieber on the way, met daai enigie wat ek so baie van hou, sy naam is Daisy, in the Saxby Twins, You'll Find the Light. Gepraat van om die lig te vind. So ek het net vir Marlene Forsier hierdie vraag gevra, is dat gaan hulle weg gaan hierdie vakansie? Ek het 'n bietjie like shocking facts wat ek nou vir jou gaan gee, net so voor 8. En ja, ek gaan definitief nie weg nie, but we never really go away when it is December. But I want to know from you, dear listener, what are you going to do? Have your plans changed at going away? Ek het met 'n vriend vandag gepraat, hy sê toe vir my, okay, cool, what they're going to do is they're no longer going to go away for 3 weeks. Now they're going to do the 2 week thing, want natuurlik daar laaste weekie, daar geld wat hulle sou spandeer het op die laaste weekie gaan nou petrol toe. So there's means and ways, jy kan nog steeds weggaan, maar ek wil weet, wat is die besluit hierdie jaar vir al met die fuel prices wat nou so drasties opgegaan het? 084-850-0942. En dan, net so voor 8, sê ek vir jou the heartbreaking facts about what's busy happening now.
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2: You particularly were victims of the Thailand scam.
3: They were saying they are a crypto mining company. They were looking for IT technicians. Everything looked legit. They promised to pay for your flights and everything. But things change when you get to Mesort.
4: It's game over because now he has this big compound. There's no escaping, nothing. Yeah.
3: They took us to what they call the dark room. If I don't join the work and all of that, these guys are gonna do what I was fearing. The words she used was, my brothers are gonna have to take your organs.
2: So now you come back into the country, you don't just leave them at that.
5: When a victim is rescued, we go through recovery and we put them in the Freedom Hub. So Prince is at a great place. Yeah. He got his first job.
3: Yeah. Yes. Life is changing for the good.
5: Tiano has got his own business, a car washing business, so we still need to support him a little bit more.
2: So from our side, we're going to give you 150,000 rand.
5: Oh, wow.
3: That's good. Wow.
5: Guys, we're going to do this. Okay.
2: Thank you. If you want to go and watch and listen to the full interview, go and access that on our blog. 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

0: Rain is on aim on your number one feel good station. It is called Tonight. Vanaand, wat denk jy van haar song? 0848500942. Let me know, dan laat ek verseker vir Danny ook weet. Soos wat ek sê, ek wil jy nie nou net met slegte nuus hier so losneem, maar net 'n bietjie hoop ook, as ek dit net so kan stel. Maar natuurlik, dinge het opgegaan, like the fuel prices went hectically up, and that means that, yeah, some people are rather going to stay at home than going home, right? In die feite hierso van is actually vir my a bit shocking. In 2016, 200 liters of fuel, basically times 12.90, that's what you paid for that time, and dit is nou 'n kaap trip kaap toe. Let's make it a trip to Cape Town, right? It would have costed you 2,600 rand. So in that's in 2016. 2016, 200 liters. That's what average vehicle would use to get to Cape Town. It costed you 12.90. So it would have basically, or 12.90 a liter. So it would have costed you 2,600 rand for a trip, right? Vandag 200 liter is gelyk aan 30 rand, natuurlijk, as you know. And it will cost you about 6,000 rand. That is a fourth course, a trip from Gauteng all the way to Cape Town. So from Johannesburg to Cape Town. There is a difference of 3,400 rand. 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We love getting out and we love going to certain places, seeing new places and whatever the case may be, but what I'm in a way happy about I think that's quite weird, but what I'm going to way blay us over is the fact that we are actually going to spend a bit of more time eyeballing each other as family and not busy with activities, if you know what I mean, right? So, op 'n vakansie, jy is op vakansie, dan kom jy terug van vakansie af. Hoe voel jy normaalweg? Jy kort 'n vakansie van jou vakansie af. Isn't that how you always feel? Like, after you go on a holiday, you're like, I need a holiday from my holiday. But now you can actually be more home, be more present, be more engaging while you are home as well. And hey, get a few stuff done, want ek weet, my garage, daar die mekare garage, hy wag vir my.
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0: Usher teaming up with Pitbull on this one. DJ's got us falling in love. There's a DJ that definitely does that also well on a weekend. DJ Ankle Tap. Elke liewe Vrydag en elke liewe Saterdag. Vrydag van 7:00 tot 10:00. Dan Saterdag van 6:00 tot 10:00. You can catch him live here on your number one feel good station, Jacaranda FM. And hy bring die tunes, jong. Hy bring die tunes. Iemand wat die waarheid hierso bring, ek het dit nie eers geweet nie. Bion van der Walt sê vir my, diesel in England cost the equivalent of 46 rand per liter. Jy maak my baie beter voel. Maar natuurlik, nou kan jy nie, jy kan nie aan jouself doen nie. Like, dit maak seer. Like, to convert anything from rand into dollar, into pounds, into, oh, die is net, that's a painful exercise. Mark Amber on the way. Ek het vir Macklemore ook daar so in die mengsel en vir Whitney Houston, net hierna.
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2: Go back to everyday stuff. 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
3: Excuse me?
2: For a lot of people, it's a very, very everyday thing.
3: What even is that?
2: Only B is shaking his head like he knows.
4: I do.
3: No, you don't.
4: I definitely do.
3: Impossible.
5: You definitely don't.
4: I promise you.
2: If you get it right,
4: yeah.
2: I can't give you the 50,000.
4: That's the thing. I was like, Martin, you better give me that 50 if I win it now. I'm joking.
2: I'm going to ask you for the answer, and I'm not going to tell you if you're right or wrong.
4: Okay.
2: What do you think it is?
4: It's a pen.
2: A pen?
4: Yeah.
2: Can you hear again?
3: How do you hear a pen? No, man.
2: I hear it. Is early B right or wrong? Time will tell.
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0: Middenaam Breakfast with Martin Bester. Hulle is op die lig van 6 uur af van die pad tot 9 uur in die oggende. So your Mondays right through to your Fridays. You will hear them on air and they bring you alles. Alles wat goed is, alles wat mal is, alles wat lekker is ook. And they have quite a few features that they have on their show, right? En een van hulle wat ek bye for now. That's Friday Live, so 2 days to go, and then we had that. And then we also have, of course, what they call the Morning Family Quiz. And that is you, as a family, get to take part. Jylle kaapel, moes ek dink, ons doen net seker nou baie, ja, met Adelie Petel op reis nou. You kaapel together, and then, of course, you call in. Breakfast with Martin Bester, they put you on air and you get to go at a quiz. And there's always a gelkie up for grabs, daar's. And gepraat van a gelkie, there's always a gelkie up for grabs, courtesy of Outsurance. Gee hulle vir ons R50,000 om vir jou te gee met die secret sound. What do you think the secret sound is? Ja. Ek stem saam met jou. Die antwoord wat jy, ja, ek stem saam. So this is what you now must do. So, first name, secret, as well as your name, right? To 084-850-0942. En as 'n bonusiekie, sê sommer vir ons wat jy dink die secret sound is. Send it to that number and hopefully the randomizer will choose you. And then of course you get to go on air with Martin Bester and you get to have your go at that 50,000 rand when it comes to the secret sound. En daar is ook iets wat baie naby is aan my hart, wat Breakfast with Martin Bester doen. En dis hierdie.
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3: You particularly were victims of the Thailand scam.
4: They were saying they are a crypto mining company. They were looking for IT technicians. Everything looked legit. They promised to pay for your flights and everything. But things change when you get to Mesort.
5: It's game over because now he has this big compound. There's no escaping, nothing.
4: Yeah. They took us to what they call the dark room. If I don't join the work and all of that, these guys are going to do what I was fearing. The words she used was, my brothers are going to have to take your organs.
3: So now you come back into the country, you don't just leave them at that.
6: When a victim is rescued, we go through recovery and we put them in the Freedom Hub. So Prince is at a great place. Yeah. He got his first job.
4: Yeah. Yes. Life is changing for the good.
6: Tiano has got his own business, a car washing business, so we still need to support him a little bit more.
3: So from our side, we're going to give you 150,000 rand.
6: Oh, wow. Wow.
4: That's good. Wow.
6: Guys, we're going to do this. Okay.
3: Thank you. If you want to go and watch and listen to the full interview, go and access that on our blog. 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
0: 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One day when I'm big. Tatego, dumela with the Tatego saying, Tabs, I never thought that you were here, but you are welcome. Thank you so much for spending a few hours with us. Tatego, thank you so much for listening. Man, I appreciate you. En nog 'n boodskapie.
2: Ek dink dat Bissel.
0: Hallo,
2: Kiri. I hope you're having a fantastic evening. I was so happy I just put on my jacaranda and wow, there's the Bissel. Fantastic. Yeah, lovely to hear voice in the evening and enjoying your show. So, yeah, have a super duper evening. Play awesome music as you always do. Be the best ever by far. All right, my friend, have a good evening. Okay, cheers.
0: No, thank you, Kerry. Super humble. Thank you so much. Gepraat van musiek, Kerry. Nelly is op pad te Beyoncé en ook Elof net hierna.
3: Good morning, everybody.
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12: If we take a camera to Felicity's car right now.
11: Yeah.
12: And say to Felicity, switch on your fog lights.
11: Oh, no. I was getting my hair cut from the power cut yesterday. That was fun.
7: No, but we can tell.
5: Yeah. 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

0: 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En die stem wat jy in en al luister is Thabiso Kambule, the Fresh Prince of Entertainment. Ek is bly as ek sulke boodskappe kry en dit maak my altyd so belangrik voel. Want, you know, you can take us anywhere. Literally, you can take us anywhere in the world with you, right? 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DSTV, channel 858, that's also where you can catch us. And if you have open view, it's channel 602, that is also where you can catch us, right? Waarom kry ek 'n boodskap soos hierdie van Isolde af? 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Is solely lekker. Send me Teddy Tabby. Hello, hello, hello. All the way there in the Texas. Ek love het om soeke boodskappe te kry. Ek weet ons het maats wat na ons luister in Botswana. I've had some messages in here from Zimbabwe as well, from London as well, from Germany. Ek kry boodskappe van daar so ook af. Thank you so much for taking us everywhere you go. En terloops, as jy op die pad is, and especially to our truck driver of us at the moment, right? Dankie dat jy so sorg vir ons essentials en so voort. Please be safe on the roads. Na elke 200 kilometer, vat maar 'n breekie, strek daai bene, and then afterwards get back on the road and do so safely. En dankie dat ek so 'n bietjie jou passasier kan wees op die pad.
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0: Your number one feel-good station, Lady Gaga, teaming up with Bruno Mars, Die With A Smile. Pussycat Dolls before that, Don't Ya? Also played you Olivia Rodrigo with Drop Dead. Shania Twain on the way, as well as Maroon 5 and Shekinah. Also, Shekinah. Daar is die type songs wat ons kry en hulle word earworms genoem. Ek weet of jy 'n paar het nie. Oh man, ek het 'n hele paar. But scientists have actually done a deeper study into this earworm thing, right? Like why, as to why you can't get it out of your head. So they gathered that the songs that would be an earworm have this amount of beats per minute. And that is normally around your 124 to 126. So die songs wat jy hoor van Kurt Darren en die songs wat jy hoor, kom ek sê van jou David Guetta, so those are normally there. They tap into that 124 beats per minute, right? Compared to your 116 beats per minute. So your 116 beats per minute, jy kyk so Afrobeat styles, Afrotech, jy kyk ook na Amapiano, so 112. So, but Amapiano is also, I must say, that they het nog as a earworm to it, but Amapiano is about 112 beats per minute, and then you get the songs that really get to be your earworms. They go at about 124 beats per minute. So triggers include words as well, a person or a situation that bring a song to mind, a mood or stress or low attention moments when your mind wanders. So ek moet jy sê, ek is nogal so, like die musiek is hier in die achtergrond, and then your mind wanders, you go to your happy place, right? But yet you can still tap to the song. And here's the twist, right? So a review of 47 studies found earworms are personal. So the song driving you crazy might not even register with the person next to you. So let's see if we can get one stuck in your head vandag. Ek kom terug met 'n paar earworms. Maak sê vir jou. Earworms.
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Maroon 5 teaming up with Lisa on your number one feel-good station. It is called Priceless. Priceless when you are listening to me. Hello, Stephanie. Hello, Anton. Hello, Stephen. Gaan hulle join more. We're going to be at the Drunken Duck presenting Bust South Africa. It's going to be a buzz indeed, man. 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It's amazing.

0: Earworm for days. 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It is here from Mzansi. Here's a clue. 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
2: You particularly were victims of the Thailand scam.
3: They were saying they are a crypto mining company. They were looking for IT technicians. Everything looked legit. They promised to pay for your flights and everything. But things change when you get to Mesol.
4: Scam over because now he has this big compound. There's no escaping, nothing. Yeah.
3: They took us to what they call the dark room. If I don't join the work and all of that, these guys are going to do what I was fearing. The words she used was, my brothers are going to have to take your organs.
2: So now you come back into the country. You don't just leave them at that.
5: When a victim is rescued, we go through recovery and we put them in the Freedom Hut. So Prince is at a great place. Yeah. He got his first job.
3: Yeah. Yes. Life is changing for the good.
5: Tiano has got his own business, a car washing business. So we still need to support him a little bit more.
2: So from our side, we're going to give you 150,000 rand.
5: Oh, wow.
3: That's good. Wow.
5: Guys, we're going to do this. Okay.
2: Thank you. If you want to go and watch and listen to the full interview, go and access that on our blog. 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
0: Maar wat sê jy nou van Martin? 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

We're talking about songs that could possibly be earworms, as jy nou net ingeskakel het. 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

0: so is al die, dit is ongelukkig nie daai song nie. 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

0: Lekker kut, saam met Zon, Sonnekus, Maisie, Maisie. 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

0: This one indeed went viral, went worldwide, got translated into so many other languages as well. The one and only Master KG teaming up with Nomcebo. 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Ek net bly dat daar at least so 'n plaaslike song daarso ingefeature het. 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Ariana Grande.
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0: Nog 'n paar oomblikke saam met jou. 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

Bye bye indeed. Tot Sondag toe. Ek is Saterdag op Loftus. So on Saturday I'll be at Loftus for Hersfeld. Just before the game and then of course straight after the game as well. On the D field, that is where we'll be partying it up. So if you're in and around that area, come and say hello. En natuurlik die Pretoria Oos mense, hello daarso, the Drunken Duck. Ek sien vir jou môre aand. Ons gaan 'n bietjie makiti gooi daar, so dit gaan great wees. Dit gaan regtig baie great wees. As jy in die ronde is, kom maak 'n draai, kom sê hello. We absolutely love it when you do. And then the 31st of October, of course, I'll be seeing you at Lamb Champs. That is at the Silver Lakes Farm Hotel. And then also on the 31st of December, I'll be seeing you out in Swadini, a forever resort. We'll be going over from 2026 into 2027. Mac Rappaport is with you early in the morning tomorrow, and that is from 4 a.m. to 6 a.m. And then straight after that, breakfast with Martin Bester from 6 a.m. to 9 a.m. Work Zone Part 1 with Danny Painter. She'll be standing in for Ilana Africa Brerenkamp from 9 a.m. to 12 p.m. 12 p.m. to 4 p.m. You'll be listening to Alex J. And then you'll also be listening to Barney and Sasha if you're listening to us from Mpumalanga, Limpopo and Northwest. The Drive with Robin Dross, driving you home after your Thursday workday. That's from 4 p.m. all the way till 7 p.m. And then Shane Hunter, he's standing in for Danny Painter, and that is from 7 p.m. all the way till 10 p.m. Kom ek en jy praat weer Sondag, en natuurlijk, let's see each other at Loftus Versveld and also at the Drunken Duck for Buzzed ZA. Ons praat weer. Gosagona, Tabiso, Kambule, Khusiami.

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2: And say to Felicity, switch on your fog lights.
6: I was getting my hair cut from the power cut yesterday. 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
2: No, but we can tell.
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10: Mevrou van Dyk, hoe gaan dit met die kinders?
8: Arinal is daar vir jou gemeenskap, want ons is van jou gemeenskap. 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Arinal, familiewaardes. 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
2: Just a quick one again. This is the asking for a friend. We kept her anonymous. This is an AI voice.
3: Is dit normaal vir jou man om min tot geen bydra te lewer in die huis? 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
2: Okay, everybody, weigh in. 084 850 0942.
4: Gryp jou aan 'n man. Almal help oral in die huis. Nee, laat hom gaan.
5: Unfortunately, that's something that his mother should actually have taught him. So I would say she should call his mother and be like, hey, your son is being lazy and not doing anything around the household. And based on how that conversation goes, there are other conversations that need to be had. If mommy goes, it's okay, my boy can do what he wants, then there's a different conversation, eh?
6: I love the mob voice.
2: Yeah, this is so okay. It's so important. This to me is like the first filter. I cannot stand lazy people. If you're lazy, and I will find out on first date if you're lazy. We can never be together.
6: Yeah.
2: Lazy people, because they are normally the ones that make you feel bad. They make you feel bad for not doing stuff that they should be doing.
6: Yeah.
2: I mean, obviously, fair enough. If you're doing nothing, it's not normal.
6: No.
2: Thanks for that, bro.
7: If a lady needs something done around the house, like hang a picture or change a curtain rail, all she has to say to the guy is, I'm going to get my dad, brother, or another guy to come and do it. And I promise you, that guy will be hanging that curtain rail within 5 minutes.
2: Ooh!
8: Like that.
2: Ooh, psychological warfare. That's very, very good. Don't worry.
6: Manipulation.
2: Don't worry, I will ask Axel's Bierman from.
8: Yes, that's
2: right. Yeah.
8: The postman is coming.
2: Yes, right. Sir. Okay. Over Andre Frau, where can he put? Don't worry. Hy het a hammer. I love that.
9: Gaan nou nie die ou by sy ma af. Laat hy daar gaan bly. Ja, as hy nie wil help nie, dan ja, kan sy ma hom groot maak.
2: Now my lean on the WhatsApp line says, hey Martin, most men today want a woman that cleans and cooks. Maylene, I don't know if it's that general. I will say this though, be careful with generalizations, because it's always easy to match a generalization with a generalization. So if you say most men today want a woman who cleans and cooks, someone can also say most women today want a man who pays for dinner and
8: whatever,
2: buys your car, whatever the case
6: may be. Yeah.
2: It's always I hate generalization.
8: Yeah.
6: I agree. I think something that I've also noticed on the WhatsApp line here, something that's very important. You're not helping your wife or your partner. You live in that house. It's your house as well. It's not, do you know what I mean? You can't babysit your own kids. They are your children. You're parenting them. You can't help in the house that you live in. You have to keep your own house clean as well.
8: Yeah. Well, I mean, this is a one. I think it's Pearl who says she dated a man who believed because he paid all the rent that the household chores belonged to everyone except him.
2: Well, that's true, though. I mean, that's...
6: I beg your pardon.
8: I mean, I don't know. Is there a point? What if he works 12-hour long days, makes a lot of money, and buys you everything you need in the house? Should he be expected to do...
6: Well, like dishwashing liquid.
8: Well, as much in the house. Not necessarily do nothing.
2: You can't pay for everything and do everything as well. That's disempowering.
6: Oh, my word. Guys, no. No. That is not how it works. Because you also live in that house.
2: I'm sorry. I'm going to call on that. If you're working the entire day to make the money that then, you know.
6: So then therefore,
8: for this
6: you must use some of that money to then get yourself a helper to help your partner. Not your partner is not your unpaid helper.
8: I think that's fair enough.
2: No.
8: Pay for all the services.
6: Yes,
8: from security to gardening to whatever it is.
6: Thank you. Your partner's not your unpaid helper then that does everything for you. That's not how it works.
2: But can I tell you what doesn't go with all that?
6: Yes.
2: Is moaning.
6: Not moaning.
2: I'm so glad we could help.
10: It wakes me up in the morning. It makes me feel good as I drive to work. Happy, uplifted. I can conquer everything.
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15: 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She said I didn't need the perfect one. 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
1: 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Then I try to open the door and it won't open. Then I hear, ladies and gentlemen, next on stage, Martin Bester and his band. Oh. Would he scorp a guy dear off?
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3: On a first date, I don't go out for like dinners. What if we get there? 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I mean, that would never happen. Have you seen me?
4: What do I love about my kids is when they cost me very little money. Absolutely adore that.
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3: You particularly were victims of the Thailand scam.
4: They were saying they are a crypto mining company. They were looking for IT technicians. Everything looked legit. They promised to pay for your flights and everything. But things change when you get to Mason.
5: It's game over because now he has this big compound. There's no escaping, nothing. Yeah.
4: They took us to what they call the dark room. If I don't join the work and all of that, these guys are going to do what I was fearing. The words she used was, my brothers are going to have to take your organs.
3: So now you come back into the country, you don't just leave them at that.
6: When a victim is rescued, we go through recovery and we put them in the Freedom Hub. So Prince is at a great place. Yeah. He got his first job.
4: Yeah. Yes. Life is changing for the good.
6: Tiano has got his own business, a car washing business. So we still need to support him a little bit more.
3: So from our side, we're going to give you 150,000 rand.
6: Oh, wow.
4: That's good. Wow.
6: Guys, we're going to do this. Okay.
3: Thank you. If you want to go and watch and listen to the full interview, go and access that on our blog. Links from our social media.
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1: As someone that understands science, does peace and not peace, like trauma and crisis, does it sit in different places neurologically, like in our bodies?
2: 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You know, the brain receives information from our senses, what we're getting from our environment. Are we safe? Is there threat? And it's getting information also from inside us. It's not always external. So we could have a negative thought about ourselves, and the brain still interprets that as a stressful or distressful signal. The brain then coordinates a response in the body, in all the hormone systems, in the nervous system, and basically prepares the body to fight. So this is the fight or flight response.
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0: Martin.
1: I'm going to this Waterloo. 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Then I hear, ladies and gentlemen, next on stage, Martin Bester and his band. Oh. Would you scorp a guy idea at half?
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3: 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Have you seen me?
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2: You particularly were victims of the Thailand scam.
3: They were saying they are a crypto mining company. They were looking for IT technicians. Everything looked legit. They promised to pay for your flights and everything. But things change when you get to Mysore.
4: Scam over because now he has this big compound. There's no escaping, nothing. Yeah.
3: They took us to what they call the dark room. If I don't join the work and all of that, these guys are going to do what I was fearing. The words she used was, my brothers are going to have to take your organs.
2: So now you come back into the country. You don't just leave them at that.
5: When a victim is rescued, we go through recovery and we put them in the Freedom Hut. So Prince is at a great place. Yeah. He got his first job.
3: Yeah. Yes. Life is changing for the good.
5: Tiano has got his own business, a car washing business. So we still need to support him a little bit more.
2: So from our side, we're going to give you 150,000 rand.
5: Oh, wow.
3: That's good. Wow.
5: Guys, we're going to do this. Okay.
2: Thank you. If you want to go and watch and listen to the full interview, go and access that on our blog. Links from our social media.
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1: If you go into a Thuis Nywerheid in South Africa, right? Doesn't matter which Thuis Nywerheid you go to, have very similar packaging and products inside. In Actoch Yelepunt van a Thuis Nywerheid was, we have found someone local in the area who makes this in their kitchen and it's someone's grandmother. Where is the factory with all the nonnas inside? You know what I mean?
2: Belachelijk.
1: I'm asking the real questions here.
3: Daar is beter baie besighede wat ouma Griekiese stikertjie opplak en het word eintlik in 'n fabriek in Pietermaritzburg gemaak.
1: Gotcha.
3: So daar's 'n baie groot onderwêreld in die mafia van die Thuis Nywerhede.
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0: beautiful morning it is.
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5: It is probably one of the hardest things to peel is a tomato.
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6: Felicity. 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
7: Your car definitely has.
6: I don't know if I got some marker.
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7: Oh, no. I was getting my hair cut from the power cut yesterday. 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
3: No, but we can tell.
7: Yeah.
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0: 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And the music is feel good.
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1: Yeah. They took us to what they call the dark room. If I don't join the work and all of that, these guys are going to do what I was fearing. The words she used was, my brothers are going to have to take your organs.
2: So now you come back into the country. You don't just leave them at that.
3: When a victim is rescued, we go through recovery and we put them in the Freedom Hut. So Prince is at a great place. Yeah. He got his first job.
1: Yeah. Yes. Life is changing for the good.
3: Tiano has got his own business, a car washing business. So we still need to support him a little bit more.
2: So from our side, we're going to give you 150,000 rand.
3: Oh, wow.
1: That's good. Wow.
3: Guys, we're going to do this. Okay.
2: Thank you. If you want to go and watch and listen to the full interview, go and access that on our blog. 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
1: Jack around FM on a Tuesday morning. 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We give good advice, healthy advice, often. And you can ask any question you like because it's time for Asking for a Friend. Asking for a Friend. Asking for a Friend. Yes. I'm blaming it on the rain, the fact that the thing is double clicking.
2: Asking for a Friend.
3: Okay. Asking for a Friend.
1: The question this morning we're dealing with is, this is deeper than you think, people. Listen to this.
4: My wife won't allow me to have female friends. What should I do?
1: Before you think this is just a them problem, yeah.
5: Mm.
1: This is broader than you think. I'm telling you now.
5: Yeah. Do you think so?
1: Absolutely.
6: I think so.
1: I absolutely think so. I think this is a problem in a lot of relationships, and it's born from insecurity and jealousy and mistrust.
6: Yeah.
1: And that's why I've got a problem with this question. That's why I've got a problem with this. If you need your partner to allow you to see certain people, you already have a problem.
6: Yeah, yes. You need permission.
1: You need permission to have female friends. When you know, right? I think in a relationship, correct me if I'm wrong, when you know, you know. When you know when someone is a danger.
6: Mm.
1: It's not a blanket thing. It's not a, you can't have female friends.
5: Got you.
1: Can't have male friends. You can't go out late at night.
5: Got you.
1: It's not about that. It's about something more particular.
5: Yeah, yes. Much deeper.
6: Yeah, it's the particular person,
1: right?
6: Rather than the activity.
1: Yeah.
6: Yeah.
1: And it's a feeling you should get. If you've got a feeling about all women like that,
5: then you've got a problem.
6: Then a problem.
5: I agree with you. Then you've got the actual problem, because not all. Also, it's the concept for me about just being friends with somebody, just as a human being, if they're male or female, it makes no difference. That you're friends with this person because you enjoy their company or you have similar interests or that kind of stuff.
1: Yeah.
5: Why is...
1: Well, I think... let me do that. Let me think.
6: Yeah, yeah.
1: Let me think how to phrase this. I think for some men, it's a conscious effort to say to themselves, fish are friends and not food. Remember?
6: What was that? It was a shark tail.
1: Is it a nice analogy?
6: It's a great analogy.
1: Do you like it?
6: Absolutely.
1: Do you remember that movie?
6: Yeah. Yeah. A great advice.
1: Felicity's dead.
6: Great advice.
1: Needs, you know. You need reminding.
6: Right. Yeah. But the one thing that we don't have the any idea of, is it just new friends? As well, like meeting someone new, because I also assume that when you enter a relationship, you have a backlog of friends and people you've known for your entire life, surely.
1: Honestly,
6: some of them.
1: You're right. This has layers to it.
5: Yeah.
1: This is layers to it. For instance, if you are secure in your relationship, it's fine for your husband or your boyfriend to still be friends with their exes. I mean, we all know this, right?
5: Why would you stir like that? Why would you open up that?
1: Okay. Layers.
6: I actually think that that's...
5: Paula does agree with that.
6: I agree with that wholeheartedly. You should be able to be friends with your exes. And if it ends acrimoniously or badly, then I start questioning how is it going to end between us if it does.
1: There's some thoughts from us. how do you feel about this situation? We'll get into the feedback, Anonymous, on your question, asking for a friend, next.
7: It wakes me up in the morning. It makes me feel good as I drive to work. Happy, uplifted. I can conquer everything.
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0: Jacaranda. Oh, yeah. Martin.
1: People who don't take the skin of a tomato, what are you even? It's not hard at all.
10: It is probably one of the hardest things to peel is a tomato.
1: It's not.
10: Felicity.
11: I don't know if I my car.
6: Your car definitely has.
11: I don't know if I my car.
1: If we take a camera to Felicity's car right now.
6: Yeah.
1: And say to Felicity, switch on your fog lights.
6: Oh, no. I was getting my hair cut from the power cut yesterday. That was fun.
1: No, we can tell.
6: Yeah.

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